0: long overdue, and what it means is that young people finally will get a chance at owning their own home.
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1: To Gold Sport now, and a former Cats Premiership player is adamant coach Chris Scott wasn't aware of the finer details in the concussion waiver scandal. Isaac Smith telling Nine, Scott should not face the full wrath of the blame.
3: He would have understood that Collar had had concussion issues, but I can understand that he didn't necessarily know every detail around it.
1: The Cats overnight announcing Jake Colajasny, the player at the centre of the scandal, won't be selected at either AFL or VFL level this weekend. And Melbourne has declared its interest in hosting the NRL Grand Final in 2028. The decider is up for grabs in order to avoid a scheduling clash with Pope Leo's visit to Sydney.
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In less than 20 minutes, you can get in the Gold Class Lounge for the best week of your life in Vegas. Wake up with the Christian O'Connell Show. Wind down with Jonesy and Amanda for the drive home. This is Gold. And here's a little fact for you about Earth, Wind and Fire September. You know the 21st

night of September. That's the whole catchphrase. It doesn't mean anything. It doesn't have any historical significance. Maurice White, the guy who wrote it, just said it had that phonetic bounce. He went through every date from the 1st to the 30th and landed on the 21st. So if your birthday's on the 21st, you can go, oh, it's about me.

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0: Wake up with the Christian O'Connell Show. Wind down with Jones in a matter for the drive home. This is Gold with Higo. Isabella, what is the draw card for you for the best week of your life in Vegas?
1: Oh, my God, everything. My favourite movie ever is The Hangover, so hearing to stay at Caesar's Palace would be a dream come true. Just exploring everything. I don't know. I've never been to that Neon Lights Museum because I went to Vegas years ago. So just hearing all those cool things you guys have on offer would be a life. Oh, my God, it would be a dream come true.
0: All right, well, don't go anywhere because your chance to get in that Gold Class Lounge is literally minutes away.
1: Okay, will do. You'll hear from me then.
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0: Concrete Blonde and Joey on Gold. And coming up straight after the news, you're going to hear an Australian song that a bloke wrote when he was tired of people wasting their life away on the beaches of northern Sydney.
1: 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It isn't.
0: 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Gail, why do you need the best week of your life in Vegas?
2: I have not seen the Sphere. 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
0: No, it's an adult playground normally.
2: Absolutely, absolutely. So I would love to take hubby over there and the helicopter ride, everything you guys have available, I would love to do.
0: 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So, yeah, you are in the Gold Class Lounge for the best week of your life in Vegas.
2: Brilliant. Thank you so much.
0: I'm assuming the kids now are grown up and you're leaving them behind?
2: Yep, absolutely.
0: Oh, I like the sound of this, Gail. Good luck for Friday.
2: Thank you.
0: We are fast running out of seats in the Gold Class Lounge, but if you want to join Gail, stick around. Straight after the news, I'll let you know exactly when to call for the best week of your life from us here at Gold.
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21: 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A crash being attended to in Belfield. Waterdale Road closed between Bell Street and Banksia Street. Give it a miss and take Upper Heidelberg Road instead. An overheight truck in South Melbourne. City Road, just near the rail bridge at Ferrars Street there. The right-hand lane is blocked in both directions and crews attending. A bit of a shambles in both directions as well. Elsewhere, works Altona Meadows, Point Cook Road closed at the Princes Freeway, take Palmer's Road. Spotlights, over $30 million clearance sale is on now. Hurry into Spotlight while stocks last. 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Sale ends Tuesday, 18th August 2026. Now you're up to date with Melbourne's latest traffic.
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24: Hi there, I'm John Michael. Victorian motorists are being left out of pocket with thousands of cars damaged from potholes across the state. New figures show there were more than 1,800 claims for compensation over the past 2 years, but only 23 of them were paid out. Shadow Roads Minister Danny O'Brien says the government needs to prioritise our roads rather than the big build.
25: You've got families, young people who are popping tyres, cracking rims, and then unable to get compensation for it. And there's certainly plenty of people struggling, and the Labor government is failing them by not maintaining our roads properly.
24: The Coalition will today outline plans to get migration levels down to their lowest in 20 years. They aim to bring in just 180,000 people per year, with a strong focus on cutting visas for students, graduates and backpackers. Nationals leader Matt Canavan telling Nine a main focus of theirs is shoring up housing supply.
26: The basic principle should be, I think a fair one, is that the number of people we bring into this country should be tied to the number of homes we build.

0: By not doing that, by having migration at record levels, we have about a 300,000 to 400,000 housing shortfall in this country.
1: Another bumper profit for one of our big banks. The Commonwealth Bank is reporting a 7% jump in annual profit to $10.98 billion. And Taylor Swift will be inducted into the Nashville Songwriters Hall of Fame, the 36-year-old to become the youngest inductee, joining a number of big names already in, including Dolly Parton, Bob Dylan and Johnny Cash.
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1: To Gold Sport now, and Cats veteran Jake Colajasny won't be playing football at any level this weekend as the club's concussion waiver scandal drags on. It comes as the AFL appoints an independent KC to examine Geelong's response. Premiership player James Hird telling Nine it's the right move.
3: And every time when the AFL does an investigation, the criticism they get is that they're investigating themselves. So I think this is a very smart move.
1: The Board of Cricket Australia is meeting today to discuss the future of the Big Bash. Former Aussie skipper Ricky Ponting is pushing for private capital to be injected into the BBL. And the Aussie Test squad's going through its final preparations, with the opening test against Bangladesh getting underway tomorrow morning in Darwin.
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1: A few showers around today, getting up to 15, and a bit of drizzle tomorrow with a top of 16. Right now, it is 11 degrees in Scoresby, and wake up on the bright side of the dial with the Christian O'Connell Show, then head home with Melbourne's favourite drive show, Jonesy and Amanda, on Gold 104.3.
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7: Oh, good morning, Melbourne. This is Higo. One of the most common things I hear when I speak to people when they call for the best week of your life in Las Vegas is they haven't been away anywhere for such a long time. And I get that because cost of living is through the roof at the moment. You just can't afford to put money away to go somewhere, and especially like Vegas. And that's where we step in. We want to make your dreams come true with the best week of your life. Christian, myself, Tony, Jonesy and Amanda have picked out a whole bunch of things for you to do, including seeing the Eagles at the Sphere. And I cannot overstate how incredible that will be. Look at the photos of the Sphere and people's experiences inside. It's totally immersive. And plus, who doesn't want a free trip? 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

Still does it for me. Oh, boy. Alana Miles, Black Velvet. Wake up with the Christian O'Connell Show. Wind down with Jonesy and Amanda for the drive home. This is Gold. And after the news, I said about 20 minutes until it was time to call to get into the Gold Class Lounge for the best week of your life in Vegas. But I didn't mention the song, I don't think. I've got to go back. Anyway, I should have said, when you hear Tom Cochran, Life is a Highway, it'll be straight after that. Look what song's playing. So, just hang around, all right? Your chance to get in that Gold Class Lounge, minutes away on Gold.

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0: 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And in less than 10 minutes, I'm going to play you the scientifically proven catchiest song ever. After a study of 12,000 people recognised it in just 2.3 seconds. But now...
1: Gold's best week of your life sounds like an exaggeration. It isn't.
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2: Oh, mate, I'd love to go to Vegas. I tell you what, I keep searching everything in Vegas to do, and I think, my God, I'm going to be flat out.
0: So you've never been?
2: No, I've never been to Vegas, mate, no.
0: What's the one thing about all of this that has really stood out to you?
2: I must say the helicopter trip and definitely the Eagles. I love the Eagles. I've never been able to see the Eagles, even when they've been here. And one other thing is that the Eiffel Tower there.
0: Oh, yeah.
2: The Eiffel Tower there.
0: Yeah, you can go up that.
2: Yeah, apparently. So, I mean, I think, you know, I'd love to do that as well.

0: Well, if you can't get to Paris, you can always just go to Vegas, mate. You're in the Gold Class Lounge for the best week of your life in Vegas.
1: You little beauty. This is awesome.
0: Well, Serge, on Friday, we're going to find a winner, mate.
1: Oh, my God. I thought if I win, I'm going to get completely off.
0: Well, I hope that happens, buddy. Good luck.
1: Good on you, Dave. Thank you very much for that. Thank you, Gold.
0: Not many people call me Dave when they call up. That's nice. Thank you, Serge. We'll have more chances for you to get into the Gold Class Lounge a little bit later on this afternoon for the best week of your life in Vegas from us at Gold.
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0: Wake up with the Christian O'Connell Show. Wind down with Jones and Amanda for the drive home. This is Gold with Higo. And last night, did you do your census? Did everyone? We got that done. I know some people did it early, but it was a topic of discussion. Christian was a little bit confused.
1: My wife wasn't out, so I had to answer for all of us. And a couple of times I had to call her. At one point, the start, I had to Google, what year is it?
2: Oh, you poor thing.
1: I've been living this year as if it's 2027.
3: Oh, right, you're in the future, man.
1: I'm in the future, guys.
3: What's it like?
1: It's great. It's great. But I had to come back to now. So the trailer was like, I'm not sure I'm equipped to do this. If I don't even know. Already they've caught me out with this quiz. With wait, what year is it?
0: Official stuff is done. 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But next, Totally 80s. 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
5: 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One final show has been announced. 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And songs you'll

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4: 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A broken down bus in Deer Park on Ballarat Road, City Bannet Station Road. It's in the right hand lane, heavy getting through. Also heavy in Craigieburn after a crash on the Hume Highway northbound at Rushwood Drive. A heavy run City Bannet on the Packet and Bypass from Officer South Road to O'Shea Road. That's due to works underway there. Also heavy on Peninsula Link southbound from Thompson Road to East Link. Slow on the Monash Freeway outbound from Stad Road to Henderson Road and on the Ring Road outbound between Sydney Road and Pascavel Road. 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
6: Good afternoon, I'm John Michael. The state government has ordered a review into the pothole compensation scheme with thousands of Victorians left out of pocket. Secret documents show more than 1,800 claims for damage were made, but only 23 drivers were ever paid out. Roads Minister Paul Hamer says they'll now look at possible changes to the current legislation.
7: The Carroll Labor government is going to be looking into this legislation, and I've asked the department to look into this legislation to see if it remains fit for purpose in the current conditions.
6: Victoria's penguins will be protected from bird flu. Vaccine doses have arrived at Phillip Island, with more than 5,000 birds on the island and in St Kilda expected to be vaccinated from next week. 236 cases have been detected across the nation so far, none in penguins. Barnaby Joyce is defending his three One Nation colleagues who turned their backs during yesterday's Welcome to Country in the Senate. He's told Nine it's a stance a lot of Australians would support.
8: It's sort of taking the position of a sort of quasi-prayer that it's insisted that people have to sign up for, and people don't want to be welcome to their own nation.
6: Don't panic if you missed out on completing last night's census. You can still do it today without being penalised, but we will have to wait until next year to know the results, which will be rolled out in phases from June. And Rod Stewart has cancelled his US tour due to heart surgery. The 81-year-old says he'll need a month to recover after undergoing the procedure. He's taken to social media, writing he's on the mend.
2: Mercedes-Benz Waverley's three-day winter demonstrator event starts tomorrow with over 250 premium demonstrators available for immediate delivery. End Saturday.
6: To Gold Sport now, and Cats coach Chris Scott has refused to speculate whether Jake Colajasny will play again. The defender has been made unavailable for selection from all football with no timeline on a return. Meanwhile, Liam Ryan and Tom DeConing will train today as they try to prove their fitness for the Saints ahead of this weekend's must-win clash against the Tigers. And South Melbourne is eyeing a return to the A-League. The club is looking to replace Western United after it was stripped of its licence earlier this week.
2: Why put it into any storage when you can put it in Fort Knox? 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
6: A few showers around this afternoon, a bit of drizzle tomorrow and 16, and possible showers on Friday with a high of 16 again. Right now, it is 12 degrees in Richmond, and wake up on the bright side of the dial with the Christian O'Connell Show, then head home with Melbourne's favourite drive show, Jonesy and Amanda, on Gold 104.3.
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1: Hello there, got Tony Tenaglia here this afternoon and welcome to Totally 80s. I want to play a little game with you right now. I want to see how well you know your 80s music, all right? So I've got some songs coming up and I'm going to give you a description on what these songs are about, and then what you need to do is write down what you think the songs are, and then we'll see if you get 3 out of 3 or 0 out of 3. So one of the songs coming up is about chaotic emotion. Another one is about everybody wanting to take control of the world. And they'll follow that up with a song that is about someone who doesn't want to dance on their own. All right, write down what you think those songs are, and then we're going to find out how well you know your 80s music. Will you get 3 out of 3, or will you get nothing out of 3? Those three songs coming up after John Farnham, who kicks off Totally 80s here on Gold.

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2: Mark, you told us at thegoldwebsite.com.au that you wanted to hear some of your favourite songs during Totally 80s. So we are going to play your Totally 80s triple play. Now, one of the songs you've asked for is Bon Jovi's Wanted Dead or Alive. Tell me about your love for Bon Jovi.
3: I was an absolute mad Bon Jovi fan through the 80s.
2: Yeah.
3: So I used to buy magazines that came out about Bon Jovi. We'd go through the tour programs and all sorts of things, and that's how I found out so much about Bon Jovi like I did.
2: Okay, so a strong knowledge of Bon Jovi. What did you find out about the song Wanted Dead or Alive?
3: When they sing On a Steel Horse I Ride, well, that's about him riding a Harley Davidson across America.
2: Okay.
3: And when I was young, I wanted to be like Richie Sambora because of, you know, he's like his jackets with the silver stars and stuff like that from back in the 80s, and I just thought, oh man, that was so cool.
2: Nice work. All right. Well, listen, Bon Jovi, Wanted Dead or Alive is coming up in just a moment, but we're going to kick off your triple play with Huey Lewis in the news. If this is it, on Gold.

0: 57th birthday. Other birthdays today include tennis ace Pete Sampras. He's 55. And do you remember this? Baby Got Back. Oh, yeah. Remember who sang it? Sir Mix-a-Lot. He is celebrating his 63rd birthday today. All I want to say is, thank God this is totally 80s and not totally 90s. Can you imagine if we had to sit through that for the, you know, having said that, I actually wouldn't mind sitting through that song. I quite like it. And there is a member of Men at Work celebrating a birthday today, and I'll tell you who that is in the next 10 minutes when we play us a Men at Work here on Totally 80s.
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Wake up at the Christian O'Connell Show and wind down with Jonesy and Amanda for the drive home. This is Totally 80s on Gold with Heart and Alone. Ann Wilson from the band is coming to Australia for the Careerists and Friends Tour in Brisbane in December. While she's here, though, she's going to be doing some shows with her band Tripsitter. You can grab tickets from Ticketmaster. Now, we want to wish founding member of Men at Work a very happy birthday today. 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He's Men at Work and Be Good Johnny. 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
0: Well, you sure are a funny kid, Jimmy. But I like you. So tell me, what kind of boy are you, Johnny?

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0: the Police. And every little thing she does is magic. Wrapping up today's Totally 80s. 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Wind down with Jonesy and Amanda for the drive home. 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We had Tony Tenaglia this afternoon. This morning on the Krishna O'Connell Show, talking about that census we had to fill out yesterday.
1: It was a lot more about sort of work than I thought.
2: Yeah.
1: Hey, the government really need to know this job you claim to have.
0: Yes,
1: how do you get there? And then once you just give them the address, they're like, what are you doing there?
0: I don't know.
1: Radio. Anyone else struggle with how to describe what we do?
2: Yes.
1: I started to get into quite a deep existential fog. I put 28 years into this. How can I not say what it is?
2: Yeah.
1: And I thought, I don't think I could put down in italics with a question mark at the end, entertainment?
2: Yeah.
0: I just wrote, play music and talk on the radio. That's what I do. 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Coming up next.
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0: The VIP helicopter flight
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0: over the strip.
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10: 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I think it'll be the helicopter.
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14: 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There's a broken down bus in Deer Park on Ballarat Road, city bound at Station Road. It's in the right-hand lane. The Pakenham Bypass low inbound from Officer South Road to O'Shea Road. There's delays on the Monash Freeway inbound from Heatherton Road to Stud Road, then again passing Turak Road. Also delays on Peninsula Link northbound past Springvale Road. And works in Altona Meadows continue. Point Cook Road is closed in both directions over the Princess Freeway. Use Palmer's Road to skip around. 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And now you're up to date with Melbourne's latest traffic.
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17: Afternoon, I'm Harrison Preeb. The state government will review its pothole compensation scheme following revelations that 98% of claims have been rejected. Documents revealing just 23 out of the more than 1,800 claims made over the past two financial years have been approved. New Roads Minister Paul Hamer says he's asked the Department of Transport

0: to determine if the legislation remains fit for purpose. Jim Chalmers says falling house prices are not just the result of the federal government's tax changes. The Treasurer weighing in after the Reserve Bank Governor said declining house prices were not a major concern during her interest rates decision yesterday.
1: The Treasury assumptions in the budget around house prices our assumptions for the next couple of years, not the first few months after the budget.
0: On the ABC there, Aussie students are being urged not to walk out of the classroom for a Pauline Hanson protest. Thousands tipped to leave schools across the country tomorrow to rally against the One Nation leader. Federal Education Minister Jason Clare says he wants kids at school learning. Police put the lid on an alleged bin-burning offender, a 32-year-old man accused of setting several bins alight along South Bank over the past month. He's now facing multiple charges of criminal damage by fire and will front the Melbourne Magistrates Court early next year. And briefly, New Zealand's Prime Minister has won a confidence vote in his leadership, saying he has the full backing of his colleagues.
2: Mercedes-Benz Waverley's three-day winter demonstrator event starts tomorrow with over 250 premium demonstrators available for immediate delivery. End Saturday.
0: Gold sport, Jake Colajazzi has been made unavailable for selection at Geelong with no timeline on his return. Cats coach Chris Scott revealing he hasn't spoken to the defender and won't speculate on whether he'll play again.
3: I'm just not informed as to the actual reason. It just gets fed back to me that he's unavailable, so I'm sure others know the reasons.
0: Meanwhile, Fremantle star Murphy Reid's in doubt for Friday night's clash against the Crows, suffering a low blow in the loss to the Demons. And Melbourne Mavericks have re-signed Diamonds representative Jamie Lee Price on a two-year deal. The 30-year-old playing a pivotal role in steering the Mavs to their maiden Super Netball final series.
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0: A shower or two this afternoon, 15 degrees atop. The chance of a shower tomorrow, 16. Friday, 16 with a shower or two. Right now, 14 degrees in the city and life feels better with gold. Wake up on the bright side of the dial with the Christian O'Connell Show, then head home with Melbourne's favourite drive show, Jonesy and Amanda, on Gold 104.3.
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8: And you got Tony Tenaglia this afternoon, giving you the chance to win the best week of your life. And I've been looking at the itinerary that Christian, Jonesy and Amanda, Pego and myself have put together, thinking, is well and truly going to be the best week of your life. In fact, I don't know how much time you're going to have left to do anything else by the time you finish doing all of this. Christian's lined up tickets to go and see the Eagles at the Sphere. Amanda has organised an amazing shopping spree for you. Jonesy has organised a tour of the Neon Museum. Hego has organised a Grand Canyon and Hoover Dam tour. And I've organised the VIP nighttime helicopter flight over the Strip. Now, time is running out to get into our Gold Class Lounge because Friday morning is when Christian's going to make that call to let someone know they have won the best week of their life in Vegas. So I'm not going to make you wait too late for the boarding call to get you into the Gold Class Lounge this hour. In fact, you're going to hear it after this from George Harrison. We'll take caller 10 on 1355 22 when you hear it.

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0: 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It isn't.
1: Got good news for you, Joe. You are caller number 10.
2: Ah, awesome. Thank you very much.
1: You've got one of the very few remaining seats in our Gold Class Lounge to enjoy the best week of your life in Vegas. What are you looking forward to the most about going to Vegas if you win the trip?
2: The Eagles.
1: Eagles in the Sphere.
2: Yeah, I reckon that would be awesome.
1: Big Eagles really fan, awesome. I'm guessing.
2: Yes, I am, yeah.
1: What's your favourite Eagles song?
2: I like New Kid in Town. It just reminds me of some friends that I had that were new in town and stuff like that. So
1: you can relate to it.
2: Yeah.
1: Well, Christian's organised the tickets to see the Eagles at the Sphere. We've got lots of great stuff lined up at this trip, haven't we? Like that VIP nighttime helicopter flight over the strip, and then the shopping spree that Amanda sorted, and he goes organised the Hoover Dam and Grand Canyon tour, and Jonesy's organised the tour of the Neon Museum. There's just so much that we're just throwing into this 1 week. I reckon you might need more than a week to be able to enjoy it all. Yeah. Well, Joe, listen, Friday morning we're going to find out who scores a trip. Christian's going to make a call then. Fingers crossed it's to you. Good luck.
2: Great. Oh, thank you very much.
1: Those seats are filling fast. Another one is going to be up for grabs next hour. Keep an ear out for that boarding call for your chance to score the best week of your life in Vegas. Fly United Airlines to explore more of the USA. 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Is in excess and disappear on Gold.

0: for the Christian O'Connell Show. Wind down with Jonesy and Amanda for the drive home. This is Goal with Savage Garden and Affirmation. And you got Tony Tenaglia this afternoon. Hey, Isabella, you have been calling us day and night to get into the Gold Class Lounge for this trip to Vegas. What would winning this trip to Vegas mean for you?
1: Oh, my God, I would absolutely die just to see that strip. Like, I've watched The Hangover 50 million times, so it'd be really cool to do what, well, not what they did, but just to experience what Vegas would be like.
0: Jeez, I want to hope you don't want to do what they did in The Hangover. No tigers in hotel rooms, please. Hey, I've just worked this out. We've only got 6 spots left in our Gold Class Lounge. Because, see, Friday morning is when the Christian O'Connell Show are going to make a call and give somebody this amazing trip to Vegas. So for a chance to get one of those seats, sit tight. Next hour, that boarding call coming up. Need you to be called 10 on 13:55:22 when you hear it.
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0: Wake up at the Christian O'Connell Show and wind down with Jonesy and Amanda for the drive home. This is Gold 104.3 with Cindy Lauper and Time After Time. And it's Tony Tenaglia this afternoon. Census forms had to be filled out yesterday. Christian from the Christian O'Connell Show believes that we should have got a reward for doing that.
1: There should have been a coupon or a voucher at the end of it for our time.
2: Yes.
1: Yeah. We've killed you, government, just to giving us, you know, 5% off some OMO or something like that. Yeah. Old school print-off coupons. Are there still coupons around? You dread at the supermarket getting stuck behind someone before there were self-service tills, where then they bring out the little old purse and about 80 coupons would come out. And it was like 5 cents off that milk.
0: Yes.
1: Half a cent off a loaf of bread.
0: Tomorrow on the show, Christian's going to go through those remaining senseless census questions that you suggested should have been asked. The Christian O'Connell Show, The Bright Side of the Dollar. Catch it weekdays from 6 on Go On at 4.3. Another chance to get into the Gold Class Lounge for that trip to Vegas coming up.
3: The year 1990. The kid, Robbie Williams.
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17: 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There's works currently underway on the Ring Road Greens from Anna Botella Freeway. Two right-hand lanes are blocked with speed to 40. Delays are heavy back to the Calder Freeway. Also a broken down bus to watch out for in Deer Park on Ballarat Road. Citybound and Station Road, it's stuck in the right-hand lane. On the Monash, some minor delays inbound from Heatherton Road to Stud Road. The Pakenham Bypass low inbound approaching O'Shea Road. And on Peninsula Link, some congestion northbound as you're passing East Link. 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Then take it from lips to lashes with new Brownie Pie Mega Lip Mascara. Rimmel London, now half price at Big W. And now you're up to date with Melbourne's latest traffic.
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20: Hi, Harrison Preet here. The state opposition is calling out the Labor Party for failing to care for motorists, with thousands of vehicles left damaged by potholes across the state. New figures show that less than 2% of Victorian motorists are receiving compensation for damage. Nearly 1,800 claims were rejected by state transport in the last two financial years. Shadow Roads Minister Danny O'Brien hitting out at Labor.
21: We've seen a government that's wasted $15 billion on corruption on the big build, and yet we're driving around on goat tracks because they're not doing the maintenance on our roads. That's simply not acceptable. The government stands condemned for its inability to actually look after our roads and keep Victorians safe.
20: Victorian penguins will be protected from bird flu. Vaccine doses have arrived, with more than 5,000 birds on Phillip Island and St Kilda expected to be vaccinated from next week. Commonwealth Bank has posted a 7% jump in annual profit to $10.98 billion, but mortgage applications have fallen 15% since the federal budget. CBA boss Matt Commons says growth is slowing with higher interest rates.
22: And inflation placing uneven pressure on household incomes and economic activity. However, the economy remains resilient and we should be optimistic about Australia's long-term potential.
20: And briefly, new measures could give ASIO powers to secretly investigate universities with links to authoritarian countries.
19: Mercedes-Benz Waverley's three-day winter demonstrator event starts tomorrow with over 250 premium demonstrators available for immediate delivery.

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1: To go on sport now, and a former Cats Premiership player adamant that coach Chris Scott wasn't aware of the finer details in the concussion waiver scandal. Isaac Smith says Scott should not face the full wrath of the blame. It comes as Geelong announces Jake Colajasny, the player at the centre of the scandal, won't be selected at either AFL or VFL level this weekend. And Steve Smith is ready to fire with the bat in the top end test. The Aussie veteran yet to notch a century against Bangladesh ahead of tomorrow's series opener. All-rounder Bo Webster reckons he's looking ominous.
2: He's a bit of a marvel, I reckon. 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
1: Forecast now, and a shower or two expected this afternoon, a top of 15 degrees. Bit of drizzle around tomorrow as well, 16 the top. A shower or two Friday and 16. Right now, 14 degrees in the city. And life feels better with gold. 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
7: It is Tony Tenaglia this afternoon. Now, if I've calculated this correctly, there are only six seats left in our Gold Class Lounge for the best week of your life in Vegas. One seat left today. Five seats left tomorrow, because Friday morning, the Christian O'Connell Show is going to call someone to let them know they are going to enjoy the best week of their life in Vegas. They have won a Vegas trip. So time's running out to get into that Gold Class Lounge. Pressure is on big time right now. When you hear our boarding call, which is going to be after Dragons, April Sun and Cuba, be caller 10 on 13 55 22 so we can get you into that Gold Class Lounge. Here's the boss now, dancing in the dark on Gold.

0: Gold's best week of your life is about to take off. 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

Wake up with the Chris O'Connell Show. Wind down with Jonesy and Amanda for the drive home. This is Gold. We're minutes away from that boarding call. It's going to get you into the Gold Class Lounge to win the best week of your life in Vegas. When you hear it, be caller 10 on 1355 22. And you got Tony Tenaglia this afternoon. Now, I've got an artist coming up who was the first British female solo artist to reach the top five with 8 singles. She beat Olivia Newton-John's record of 7 top 5 singles. She's coming up

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0: Wake Up with the Christian O'Connell Show and Wind Down with Jonesy and Amanda for the drive home. This is Goal 104.3. We got an artist coming up who spoke fluent German. In fact, this woman starred in several German musicals, including the German adaptation of Hair in Munich.
1: Goal's best week of your life sounds like an exaggeration. It isn't.
0: Rachel joins us now. Have you been to Vegas before, Rachel?
2: You know what? I have, when I was 12.
0: Okay, something's telling me that that was quite a few years ago.
2: Well, seeing I'll be 60 in January, yes, that was a while ago.
0: Do you remember anything of the trip when you were 12?
2: Mum taking us into one of the casinos and letting us play the poker machine.
0: Oh, my God. Rachel!
2: We were not allowed and we got told off.
0: Does not surprise me
2: fun.
0: At all.
2: It was fun.
0: I'm sure it was fun. Can you imagine that all happening for you now?
2: Oh, it would be amazing.
0: What would you be looking forward to the most on this trip to Vegas?
2: Never been in a helicopter, so maybe that.
0: The nighttime helicopter flight over the strip? I think that'd be amazing.
2: Yes. It'll be a bit scary, but it'll be really, truly a one-in-a-lifetime thing.
0: It'll be worth being scared out of your pants.
2: Yeah, definitely.
0: Rachel, I am going to get you a seat in our Gold Class Lounge. So you officially now are halfway to Vegas. On Friday morning, we're going to find out who wins this big trip because Christian's going to give the winner a call on Friday morning.
2: Oh, thank you so much. So exciting.
0: Yay! Alrighty, 5 seats left in our Gold Class Lounge. A chance to win one of those coming up from 9 o'clock tomorrow morning. Fly United Airlines to explore more of the USA. 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

Wake up with the Christian O'Connell Show. Wind down with Jonesy and Amanda for the drive home. This is Gold. And you got Tony Tenaglia this afternoon. Every day this week, you have a chance to play Jonesy and Amanda's memory recall. They're going to give you a bunch of words that you need to remember. Great way to test your memory or see how long it takes to lose that piece of paper you've written them on. But at some stage during the show, they're going to ask you to recite those words back. And if you can recite every word in the order they gave them to you, you're going to win $2,000. 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Jonesy and Amanda's memory recall with Neutralife. 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Always follow directions for use. 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
3: 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Yes, August, like now. Chery, for the road ahead. We've got delays following some works on the Ring Road Greens for Bounders before Sydney. Road traffic backed up to Airport Drive. Reports of an incident on the Eastern Freeway outbound after Bulleen Road. A broken down bus in Deer Park on Ballarat Road inbound at Station Road in the right-hand lane. And a smash over in Cranbourne West on Evans Road north. Northbound at Central Parkway. 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
6: Afternoon, I'm Harrison Preed. A big task to protect Victoria's little penguins from bird flu. Vaccines have arrived with more than 5,000 penguins on Phillip Island in St Kilda to receive their jabs from next week. Victoria's chief vet, Dr Graham Cook, says it's the largest wildlife vaccination project ever undertaken.
7: This operation is not without risk. Whenever you're doing things like handling wildlife, and of course we'll be not only vaccinating these animals, but we'll be microchipping them as well to ensure that we can monitor them. The vaccine requires 2 doses. There's a range of complexities.
6: Victoria's pothole compensation scheme's under review following reports 98% of claims have been knocked back. Just 23 of the more than 1,800 claims have been ticked off in the past 2 financial years. New Roads Minister Paul Hamer says the state government's now looking into potential adjustments. To New South Wales, where prosecutors have withdrawn all charges against Bondi terror hero Ahmed El Ahmed. The 44-year-old had been accused of assaulting and intimidating his father earlier this year, allegations he's always denied. The Federal Education Minister is urging students across the country not to walk out of the classroom for a protest against One Nation. Thousands are tipped to leave schools tomorrow to rally against the party and its leader, Pauline Hanson. And Rod Stewart has cancelled his concert dates due to heart surgery. The 81-year-old posting to socials, telling fans he'll need to take the next 4 weeks off after undergoing the procedure.
5: Mercedes-Benz Waverley's 3-day winter demonstrator event starts tomorrow with over 250 premium demonstrators available for immediate delivery. End Saturday.
6: St Kilda coach Ross Lyon admits that qualifying for the AFL's wildcard rounds will be even tougher without Isaiah Wanganeen-Millara. The star midfielder will miss the Saints' final 2 games of the regular season with the hamstring injury.
8: Well, clearly it gets bigger. It got bigger on the weekend. But in saying that, we still had a lot of opportunities. So, yeah, we're just looking for some consistency. So, it made it a bit harder, but we know availability is a KPI.
6: And Melbourne is putting its hat in the ring to host the NRL Grand Final in 2028. The Pope's visit to Sydney that year coincides with Rugby League Showpiece event. We'll have some competition though. Brisbane, Perth and Auckland also keen to host the decider.
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6: In a shower or two this afternoon. There's a bit of drizzle around tomorrow as well, heading for a top of 16 degrees. A shower or two Friday, 16, and right now in the city, it's 14. And life feels better with Gold. 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
5: 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Bad Amanda.
6: All right, I got to see Jonesy.
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7: What a creep. I've heard them describe him as a drunken idiot.
8: Stay in school and learn school.
9: Yeah, okay.
10: Out of the way, Toby.
11: Jonesy and Amanda, those are names that you would never forget.
12: It's showtime.
13: Well, hello there.
14: Hi.
13: Happy day after census.
14: Oh, how often is this going to go on? Happy 15th day after census. How'd you go?
13: I filled out the census for all the people in my house.
14: It's interesting, isn't it? Because a lot of those questions are your religion and things like that and your belief system and your sexuality.
13: Yeah.
14: When one person fills it out for everyone, what happens?
13: Oh, well, that was some fun times. Many, many jokes. So, mate, how long have you been a homosexual for? You know, all that sort of stuff.
14: You say that to your wife?
13: Yes.
14: Did you hog it so that you got to do it?
13: I like paperwork.
14: Do you?
13: Yeah, I don't mind.
14: I didn't know that about you.
13: I don't mind it. I like everything's tickety-boo.
14: Yeah.
13: And it was interesting. You know, and I filled it out for my mum as well because she's, you know, in...
14: Did you say she was a homosexual as well?
13: I did. She would have loved that.
14: From the planet Thrangiops.
13: She's doing a bit of respite at the moment. My sister keeps calling it respite.
14: As a joke? She's a highly educated, smart woman.
13: You remember, my sister's an airline pilot.
14: Yes.
13: But she flew with a guy called Goonespie. And I said, Goonespie? And she said, yeah, Goonespie. And one day at drink, she said, is Goonespie coming? Because she'd never pronounced his name.
14: She'd just seen his name tag.
13: Yeah.
14: What was it?
13: Giuseppe. So,
14: wow. Does she ever make the announcements?
13: Yeah, she does. Once. Once. One time. She, you know those little junior flyer books?
14: Oh, yeah.
13: Back in the gold year of flying.
14: Oh, well, you get your little junior flyer badge.
13: So you had like this gold embossed book, you know, flew with Captain Carruthers to Bangkok, and it was a great flight on the old Constellation, and we landed with 120 souls on board, and it was a great flight, signed Captain Carruthers. So that's back in the 50s. It had been handed down from generation to generation. My sister flies into Darwin. And the kid comes up, can the captain please sign this? And she writes, flew into Darwin, good flight, all good. And Darwin's spelt wrong.
14: No.
13: She's written Darwin and put an R.
14: Like a little kid has.
13: Like
14: good.
13: It looks like a serial killer's written.
14: It's best that people don't know that about the pilot.
13: I can say this because she's overseas. At
14: no, right,
13: so
14: okay.
13: Is
14: she having some respite?
13: But the thing is because she keeps saying respite.
14: So respite? Where's she got that from?
13: I don't know. Anyway, I said it to the doctor because I'm used to saying respite.
14: As a joke?
13: Yeah, and the doctor looked at me and he said, it is respite. And I went, yes, I understand. Mm. It's my... And then you can't explain.
14: No, so you look like the fool.
13: I look like the fool. Action Back Show today, Emma Gillespie's going to be joining us.
14: I've been listening to her podcast, The Daily Oz, and it featured a very interesting discussion about Australia's gambling issues that are these days, you know, it's not always just the pokies and the horses.
13: No.
14: The sports betting is out of control. She's got some interesting stuff to say about that.
13: We have not $2,000 but $4,000 to give away. Yesterday we gave away $1,000 with Instagram and we gave away $2,000 as well.
14: But it all kicks off with a Fast Five.
13: Yep. 13:55:22, if you'd like to play, why don't you call us on Gold?

0: gold across Australia. It's Jonesy and Amanda driving you home this Wednesday afternoon.
1: How fast can this thing go?
2: Faster than the speed of light.
3: Jonesy and Amanda's
2: Fast Five.
0: Fast Five is here. Five questions. Can you go all the way and answer all five questions correctly? If you do that, Amanda will say,
4: if you answer question five correctly, a $250 fuel card.
0: Scotty is in Cogra.
4: Well, his name is Scott. Do you like being called Scotty Scott?
5: Only by special friends.
4: Exactly. Okay. So I don't know if Brendan qualifies.
0: Well, because I've got a few Scotties in my life. I've got Scotty Mays. I've got Scotty Cam. Did you watch The Block the other night? Scotty had to apologise to that fitness influencer.
4: Why? What had he done?
0: It's an accounting error. And the fitness influencer was worried that his integrity had been brought under scrutiny.
4: An accounting error.
0: Yeah, I'd say anyone.
4: Because a fitness guru knows how to do 10 squats. 10 times 10 is 100.
0: Well, it was interesting. When he walked out to, you know, face the come to Jesus talk, the influencer bonked his head on the door.
4: Well, Scott,
0: integrity intact.
4: Scott, here's question number one. Which small southern African mammal is known for standing upright to look out for predators? It's very cute.
5: That'd have to be a meerkat.
4: A little meerkat.
0: Let's play Riff Raff, Scott.
6: Any old Riff Raff backstage?
2: Riff-raff everywhere. Got you, I understand. Got to keep out the
4: riff-raff. Okay, Scott, which song features this riff?
0: Oh, that's a good riff.
4: Any ideas?
5: Is it Stuck in the Middle with You by Steelers Wheel?
4: Yes, very it is. Goes. To the left of me, jokers
0: to the right, here I am. Famously used in Reservoir Dogs. Queen's lead guitarist Brian May famously uses what object instead of a traditional guitar pick? Is it A, a coin, B, a bread clip, or C, a credit card?
5: Ooh, a coin?
4: It is a coin.
0: Yep.
4: He uses a British sixpence coin.
0: I didn't know this.
4: He prefers older pre-1950 coins because their softer nickel-silver alloy provides a unique feel and distinct tonal crunch. All right, Brian, just get on and sing your songs and get off.
0: So that's how Brian gets his unique style.
4: His unique style. Luckily it's not a bread clip, because how would he know if his bread was fresh? Question number four. Which European country is the birthplace of Lego, or Lego as they like to say?
5: Denmark.
4: Let me give you some stats. There are, on average, 80 Lego bricks for every single person on our planet. That's incredible.
0: Mm-hmm.
4: 80 per person.
0: Get your shoes off and walk across that. Mm. Scott, you are a question four.
4: Question five.
0: That's what I mean. You just answered question four correctly. Five. Now you're a question five.
5: Two, four.
4: You're going to ask a big question.
0: Well, you can hang around two, four, 3 minutes and 26 seconds, which is the duration of Fleetwood Mac's Little Lies. You can leave this place if you want, or you can come back.
4: Why would you leave?
0: It's up to you, Scott. I might have other things to do.
4: Will you hang around, Scott, for one more question?

0: I'll hang around for you guys, okay?
1: We appreciate it. Thank you, Scott. Or Integrity Scotty, intact. As we now know you as.
2: If you would like to play, because there's a good chance Scott could fall over on the last question, 13 55 22. Give us a call on Gold.

0: Gold, good afternoon to you. It's Jonesy and Amanda driving you home.
1: Can this thing go
2: faster than the speed of light?
1: Jonesy and Amanda.
3: Fast Five.
0: Fast Five. When we last left, Scott was sitting waiting patiently on the line. What have we learned about Scott? He is called Scotty among his friends.
4: Yeah, and by the end of our time together, I felt we'd qualified as such.
0: I think, are we at Scotty status now, Scott?
3: I think we've bonded over the first four questions, Jonesy, so, I'll allow it.
0: Oh, good. I'm going to lean into it.
4: All right, Scotty. Well, here we come to question number five. Are you ready? Stomach in, eyes to the front.
0: He did actually say me. He didn't say you.
4: I didn't call. Did I call him Scotty?
3: You did, yeah.
4: Oh, and doesn't sound like you're giving me permission.
3: Well, you know, I don't know if we're quite there yet, Amanda.
4: All right, Scott.
3: Mandy.
4: All right, Scott. The question is, what's my mother's maiden name? No, not really. That's not the question. Don't poke the spider.
0: Okay.
4: Scott, here's the question. Victorian authorities are planning to round up 5,000 little penguins over several weeks to vaccinate them against what?
3: Would that be bird flu?
4: It is bird flu.
0: This What's
4: is
0: going on there? Well,
4: is the breed called little penguins, Ryan? Or they just, is that your version just saying they're fairy penguins?
5: Yeah, I think that's, yeah, there's fairy penguins.
4: Thousands of little penguins from Phillip Island will be herded into a pen. They're going to get a vaccine against bird flu.
0: Yeah.
4: Victorian authorities have said this will be the largest vaccination of wild birds globally. Unbelievable.
0: 5,000 of them.
4: That's a lot.
0: Should there be some anti-vaxxer little penguins in there as well?
4: They're opting for no fluoride.

0: in their water as well.
1: And sort of Pete Evans' haircut.
0: Look at those chemtrails.
1: Congratulations to you, Scott. You've won the jam pack, or should I say, Scotty, $250 worth of fuel coming your way.
2: Thank you very much, guys.
1: Have a good
0: Thank
1: week.
0: Thank you, Scott.
1: Remainder
0: T.
1: thereof. Okay. Scott T.
0: Coming up, TikTok Tucker.
1: Yep.
0: Someone is going to win a $500 Woolworths voucher and three cases of Skippy peanut butter.
1: Smoother than a fresh jar of Skippy. Also, Total Recall coming up. Your chance to win $2,000 on gold.
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5: 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We've got reports of an incident on the Eastern Freeway outbound after Bulleen Road. Delays are back past Burke Road. A crash in Cranbourne West on Central Parkway, which is closed westbound at Evans Road. So use Thompson's Road. The Evans Road northbound left-hand lane is also shut. Reports of an incident in Hampton Park on Pound Road eastbound after Hallam Road. And on the Ring Road, it's slowing Greensbound past the Park bypass. Want safer roads for all Aussies? 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I'll check Melbourne's latest traffic again in 15 minutes.
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5: Ready for a surprise?
0: We have $2,000 cash to give away every day. How do you win? I'm glad you asked.
6: Tell me.
0: Each day, one of us will give you five key words that you will need to remember in that order.
6: Yes, so we will ask you later in the show to call us. If you can recount those words in that order, you will get $2,000. If not, we go to the next caller on the line.
0: Today, I'm selecting these words. Remember these words.
6: Well, I know. Okay, you're picking things?
0: I'm picking the words. See, they're just random words. They've just come to my head in the last 4 minutes.
6: All right.
0: Today's words. Munch, Lionel, requirements, breaker, and oily.
6: These are all an in-joke.
0: They're all in-jokes.
6: From you and me over 20 years.
0: Yep.
6: Wow. Okay, so there's no rhyme or reason to those words. Only you and I.
0: And largely they all come from you.
6: No, and I don't even remember the origins of them.
0: I remember. Okay. Yes. They're all a little unsavoury.
6: About some unusual experiences we've shared. All right.
0: Anyway,
6: so
0: they are the words.
6: They are the words. We'll ask you later on in the show to give
0: us a
6: call.
0: Something weird. Don't be freaked.
6: No, to either register at jonesyandamanda.com.au or call us later on in the show, now, at 1355-22. Recount those words in that weird order and you'll win some money.
0: Nothing weird about $2,000, friend.
6: That is true.
0: TikTok Tucker is back. Last week we made the viral baked Kingston biscuits with tin peaches.
6: They were delicious.
0: Today we have our first contestant thanks to Skippy Peanut Butter, and we've got a ripper coming up on Gold.
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7: 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We've got reports of an incident on the Eastern Freeway outbound after Bulleen Road. Delays are back to the Chandler Highway. A breakdown on the Westgate Freeway outbound just after Millers Road. The left-hand lane is shut, slowing to a 40k drive. And a crash in Cranbourne West on Central Parkway, which is also shut, westbound at Evans Road. So use Thompson's Road instead. Just keep in mind the Evans Road northbound left-hand lane is also closed. It's spring season at Freedom. 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I'll check Melbourne's latest traffic again in 15 minutes.
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1: TikTok Tucker, we make food from TikTok and eat it, and today we asked for your contribution.
2: We've been asking you for your peanut butter recipes. This is thanks to Skippy. We've been delighting in their peanut butter. You can get super chunk, creamy, or that's another super chunk.
1: Yep. Anyway, I like how you've got it all set out like we're in a store.
2: I like it, don't you? So today we're going to be making a recipe sent to us by Travis Hurst in Perth. And he said that this is a satay jaffle. This is his family's go-to comfort meal. Mm. And when I read the ingredients, I thought it sounds like it could be delightful, but it's got some unusual ingredients. First of all, are you ready?
1: Yep.
2: We're going to get some bread. I'll make one and then I'll make the others later on for you all. So let's just do a demo model.
1: Just white bread?
2: Just white bread. So we've got that. And now I'm going to...
1: The whiter the bread, the closer to dead.
2: Which of the Skippies will we use?
1: Oh, go creamy.
2: Let's go creamy.
1: No, go super chunk, super chunk.
2: No, no, no. Let's not go super chunk. Let's go creamy. Oh, will you take that seal off? Actually, I've just done it. There we go. So we spread peanut butter... onto our bread. Look at that. That looks delish.
1: Mm.
2: Peanut butter. I'll do it on both sides because I can.
1: It spreads so well.
2: On top of that, we add some shredded barbecue chicken.
1: Yep.
2: Bachelor handbag. That goes on top. Actually, I'll just do that on one side.
1: Where did you get that from?
2: From the shop. So that goes there. Then we add some grated tasty cheese, which I have here.
1: Cool.
2: Where's that been stored? Unless you've timed yourself around me opening that. And then this is where it gets interesting. We add a drizzle of sweet chili sauce.
1: Right.
2: Would you call that a drizzle? Oh, hell, sorry. I'll take some
1: off. That's a glump.
2: It was a glump. I'll take some off. All right. Anyway, now I'll munch that in a bit. The next bit is fascinating. A handful of crushed salt and vinegar chips.
1: Yep.
2: I'm going to crush them in the bag here. A handful of crushed salt and vinegar chips.
1: Okay.
2: And then press that down.
1: Yep.
2: Put the top bit of the bread on top.
1: Yeah.
2: And really. Then we toast that until it's golden. So what I will do is I'll put this into our, I'll make the other two, put them into our sandwich toaster. When we return, we will be eating this delicious, what have we called it? Satay jaffle.
1: Oh, they're going to be a better name than that.
2: Well, you call it
1: what
2: so we'll eat these.
1: Hurstie's Jaffo.
2: Oh, Hurstie's Jaffo coming up next. Hopefully not.
1: Or Big Travis's Jaffle.
2: Mm-hmm.
1: We'll come up with something.
2: I'll just eat the chips while you decide.
1: Okay. We'll taste this Hurstie's Jaffle in the next hour on Gold.
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12: 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We've got a breakdown on the Eastern Freeway outbound at Springvale Road. The right-hand lane is shut, causing delays back to Tram Road. Another breakdown in East Melbourne on Hoddle Street northbound at Victoria Parade. The second left-hand lane is shut. A crash in Wantirna on the Mountain Highway eastbound Arthur Stud Road. And reports of a crash in Hampton Park on Pound Road eastbound just after Hallam Road. 3 Point Motors Mercedes-Benz. 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I'll check Melbourne's latest traffic again in 15 minutes.
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15: Afternoon, I'm Harrison Preeb. Well, the race is on to protect Victoria's little penguin population from bird flu. Vaccine doses have arrived, with experts preparing for what's believed to be the world's largest vaccination program involving wild birds.
16: This is going to be a really challenging task, so 5,000 penguins is not a small number. But we are in breeding season, and at the Penguin Parade at the moment, about 700 penguins are coming up the beach every night.
15: That's Phillip Island Nature Park CEO Catherine Basterfield there. The state government's ordered a review into the pothole compensation scheme, with thousands of Victorians left out of pocket. Secret documents revealing more than 1,800 claims for damage, and only 23 drivers were ever paid out. Road Minister Paul Hamer says they'll need to look at possible changes to the current legislation.
17: The Harold Labor government is going to be looking into this legislation, and I've asked the department to look into this legislation to see if it remains fit for purpose in the current conditions.
15: Another bumper profit for one of the big banks. The Commonwealth reporting a 7% jump in annual profit to $10.98 billion. Guy Sebastian has settled an almost nine-year court battle against his former manager. Titus Day issuing a statement apologising to the singer and admitting to mismanaging his money, saying he should have settled the case sooner. And we'll have to wait till next June before we start seeing the first results from last night's census. Millions sitting down to complete the national survey on household relationships, work status, cultural background and health.
18: Vinnie's is in urgent need of more volunteers in its retail stores across Victoria. Working at Vinnie's, you'll be helping Victorians going through tough times. So sign up to become a volunteer today.
15: Cats coach Chris Scott refusing to speculate whether Jake Colajasny will play again. The defender's been made unavailable for selection from AFL and VFL, with no timeline for a return. Meantime, Liam Ryan and Tom DeConing have trained today as they try to prove their fitness for the Saints ahead of this weekend's must-win encounter against Richmond. Melbourne Storm has confirmed that Sean Bloor is departing the NRL club at season's end, taking up a new opportunity at the Brisbane Broncos. And South Melbourne is eyeing a return to the A-League. The club looking to replace Western United after it was stripped of its licence this week.
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15: A shower or two this afternoon. The chance of some more drizzle tomorrow. A top of 16 Friday. 16 with a shower or two. Right now, 15 degrees in the city. And life feels better with gold. 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
29: Wednesday is TikTok Tucker today, and today we're enjoying Travis Hurst's Jaffle.
30: Yes, we asked for your peanut butter recipes because we're doing all this thanks to Skippy today. And this, he said, is his family's go-to comfort meal. So we're making a sandwich. It is a Jaffle, as you say. Is a Jaffle the same as a toasted sandwich? Does Jaffle need to be sealed on the edges?
29: Yes.
30: But we're not doing that.
29: No.
30: All right, we've got our sandwich maker in here, sandwich press. So I've got bread. I've put Skippy smooth or creamy peanut butter on it. I've put some shredded barbecue chicken, tasty cheese, a drizzle of sweet chili sauce. And here's the essentially unusual but delicious ingredient. I've had to squash up some salt and vinegar chips on top. So these are now on our sandwich press. I'm about to turn it on. Mm-hmm. And when we return, we will be eating our satay jaffle.
29: We need about 8 minutes for a perfect toasted sandwich.
30: Okay, let's do it.
29: Okay, so the length of these two songs that we have, Ryan?
31: Yep, 8 minutes.
29: Exactly?
31: Yeah, pretty much.

0: Tucker, we make food from TikTok and eat it today. Travis Hurst has sent his toasted sandwich. We call it Hursty's Toasted Sandwich.
1: Wow, it's so oblique.
0: Hey, you know what you look like? You look like one of those ladies at a lunch shop that, you know, you go in.
1: I've got my gloves on.
0: You got your gloves on. And you got your apron.
1: Yeah.
0: And you go in there and you have a bit of flirty banter.
1: Do I?
0: Hey there, darling, how are you?
1: Do you want onion on your sandwich or do you just smell of BO?
0: No, I wanted the flirty chat.
1: Oh, that is my flirty chat. That's as flirty as it gets.
0: Right. I might go next door.
1: What we've done. You said 8 minutes. If I'd let these sandwiches cook for 8 minutes, the fire brigade would have been.
0: Right, yeah, some toasters.
1: Oh, whatever.
0: Are different.
1: Here we are. So we were making Travis Hurst's satay jaffle. And he said this is his family's go-to comfort meal. So this is what we've done. Bread, peanut butter. We've used Skippy creamy peanut butter. We've put some rotisserie chicken on the top of that, like a cooked chook.
0: Yep.
1: We've put some sweet chili sauce. We have put some shredded cheese. You then made all of us heave a little with your bare hands. You had to scrunch up some salt and vinegar chips. You said, let me make one. And we watched you scrunch it so slowly. It was watching you peel off your dermatitis.
0: I got a nice grind.
1: Anyway, we have now cooked these. I'm going to, do you want yours cut in half?
0: Yeah, please. Can you cut it into quarters?
1: No. Ryan, here's yours.
0: I'm going to go to the.
1: Tell your mum I said
0: hi. I'm
1: going
0: to go to the falafel joint next door.
1: All right, Brendan, here's yours.
0: I'm cutting
1: that into halves.
0: Okay.
1: There you go. And this next one, obviously, is mine. Hursty's Toasted Sanger. I think it might be delicious, but it's an unusual combination of ingredients.
0: Well, you haven't cut it through.
1: No, I haven't on mine either. Get over it.
0: Okay.
1: When I say go, we eat.
0: Chin, chin.
1: One, two, three.
0: Here we go.
1: Go.
0: Oh, my goodness.
1: That is a winner.
0: Wow.
1: Ryan?
2: Yeah, great.
0: It's like a satay sandwich.
1: The sweet chili sauce with the peanut butter obviously is a satay, but with a crunchy bit of also of the chip.
0: And I was going to say put the Skippy chunk peanut butter in there, but I think with the chips, it'd be too much crunch.
1: Mm-hmm.
0: It's the right amount. You got the creamy, you got the chips, you got the chicken, you got the sweet chili.

0: It's all there.
1: I think that is absolutely delicious, and thank you, Travis.
0: All I'd like is a friendly face when I get my service.
1: Let's not ask for too much. But Travis has won. We need to tell him what he's won.
0: Travis, you've won a $500 Woolworths voucher, three cases of Skippy peanut butter, and a Skippy merch pack.
1: How good's that? We've signed the hat and probably devalued it, but there you go.
0: Maybe Trav doesn't want that. Thank you so much. And thanks to Skippy peanut butter. Slap, gonna make you
1: go yuck. I'm going to have another bite.
0: Go for it.
1: Mm, yeah.
0: In the meantime, there's some conjecture in the high skies.
1: I'm eating, you talk.
0: Okay, there's some conjecture in the high skies about who controls the little blind on the plane.
1: We've given it all away.
0: Well, we'll talk further about it coming up on Gold.
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3: 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Watch out for a breakdown on the Eastern Freeway outbound at Springvale Road. The right-hand lane is blocked, causing delays back to Middleborough Road. Another breakdown in East Melbourne on Hoddle Street northbound at Victoria Parade. The second left-hand lane is also shut, causing heavy delays back to Swan Street. And a crash in Wantirna on the Mountain Highway eastbound.

0: Gold. Hello there. It's Jonesy Demander driving you home across Australia, Wednesday, the 12th of August. Can't believe it's 12th of August already.
1: This is a very interesting discussion. We're not talking about the armrest on an aeroplane, because I know that that's a major point of contention. Though apparently, I'm reading here, it's long been established by flight attendants and aviation professionals that the middle seat is entitled to both armrests.
0: Yeah, I feel that.
1: That, however, is by the by. Put that aside, because today we're not talking about the armrest. We're talking about the blind, the window shade. This woman has said, she sparked an argument, actually. She's asked, who controls the window shade on a flight? She said she had the window seat. She said it allows her to rest her head and not off, blah, blah, blah. She had a recent 11.5-hour journey from Istanbul to Chicago. She said she kept the shade closed to get in a few extra hours of sleep. She woke towards the end of the flight, startled by a blast of sunlight. She said the person sitting next to her in the middle seat had opened the window shade and was snapping photos of Chicago's iconic skyline as they landed.
0: Ooh.
1: She's asking, is it a free-for-all, or does the person who has the window seat got control?
0: Because usually the hostie does all that, comes over as you're landing, opens up the shades. Because I think that takes away the awkwardness. I will say this person sitting in the middle has a lot of stones to reach across someone and open that blind.
1: But what about the person who's got the window seat who makes that call for everybody? Because you don't pay more for a window seat. You can ask for a window
0: seat. You can select
1: a
0: window
1: seat. But you don't pay more for a window seat.
0: Yeah. See, my wife loves the window seat.
1: Harley loves it.
0: It's like the first time she's ever been on a plane. Yeah.

0: Harley's so, yeah. the same. Looks out the window. When the kids and I fly with Harley, everyone knows that's his seat.
1: Harley's
0: Forget
1: fantasy.
0: Forget dental records. Everyone doesn't know that.
1: Is that they'll call out, is there anyone that can fly this plane?
0: Yeah, and he'll say, I can, but I can't right now because I'm looking out the window. It's interesting because people go, well, how dare she, the middle person, lean over, et cetera.
1: Yep.
0: But where does the person next to the window get off? It makes me think, whose right is it to decide that for everybody in that line, in the aisle?
1: It's an interesting one.
0: What do you think, Brendan?
1: Well, I, as I say, the window seat person controls the...
0: For the entire duration of the flight.
1: With that responsibility comes great... Well, with that power comes great responsibility because, you know, you've got to be mindful of the person sitting in the middle. There might be some guy, Jethro, he's never been on a plane in his life and he's got... So you think, okay, there you
0: go,
1: mate.
0: It's not just that. I like a day flight because I don't like the pressure of having to sleep. Flights love it because they want you to go to sleep so you're not demanding. They just want you to go to sleep.
1: Yeah.
0: So they want to pull those blinds down and make everyone go to sleep, even if it's 2 in the afternoon. Off you go. You're all going to sleep.
1: And I'd put them down at 2 in the afternoon.
0: But I prefer to have the window up while there's sunlight outside. Doesn't matter what the time zone is. But, this, as you say, sometimes a flight attendant will put it down. But if a person puts it down, I don't know. How can they make that decision?
1: It's
0: for
1: like the driver of a car controls the stereo. So who sits next to the window?
0: Presumably that's the owner of the car. That's who makes these people responsible?
1: No, if you're a rental car, whatever. You're driving the car. You're
0: The car. You're just sitting at the window.
1: You control that particular bit of infrastructure.
0: Is that the rule or are you just making that up?
1: That's my rule. That's how I would roll.
0: Does everyone roll the same way? I don't know. Is this maybe a tribal drum?
1: No. Tribal drum wouldn't be for this.
0: How about a pub test?
1: It's not a pub test.
0: Oh, is it a whip poll?
1: No, it's not a whip poll.
0: Is it a would you rather? What do we call that?
1: Water cooler chat.
0: Well, then what is it?
1: You know what it is? We've opened a can of worms, Brian. It's a can of worms.
0: What's that noise?
1: It's a can of worms. And there's the worms.
0: Stop. It's too aggressive. No.
1: You've got a can of worms be aggressive.
0: Those sound effects are horrendous. And who put you in charge of them, by the by?
1: It's a can of worms.
0: All right, it's a can of worms.
1: We have opened a can of worms on
0: Closing
1: this.
0: The blind on a plane, who gets to decide?
1: Yeah.
0: Does anyone get to decide? Is it the person at the window? Is it their choice? Or not.
1: Person at the window, it's their choice. Right or wrong, it's their choice.
0: I don't agree. I don't know whose choice it is. Maybe the flight attendant. I don't think an individual can choose it for everybody.
1: Amanda, you've opened a real can of worms.
0: Okay. No, don't play it again.
1: Come on. Oh.
0: I'd switch over to smooth if I was listening to this.
1: Well, they're playing this right now. AMSR people are getting off. They go, yeah.
0: All right, give us a call.
1: 1355-22, give us a call on Gold.
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5: 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Sale ends Tuesday, 18th August 2026. Watch out for reports on the Eastern Freeway outbound just after Bulleen Road. Delays are back to the Chandler Highway and then a breakdown on the Eastern outbound at Springvale Road in the right-hand lane. Another breakdown on the Monash Freeway inbound just after Yarra Boulevard, also in the right-hand lane. A crash in Wantirna on the Mountain Highway eastbound after Stud Road and a crash in Clyde North on Bells Road southbound at Greeks Road. New Maximus Pink Lemonade, the perfect balance of pink and lemonade. New Maximus Pink Lemonade, try it first at your local BP or IGA today. I'll check Melbourne's latest traffic again in 15 minutes.
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22: 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Jonesy and Amanda.
0: Stop talking about yourself in the third person.
1: Jonesy kind of likes it.
0: Does he?
1: He does.
0: He can rack right off.
4: 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Hello.

0: Gold, hello there. It's Jonesy and Amanda driving you home, closing the blind on a plane. Who gets to decide? No, it's not a whip poll. It's not a pub test, nor is it water cool chat.
1: Who gets to decide, Brendan? You.
0: No, it just works, okay? I like things in its place. And what you have opened here is a can of worms, friend. That's what you've opened. And we deposit the worms onto the table.
1: The story was sparked. Sparked
0: That's
1: an online
0: worms, Ryan.
1: Argument. Because a woman was on a long flight. She closed the blind to sleep. As they were landing in Chicago, she had this blast of light in her face and it woke her up because the person in the middle seat leant over to open it so they could take photos out the window.
0: I'm going to contradict myself here. I think if you're landing in a city and they've pulled the blind down and you're in the middle seat, I think you can do the reach over.
1: Mm.
0: I think you can. But I'll say this, if I was in that window seat, I would have had the presence of mind to not be a big hog and leave it down.
1: But who is in charge?
0: The person in the window seat. So if you can't handle the responsibility of controlling the blind, then the window seat, my friend, is not for you.
1: It's not responsibility. It's the generosity of spirit.
0: It's responsibility.
1: Well, then what if you want to... Responsibility to
0: who? It's like people that put their seat back. They're the same people.
1: It's not responsibility. It's being a good citizen.
0: Anyway, it's a can of worms.
1: Okay, well, let's see what you think.
0: Connie is in Fraser Rise.
1: Hi, Connie. Closing the blind on a plane. Who gets to decide?
2: Oh, I think it depends on the flight too. But I think if it's on a long flight, if you're descending, definitely has to be up. If the person wants to sleep, put one of those things across your eyes and fall asleep. Because I like an aisle seat. Because I don't want to disturb anyone if I've got to go to the loo. So does that mean I just have to sit there and not get up if someone wants to go to the loo?
1: Yeah,
0: true,
1: that's
0: Connie.
1: I tend to agree.
0: Really, when you're on a plane, the great responsibility befalls on everyone.
1: It's not responsibility, it's manners.
0: Thank you, Connie. Aubrey has joined us.
1: Hello, Aubrey. Who gets to decide if the blind's up or down?
3: The window seat person. You pay the extra fare for it.
1: Do you? Do you pay extra for a window seat?
3: Sometimes, yeah.
0: What about those little self-contained ones that you go in, Amanda?
1: Oh.
0: With the spa just back from the pilot.
1: Yeah, even the soap has a seatbelt.
0: Thank you, Aubrey.
1: Thank you.
0: Katie's in St Kilda.
1: Hello, Katie. What do you think? Who gets to control the blind?
4: I do think the window seat person, but it's a courtesy thing. Like, if you're descending into an exciting city, like, I don't know, put it up. And don't they make you put it down anyway during when you're going down? Or if you're in the middle, like, oh, excuse me, do you mind if you pop it up? I take a few pictures.
0: Yeah.
4: Like, I'm sorry, do not reach over me and open it and start taking photos.
1: What if you're asleep, though? What if you're asleep? Would you rather someone woke you up and said, do you mind if I move the blind? Or they just quietly went to do it?
4: Yeah, that's a sketchy part, eh? I did not know about if, like, but what if I was woken up by that? I'd, like, scream.
1: Yeah, yeah. Thank you.
0: It's a good can of worms. Amanda's in French's Forest.
1: Hello, Amanda. Who's responsible for the blind?
5: If you don't mind, can I just quickly say I love your new time slot and now I can listen to you on the way home from work?
1: Oh, you can say that any time you like. And
0: we love praise.
1: Thank you, Amanda.
5: Thank you. That's okay. I think it's definitely not the window seats person to be in charge of the window.
0: Oh.
5: It's the pilot and the cabin crew. And a lot of the time when you take off and land, they say that you must leave the window up for safety reasons.
0: Mm-hmm.
5: So I think it's definitely not the window seats person's opinion to do that. But I do think that the person sitting by the window has full control of looking out the window and can hog the window and not let anyone else look out the window.
1: Meaning they should be allowed to. If they want to hog it just by sticking their big head out the window in the way, that's okay.
5: Other people don't like it, too bad. They should have booked a window
1: seat. Okay. All right. Thank you.
0: And Anne's going to wrap this up.
1: Anne, what do you think? Who gets to control the blind?
6: Oh, are you talking to me?
0: We're talking to you, Anne. What are you, taxi driver?
6: That was a quick... Oh, okay. Look, I was recently on a flight, and I know you have to pick them up, landing and taking off.
0: Yep.
6: However, before we landed recently, the sunshine was absolutely blinding me in the eyes. I was on the window seat.
1: Mm-hmm.
6: And I must admit, I had to close it just a little bit. I was very courteous. I didn't close it completely, but I did close.

0: said, and the other two gentlemen beside me didn't seem to mind, but didn't say anything.
1: Yeah, but that's what I'm talking about, Anne. With great power comes great responsibility.
2: You sound like you were aware and polite.
1: You see the sun streaming in, blinding everyone on the plane, so you say, well, I'll pull it down.
2: Yeah, and if the other people had a problem, you would have paid attention. Yeah.
0: Absolutely. I think we've all got to be courteous.
2: Yes, I think so too.
1: That's it. Thank you. Can of worms.
2: Oh, is this going to be a thing now?
1: I think it's a thing. It's already happened. You opened the can of worms. Don't blame me. Don't shoot the messenger.
2: I think you just want to use every sound effect in the archive at some point. Oh, that's a particularly terrible one.
1: What we need is the sound of the worms going back into a can.
2: Till next time.
1: Till next time. Emma Gillespie with That's Entertainment. That's coming up next on Gold.
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5: 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A lot happening on the Eastern Freeway today. We've got reports outbound after Bulleen Road causing delays back to the Chandler Highway, a breakdown outbound at Springvale Road in the right-hand lane and a broken-down bus on the East Link southbound after the Mullum Mullum Tunnel, slowing to a 40k drive. Also keep your eyes out for a crash in Wantirna on the Mountain Highway east of Stud Road, shutting down the right-hand lane, which is closed in both directions. 3 Point Motors Mercedes-Benz, the vehicle you've always wanted, the service you'll never forget. 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I'll check Melbourne's latest traffic again in 15 minutes.
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0: Gold, it's Jonesy and Amanda driving you home. From the Daily Oz, she is the editor, Emma Gillespie.
1: Well, hello. We're hearing a lot about gambling reforms at the moment, aren't we?
2: And I must say, I heard a really good example of what this means and how bad Australians are at gambling on your podcast, The Daily Oz.
1: Yeah, so we have been unpacking this. In case anyone's not fully up to speed, there's this debate going on in Parliament this week. There's changes being put forward by Labor that would limit gambling ads. They would ban gambling ads from live sport, from jerseys. And there's this stoush going on in Canberra between all sides of politics. The Coalition, the Greens and the Independents are all pushing the government to do more. They're saying that this bill doesn't go far enough. And that all ties into this current state of play being that Australia records the highest gambling losses per capita in the world, which I think is an absolutely shocking stat when you consider a place like Vegas, when you consider these kind of high rolling parts of the world, Australia is the worst. Our national losses come in at around $36 billion a year.
2: Wow.
1: That is more than $1,000 a year for every single adult in the country.
2: Wow.
1: Which is staggering, right? And a lot of this conversation at the moment is centering around sports gambling specifically. Obviously, pokies losses are huge, but the national conversation right now is really looking at sports gambling. How is it affecting everyday people, especially young men? And there's this big conversation around inducements going on. So these are these kind of bonus bets, these enticements that we see from sports betting apps that problem gamblers are saying are really hard to walk away from. You might go into the weekend thinking, you know, not this weekend, I'm going to have a break. And then you get a text message from an app saying, here's $200 worth of bonus bets and credits. So there's that happening at

0: same time, you know, we're learning that the AFL and the NRL themselves are profiting directly from the betting on their own games.
1: That was shocking to hear that.
0: Tens of millions of dollars a year combined. So we've learned all of this from a recent Senate inquiry into these gambling reforms. And that's where we heard from problem gamblers who said that, you know, they had been offered drugs, escorts, all these unlawful inducements to get them to stay on the platforms. And with that, there's a new report from FAIR. This is the Foundation for Alcohol Research and Education, which dropped a report last week finding alcohol companies now sponsor every single AFL and NRL club in Australia, and about three quarters have affiliations with gambling sponsorships, which I think when you consider, you know, sport, young fans, there are all these concerns about how deeply these industries, alcohol as well as gambling, have become embedded in Australian sport.
1: Was it true that, like, the clubs themselves make money every time someone places a bet?
0: Yes, the clubs themselves have these arrangements, and I think that that's not been very transparently communicated with fans, sporting fans, gamblers themselves, with the community at large. The conversation for so long has been around pokies, right? We know poker machines are huge. It's a separate revenue stream. But now we're learning about the extent of these alcohol and gambling relationships with these sporting clubs and the codes generally. This research really maps that out. And I think, you know, when you consider all the young fans and how embedded these relationships have become, rightly so, there are these conversations about what are the broader long-term impacts of these sponsorships.
2: Goodness. Go back to harmless cigarettes.
1: Those old harmless ones.
2: Harmless cigarettes. Emma, bring them back. Thank you so much.
0: Thanks, guys.
1: Thanks, Emma.
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6: 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We've got a breakdown on the Eastern Freeway outbound at Springvale Road in the right-hand lane, then a broken down bus on the Eastlink southbound after the Mullum Mullum Tunnel slowing to a 40k drive. A crash in Doncaster on Elgar Road northbound just after the Eastern Freeway shutting down the right-hand lane, and a crash in Clyde North on Bells Road southbound just before Greeks Road. More value, less fuel. BYD Sea Lion 8 Super Hybrid 56,990 drive away with free on-roads costs for a limited time. 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I'll check Melbourne's latest traffic again in 15 minutes.
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9: Hi, Harrison Preem here. Victoria is rolling out its bird flu vaccination program. Little penguins on Phillip Island in St Kilda will receive their first doses from next week. Victoria's Chief Vet Dr Graham Cook warning it won't necessarily alleviate the spread of the virus.
10: It's important to note that vaccines in themselves are not a silver bullet and won't really be available to address the risk to wildlife for most species in Victoria, in fact, the vast majority.
9: Guy Sebastian has settled an almost 9-year legal battle with his former manager, Titus Day, who's apologised for payments that weren't passed on to the singer. Guy said in a statement to iHeart he knows the ordeal impacted a lot of people around him, but it was something he couldn't walk away from. Victorians have slim odds of being compensated for pothole damage by the state, with 98% of claims rejected. The Carroll government now reviewing the scheme after just 23 claims were approved over 2 years. Roads Minister Paul Hamer has requested the Department of Transport to assess if the scheme remains fit for purpose. And the PM has criticised the opposition over its pursuit of Melon Gates, demanding he apologise to Japan's Prime Minister. It comes as the coalition asks federal police to investigate the leaking of official correspondence from the Japanese government to the media. But Anthony Albanese has hit back on the move.
11: In a political stunt, from the opposition, they have referred matters to the AFP. The AFP is, of course, completely independent of the government.
12: Vinnie's is in urgent need of more volunteers in its retail stores across Victoria. Working at Vinnie's, you'll be helping Victorians going through tough times. So sign up to become a volunteer today.
9: Jake Colajasny has been made unavailable for selection at Geelong with no timeline on his return. Cats coach Chris Scott revealing he hasn't spoken to the defender and won't speculate if he'll play again.
13: I'm just not informed as to the actual reason. It just gets fed back to me that he's unavailable.
9: Meanwhile, Frio star Murphy Reed's in doubt for Friday night's clash against the Crows, suffering a low blow in the loss to Melbourne. And Melbourne Mavericks have re-signed Diamonds representative Jamie Lee Price on a 2-year deal. The 30-year-old playing a pivotal role in steering the Mavs to their maiden Super Netball final series.
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1: Partly cloudy in Melbourne as we drop down to 10 overnight. The chance of some drizzle tomorrow reaching 16. Friday, 16 degrees with a shower or two. Right now, 15 degrees in the city and life feels better with gold. 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
7: Ready for a surprise?
0: $2,000 each day. Each day, one of us gives you five keywords that you need to remember in that order later on in the show.
8: Jonesy had five words that
0: random
8: words that are of no consequence to anyone.
0: Motorcyclist will attest to this when you're riding along with your own thoughts and that internal earpod or AirPod just comes up with heaps of stuff.
8: Well, these are five words that make no sense to anyone but you, Brendan. Mm. And so a couple of references to very old jokes that you and I have enjoyed for the last 20 years. But having said that, if you're trying to work out a sequence, there isn't one. They're just five random words.
0: The random thoughts. And you can call us right now, 1355-22, like Jamie of Cabramatta has done.
8: Hi, Jamie.
9: Hi.
8: Hello, Jamie. There's $2,000 on the line here if you can give us all five words in the right order. Are you ready?
9: Yes, I'm ready.
8: Over to you.
9: Munch, Lionel, requirement, breaker, boiling. Is that right?
0: No, Jamie.
8: Last one.
0: The last one is wrong, Jamie.
8: It's wrong.
9: Oh, the last one's wrong.
0: The last one's wrong, Jamie. What the hay?
8: No, he misheard the last one.
0: Jamie, it sounds it's not a bit boiling. Like,
8: it's not boiling.
0: Jamie, I thought you said it so confidently.
8: No, he misheard. It's not boiling. Maybe you need to work on your diction, Brendan.
0: I enunciate very well, my friend. Old mother Ruddle had a rough cut putt.
8: Thank you.
0: Thank you, Jamie. Well, Jamie's loss is Liv of North Clyde's gain.
8: Hello, Liv.
0: Maybe.
10: Hello.
8: Let's see if you know all these words.
0: We're good,
8: words.
0: Liv. Just relax, okay. Jamie just mucked it up.

0: This is up to you.
1: Let's see if you've heard them all correctly. Over to you, Liv.
2: It is Munch, Lionel, Requirement, Breaker, and Oily.
1: Oily's the last word.
3: As real as any memory in your head. An hour he could have total recall.
0: Liv, congratulations.
1: Congratulations. The last word was oily, not boiling.
0: Oily McGoily.
2: What are those words?
1: Yes, what are they, Brendan? The workings of your mind are so strange.
0: Wait, why don't we just get Jim White Wright to pick the words one day?
1: All right, we might.
4: Yeah, I'm keen.
0: Actually, we'll do it on Friday. We'll give you some thought. Amanda has to have a right of reply tomorrow. Liv, this is all about you. $2,000.
2: Thank you so much. You guys are awesome.
0: Well, you're awesome. I feel terrible for Jamie, though. Poor Jamie.
1: Well, that's how it goes. This is a competition, $2,000. And if you'd like to register to play, jonesyandamanda.com.au, or you can call us tomorrow at 1355-22 when it's your turn.
0: There's a new controversial kids toy out.
1: Yes. It does make me laugh, but I do wonder if it's appropriate for children. We'll play you the ad and the controversy next.
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6: 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We've got a broken down bus over on the Eastlink southbound after the Mullum Mullum Tunnel slowing to 40Ks. A crash in Bayswater on the Mountain Highway east of Stubb Road. The right-hand lane is closed in both directions. A crash in Clyde North on Bells Road southbound at Greeks Road. Another smash in Mount Evelyn on Swansea Road southbound before York Road. And a crash in Monbulk on Monbulk Road between Olinda Monbulk Road and Baines Park Road. 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

0: You are Michael Gold. Hello there. It's Jones and Amanda driving you home this afternoon.
1: There's been some controversy around a new children's toy. It's designed for people with children who are four and over. It's been, I think Big W has taken it off the shelves because there's been some controversy. I'll explain what it looks like before we go to the ad and what people are saying about it. It's called Chest to Cheeks. I think that's what it's called in the States. Here it might be called Butt Face or Bum Face. And it is a bum that's got headphones on its head, and it's obviously buttocks with the split down the middle.
0: Of course.
1: And two eyes on it.
0: I know how buttocks work.
1: Don't let the door hit you where the good Lord split you. It's one of my favourite sayings. So there's two eyes on it, and it jiggles up and down and does all kinds of things and makes noises. Here is the American ad for Chester Cheeks.
2: What's that? It's Chester Cheeks, the ultimate butt-face prankster. Squeeze, and he lets it rip. He's dropping beats, jiggling cheeks. He's full of gas power pranks up his sleeve. That little fart.
3: Chester!
2: Always up to cheeky tricks. Warning, they cause explosive laughter and uncontrollable wiggle dancing. Chester Cheeks, from Buttface by Goliath.
1: Right. I love the idea of a grown-up getting the call to go in to do that voiceover. So good. I giggled all the way through that. I'm terrible.
0: Someone made this toy.
1: Well, someone has made this toy, and it jiggles up and down, makes flatulence noises, and it you know, bash it on the head and it twerks, all this
0: kind
1: of stuff.
0: And it's available here or just America?
1: No, I think it's been a woman in Queensland spotted the toy at her local Big W, and she said thought it was inappropriate. She said that she and her husband felt sick after noticing their children looking at it. It's been reported that many social media users agreed with her and said it was time for a recall. Big W has stopped selling the controversial toy. This is interesting because concerns were raised by child safety experts who feel that we should not be teaching children that it's fun to touch your body parts and for other people to touch them and to spread your cheeks and all that kind of stuff.
0: Is it, how anatomical is it?
1: Oh, I'll show you a picture.
0: Right.
1: I've scribbled on that one.
0: Right.
1: Because I was doodling.
0: But I didn't know what was going on.
1: It's like
0: in
1: a
0: there.
1: Mexican with a moustache, but that's just me scribbling and doodling while the show was on.
0: So basically,
1: it's a bum, and you can stretch it, and it'll make noises. It bounces up and down.
0: About that.
1: Well, here's what the news story in Australia has said.
4: It's a bum with a face, and a lot of parents reckon, well, it stinks.
5: I definitely would not buy that for my child. I think that's the wrong kind of, definitely the wrong kind of toy for a two-year-old or any child for that matter. Like, no.
4: It might seem innocent enough, but once you find out what it does, it could be perceived as far more sinister. The packaging promotes the toy as something you can stretch, squeeze, and basically twerk.
0: Right. Yeah, I'd say I'm not a wowser, but I'd say no. No. You know, because when I was a kid, there was a lot of toys that were banned.
1: You were probably of the era where you could fire an air rifle.
0: Oh, you buy an air
1: into
0: rifle.
1: Into someone's actual bum.
0: But I remember Smash Up Derby, that got banned. Remember Bang Crash, Smash 'em Up, Smash Up Derby's fun. I had, like, tons of chokeable parts.
1: Oh, I see.
0: You'd choke a whole crash with that thing.
1: Yeah.
0: And then there was slime.
1: Why'd that get banned?
0: Because I think it just got everywhere. So that.

0: added worms to it, slime with worms, and then they put on it not non-toxic. So people thought, oh, yeah, I could eat it. So all the kids were eating the slime. But the worst one was $6 million man, bionic woman, crazy foam.
1: And
0: it
1: was
0: a bath foam that looked like a shaving foam, but it would fill your whole bath with foam. But the active ingredient was flammable.
1: Oh.
0: So the whole thing would be a cauldron. You put your kids in the bath.
1: Wow.
0: Dad would come in with a smoke.
1: Dad had come in with a smoke. Well, those were the days.
0: They were the simple times of the 70s.
1: I was given a doll as an adult, as a joke. It was a Peter Andre doll.
0: Yeah.
1: And it was for not recommended for children under three because of small parts. He's not going to recover from that.
0: A funky junkie indeed.
1: Is that what he was called?
0: No, that's his song.
1: Oh, was it?
0: The funky junkie.
1: Did he know about Chester Cheeks?
0: Maybe they should do a collab.
1: I'm embarrassed that I've giggled all the way through that Chester Cheeks ad. I'm sorry.
0: Instagram is here. Would you like to play $2,000 on the line? Yesterday we gave away $1,000. Today it could happen for you. 13:55:22 on gold.
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5: 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Delays following a broken down bus over on the East Link southbound after the Mullum Mullum Tunnel. A crash in Bayswater on the Mountain Highway east of Stud Road, closing down the right-hand lane in both directions. A crash in Mount Evelyn on Swansea Road southbound just before York Road. And a crash in Monbulk on Monbulk Road between Olinda Monbulk Road and Baines Park Road. 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

0: This time yesterday, Adam, $1,000 with Instagram.
1: He got $1,000 by getting the 10 questions right.
0: Wisely, and he listened to his mum, Alison.
1: His mum said, don't go for the $2,000. Don't answer the bonus question. You and I, we didn't say so, but we both thought it was a relatively easy bonus question.
0: Yeah, the naked chef.
1: Neither he nor his mum knew the answer.
0: Alison came round to it in the end, but maybe Jamie Oliver's fallen off the radar.
1: Well, luckily, he didn't take that chance and went home with $1,000.
0: Anyway, 10 questions, 60 seconds on the clock. You can pass if you don't know an answer. We'll come back to the question if time permits. Get all the questions right, like Adam, $1,000.
1: Yep, and like Adam, we will offer you bonus question, double or nothing.
0: Michael is in Port Melbourne. Hello, Michael.
2: That's me. Hello.
1: That's me. How are you, Michael?
2: I'm good. How are you?
1: Very well. Have you got your listening ears on? Have you got a quiet place to answer?
2: I am, yes.
1: All righty. Well, let's see.
2: Yes.
1: Excellent.
0: Good. Good man.
1: 10 questions, 60 seconds. Do say pass if you're not sure because we might have time to come back, okay?
2: Excellent.
1: All right, Adam, get ready because here comes
0: Michael.
1: Question. Oh, sorry. Sorry, Michael.
0: Maybe Michael channel Adam.
1: Maybe Michael channel Michael. Adam.
2: Okay. If it means I get $1,000, I'll channel Adam.
1: Let's see what we can do. Question number one. How many hours are there in a day?
2: 24.
1: Question two. What's the name of the fairy in Peter Pan?
2: Tinkerbell.
1: Question three, how many of each animal did Noah take onto the ark?
2: Two.
1: Question four, what's the capital of the Northern Territory?
2: Oh, pass.
1: Question five, who sings the hit track Hips Don't Lie?
2: Shakira.
1: Question six, in a game of pool, what colour is the cue ball?
2: White.
1: Question seven, which planet is closest to the sun?
2: Saturn?
1: Oh, it's Mercury.
0: Damn.
1: And I reckon if you went back, you'd have known the capital of the Northern Territory is...
2: Yeah, I would have gotten there.
1: It's Darwin.
2: Darwin? Yeah.
1: Yeah. Oh, bugger.
0: Oh, Michael.
1: Michael, thank you for playing.
0: Thank you for being part of it.
2: Thank you for having me.
1: Thank you.
0: Like Michael, you can play along. JonesyDemanda.com.au. A sign, my friend, a sign that you are heading for team success for this Sunday's Logies.
1: What's the sign?
0: It just happened.
1: Really?
0: This is the second time this... has happened in as many weeks.
1: Oh, I'm intrigued.
0: Yeah, my little intrigued-faced friend. We'll talk about that next on Gold.
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6: 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We've got a crash over in Cranbourne North on Narre Warren Road, southbound before Thompson Road. A crash in Mount Evelyn on Swansea Road at York Road. Heavy delays in all directions. And a crash in Monbulk on Monbulk Road between Olinda Monbulk Road and Baines Park Road. Over on our major arterial to Calder Freeway is slowing down outbound from the Ring Road over to Calder Park Drive. And the Deer Park Bypass, so outbound from the Ring Road to Hopkins Road. 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I'll check Melbourne's latest traffic again in 15 minutes.
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7: Hi, I'm Sally Pearson. Melbourne Mavericks have re-signed Diamonds representative Jamie Lee Price on a two-year deal. The 30-year-old played a pivotal role in steering the Mavs to their maiden Super Netball Finals series. Sunshine Coast Lightning has re-signed mid-quarter Ava Black until the end of 2028, while West Coast Fever's Alice Teague-Neild has re-signed for next season. And in tennis, Elena Rybakina has moved into the semi-final at the Canadian Open, defeating Naomi Osaka in three sets. Coco Gauff progressed by a walkover over Belinda Bencic.
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0: gold across Australia. It's Jonesy Demanda driving you home this Wednesday, the 12th of August. Well, mark this down as a red letter day, for it is a sign, I tells you. As many as 2 weeks now, you have been mentioned on The Chase.
1: Have I?
0: 2 weeks ago, you were mentioned in this question.
2: The lyrics to the iconic SunSmart jingle, Slip, Slop, Slap, were written by which broadcaster? A. Steve Izard. B. Amanda Keller. C. Philip Adams. What do you think?
3: A. Steve Izard.
2: Steve Izard. Correct answer here is... Philip Adam.
0: Yeah.
1: Has it happened again?
0: Just then, moments ago.
1: What happened?
0: Your name mentioned yet again on The Chase.
1: Really?
2: An ABC series hosted by Amanda Keller is named for what musical instrument?
4: Flute?
2: The piano.
0: See, it's happening.
1: Is that a good sign?
0: You are.
1: She said flute.
0: You are top of mind with all the people, the movers and the shakers.
1: She said flute.
0: That doesn't matter.
1: Doesn't
0: That's
1: matter.
0: All by
1: Imagine
0: the by.
1: Imagine a show just about the flute.
0: I'd watch that.
1: No, you wouldn't.
0: Just for the kooky face of
1: that. Actually, that is true.
0: It just looks weird.
1: The Will Ferrell jazz flute.
0: It looks weird. I will say this. The time is coming for you. Your time
1: Look,
0: is here.
1: You don't need to stress me out with this kind of talk.
0: I'm not going to stress you. I am here. Mm. I am the wind beneath your wings. Mm. I am Colonel Sam Troutman to your Rambo.
1: Mm-hmm.
0: I'm the one that talk when people are saying.
1: What are they saying?
0: Never mind.
1: What are people
0: but
1: saying?
0: But I'm saying she is the one. She'll eat things that'll make Billy Goat puke. That's what he said in Rambo. But,
1: you're not saying that about me.
0: But you are the king, queen of piece to camera. You can present anywhere. We could be on the train at the train station. I say, Amanda, do a speech about infrastructure. And boom, there you have it.
1: Brendan, thank you. I appreciate all that you're saying.
0: That's the skills.
1: That's the skills. It's all up to the fairy world. We just let it go.
0: Forget the fairies. Okay. This is your
1: all right,
0: time.
1: Thank you.
0: And you're going
1: thank
0: to win
1: you. Stop.
0: This.
1: Just stop.
0: Yes, oh, Ryan.
1: Come on, this is making me uncomfortable.
0: Ryan and I have got our matching suits.
1: You're not going.
0: We're there.
1: No, you're not.
0: Yeah, we're so there.
1: No, you're not.
0: We are there. Yeah.
1: You won't even be awake.
0: I will be there for you, my friend, and tears will be streaming down my face.
1: Can we not? I'm thinking, this is starting to put a bit of pressure on me that I don't appreciate and don't need.
0: Because
1: no, pressure's not
0: under
1: good.
0: Under pressure, what happens with coal?
1: Does it become an oyster?
0: No, it turns into a diamond, you fool. Well, Gina Hahn, Reinhardt wants to mine you. One of the two. But this is what it's about. And you know what? The Logies. A lot of people poo-poo the Logies. I've been many times. And I think of my highlights of the Logies.
1: I remember
0: 1 year I went to the Logies and I just walked into a heated discussion, I would say argument, on the verge of fisticuffs between Paulie from Fat Pizza and a certain TV executive. Mm. And I walked in and at that minute Paulie said, I think we'll just let bygones be bygones.
1: I don't think he's worked
0: that
1: since.
0: Was good. I remember one time I was sitting at a table. I went there for SBS 1 year when I played the journal.

0: in Fat Pizza. Right. And I was sitting at a table with an actress, I won't name her, but she had a real, like a drippy, one of those drippy tops. You know the tops that need the bosom tape? Mm. The tape had given out during entree. So I was sitting next to her and I didn't know what to look. I didn't know if I wanted to say anything. I didn't want to say, hey, by the way, your nipples popped out. It's fairly on my, it's almost on my bread roll. It was pretty much a touch. I think it brushed my bread roll.
1: Oh, come on.
0: No, seriously.
1: Come
0: I was there.
1: Touched your bread roll.
0: My bread roll.
1: Come on. It and you've got gluten issues.
0: It did. It brushed it. What about Molly Meldrum when he hijacked Samuel Johnson's speech?
1: When
0: what
1: Samuel won the gold for playing Molly Meldrum, that was a hugely sphincter-tightening moment for
0: everybody. I was sitting front and center.
1: Oh, we were all there. It wasn't
0: I was watching it, and I was right near the big
1: what,
0: auto.
1: What hit your bread roll this time?
0: The big auto queue was just saying, wrap it up, wrap it. And this guy's got off his cracker. These are the great This is why people go to the ladies.
1: You know what?
0: This is why. And people will vote for you, friend.
1: People will be very relieved. On the red carpet, you're not there. You know who will be relieved?
0: I don't bring up. Jules Lund and Jennifer Hawkins
1: will be very relieved that you're not there rubbernecking.
2: 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Let me tell you, watch out, Jonesy. 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You perv.
3: Oh, he's photobombing.
2: Oh, yeah, what a creep.
0: You know?
4: Righto, you two. That's enough.
0: Anyway. 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
1: On Monday, it'll all be behind
0: Follow
1: us.
0: The prompts. Vote for Amanda.
1: Thank
0: I
1: you.
0: Want this so I, much
1: Okay,
0: for you.
1: Okay, stop
0: And
1: it.
0: I'm not the sort of person that wants other people to get accolades. I'm a bit of a hog. I seriously want you
1: All right,
0: to win
1: thank
0: this.
1: You. Just stop. You're not helping right now. You're putting too much pressure. I'm thrilled to be nominated. This is a wonderful thing.
0: I think
1: thing.
0: I'm being hugely helpful.
1: This will do. Thank you so much, Brendan. We've got, speaking of the Logies, we've got Robert Irwin on the show tomorrow. He's in my category, yes, but he's also in the Gold Logie. We'll talk to him about that one. I'll arm wrestle him over mine.
0: If you want to hear more of the show, jonesydemanda.com.au. We will be back tomorrow.
1: We'll see you then.
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24: 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We've got a breakdown on the Westgate Bridge inbound, shutting down two left-hand lanes, slowing to 40Ks. A broken down truck on the Ring Road Greens, the Mount Exit 2 Boundary Road, shutting down the left-hand turning lane. A car fire on the Eastern Freeway outbound just after Bulling Road, causing delays back to Burke Road. And a crash in Cranbourne North on Narre Warren Road southbound just before Thompson's Road. SANE has helped people navigate complex mental health for 40 years. 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I'll check Melbourne's latest traffic again in 15 minutes.
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27: Evening, I'm Harrison Preeb. The state government is under fire for splashing the cash on pot plants while knocking back claims for potholes. Labor reportedly spending more than $1.5 million renting and watering plants for the Big Build head office. It was earlier revealed the pothole compensation scheme has paid out just 2% of the more than 1,800 claims made over the past 2 years. A big task to protect Victoria's little penguins from bird flu. Vaccines have arrived with more than 5,000 penguins on Phillip Island and St Kilda to receive their first jabs from next week. Victoria's chief vet, Dr Graham Cook, says it's the largest wildlife vaccination project ever undertaken.
28: This operation is not without risk. Whenever you're doing things like handling wildlife, and of course we'll be not only vaccinating these animals, but we'll be microchipping them as well to ensure that we can monitor them. The vaccine requires 2 doses. There's a range of complexities.
27: A Green senator has welcomed the recent drop in house prices across Australia and is happy for them to continue to drop. Nick McKim telling Nine the nation's housing market is one of the most unaffordable across the globe, and it's a change we need right now.
29: This is a correction that was much needed and long overdue, and what it means is that young people finally will get a chance at owning their own home, and finally wages will get a chance to catch up.
27: It comes as the CommBank has reported a 15% drop in home loan applications since the federal budget was handed down. And briefly, Qantas has been named the most popular airline in Australia and the Pacific.
30: Vinny's is in urgent need of more volunteers in its retail stores across Victoria. Working at Vinny's, you'll be helping Victorians going through tough times. So sign up to become a volunteer today.
27: A former Cats Premiership player adamant that coach Chris Scott wasn't aware of the finer details in the concussion waiver scandal. Isaac Smith says Scott should not face the full wrath of the blame. It comes as Geelong announces Jake Colajasny, the player at the centre, won't be selected at either AFL or VFL level this weekend. And Steve Smith is ready to fire with the bat in the top end test. The Aussie veteran yet to notch a century against Bangladesh ahead of tomorrow's series opener. All-rounder Bo Webster says he's looking ominous.
0: He's a bit of a marvel, I reckon. It's like, it feels like he could, you know, step off a plane from Sydney and walk out there and score 100 the next day.
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27: Partly cloudy, down to 10 degrees overnight. A possible shower tomorrow, reaching 16 degrees. And right now it's 12 in the city. And life feels better with gold. Wake up on the bright side of the dial with the Christian O'Connell Show. 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
4: Coming up on the Christian O'Connell Show today. Yesterday we had our own alternative census, and we're going through your answers coming up next. Also, your stories in What Are the Odds? And today's Time Waster is Make a Band Younger.

0: Christian O'Connell's show. Yesterday evening, it was the census. We counted Australia, not the way that the Bureau of Stats counted Australia. They wanted to know how many people live in your house, what exactly you do for a job, where do you go for the so-called job. We wanted to know the big things. Which way are you facing the shower? Seven questions, thousands of you. The results are in. There's been some very, very interesting findings.
1: Ooh.
0: It's incredibly revealing.
1: Oh, okay.
0: Well, actually, the showering stuff, very, very, very, very revealing. So Patsy has the answers. So we're going to go through a couple of them. Why don't we start at the top with how you shower. Are you facing the shower?
2: Well, the nation has spoken. 64% face away from the shower. Overwhelming majority, 64%. 34% face the shower. 2% rotate during their shower like a rotisserie chicken.
0: So basically there's three ways to do it. There's the turners, the burners, people like me that want to be waterboarded, and then the rotisserie chickens. And also some people, I noticed there were a couple of people that said it depends whether it's, and Tina on the show said this as well, whether it's a hair day, but that means you're washing your hair.
1: How does that affect it?
2: Well, I guess, I don't know. I just face out the whole time, especially for, you know, you get that supercharge of water. But Joshua says, facing out, I'm not a psycho.
0: What? Who do you think is coming? Well, you need to see who's coming towards the shower.
1: That's not what, why. That's what you're obsessed. That's the lens which you put every decision is
0: coming for you. I watch too many John Wick movies. It's rewired my insides. I don't think it's good for me.
1: It's why you put your socks
0: on
1: first.
0: I'm not a retired assassin. You've got to watch your inputs in life, you know. So the overwhelming majority then of Australians face the shower.
2: No, face away.
0: Oh, yeah, face away.
2: 34% face away.
0: I'm like Trump. Stop the votes.
2: Fake news. 34% face and 2% rotate. Like
0: fake shower news. Yeah. Yep. Yeah. All right, so one of my favourite questions yesterday was, what's your useless superpower? And what have our listeners said? What have the bright side has said? What are people's useless superpowers?
2: Well, it's interesting. 22% say they've got perfect estimation. So stuff like exact quantities. So tasks that include always putting the right amount of milk in the saucepan or the exact number of labels that are needed. While another 22% have said unusual physical abilities, including wiggling their ears.
0: This came up a lot.
1: Really?
0: Yeah, people began to waggle their ears.
1: Wow.
0: Yeah, it was one I kept seeing up a lot. I didn't know Australians had that really down.
1: Yeah, I didn't know that either.
0: No, I didn't.
2: The other superpower, sneezing with their eyes open.
1: Not possible.
0: I think it's actually impossible.
1: I would love to see video evidence.
0: Well, there's quite a few of these where I think we need to do a challenge. Like, I love the one from Tracy. She's the woman that said that she could work out dog sex just by looking at its face.
2: Yes.
0: I want to bring some dogs in. We have like bringing your dog to work day, don't we? Like once a week. There's only about 8 or 10 dogs, lovely dogs out in the office. Mm. We should bring Tracy in to see how good she is at. And the sneezer reckons they can do it without blinking. I actually think it's impossible.
2: Yeah.
1: We should live stream it.
0: Yes.
1: It would go viral.
0: Yes, you're right.
1: Someone sneezing on the radio.
0: Yeah.
2: 13% say they've got time awareness. So waking up at the same time every night or knowing when the microwave's about to beep or waking moments before the alarm, basically. Also 13% say they've got domestic superpowers. So with ironing, folding fitted sheets or organising the Tupperware drawer.
0: I'm an envy. Again, test it out. That folding those fitted sheets.
2: Oh.
0: That's witchcraft to me. How are you doing that?
2: I just ravel it around my arms.
0: Yeah, that's what I do, but just bundle it up. Just bundle it
2: like
0: up. I don't know how anyone folds them. The only time it's neatly folded is when it arrives. When it's brand new. That's the only time it's going to look this neat and perfectly folded. You're just too busy to start doing that. But again, if someone can do that, we need to test out these superpowers.
1: Live stream again.
0: Again, you're right.
1: Someone folding a fitted sheet.
0: We're blowing up the grams and the tox. What was the next answer, Patsy?
2: What was the next answer? It was 17%, if we're still talking about superpowers, finding or spotting things. So car parks, like you say, you've got that superpower. Or spotting animals first in the wild. Wow, that's a great superpower.
0: Yeah. All right, we'll go through the rest next.
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4: 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We've got a car fire on the Eastern Freeway, outbound just after Bully Road. Delays are back to Burke Road. A crash in Cranbourne North on Narre Warren Road, southbound before Thompson's Road in the left-hand lane, with heavy delays back to Littlecroft Avenue, so use Berwick Cranbourne Road instead. And a crash over in Mount Evelyn on Swansea Road at York Road, heavy delays in all directions. 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I'll check Melbourne's latest traffic again in 15 minutes.
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0: Christian O'Connell's show. Yesterday on the show, we asked you for weird things in your freezer. There are a lot of you keep your deceased pets there.
1: Yeah, for how long?
0: Dogs, cats, a bat, some rats.
1: A bat?
0: I think the rats might be for people who have big snakes.
2: Ah, yes.
0: You know?
2: What about the bat, though? Because you're not having pet bats, are you?
0: Yeah, no, you shouldn't. You shouldn't, you know. 22% with odd drinks and food. Someone with 21 Maxibons.
2: Oh, that's living. I'm jealous.
0: And then hard to categorize these ones. Someone's got some hail, as in frozen big, you know, the like rocks of rain.
1: Oh,
2: hail. As ice cubes?
0: No, but they live in Perth. So I guess if it hails in Perth, and it was on like Christmas or Boxing Day, odd. But still to go and get it, and you're keeping rain. Heavy, solid golf balls of rain, but you're keeping rain.
2: Who are you showing it to?
0: Yes. And bird seed.
1: Oh.
0: But then where do we put this? It's in a category of its own.
3: Hey, Christian, it's Jackie Gross. I had my breast implants in my freezer for 10 years. It triggered an awesome night at my 50th. They got thrown around the dance floor. Let's just say it triggered a bit of a poop tsunami, but that's another story. Have an awesome day.
0: Kind of like because it's being passed around. What's that game? Is it Bop It?
2: Yes. Yeah.
0: A very different version of Bop It.
2: Tell us about the boob.

0: tsunami as well, yes. Teasing us.
1: Who knew people had so much weird and wonderful things in your freezers? We've got some calls coming in. Amanda, welcome to the show. Thanks for calling. So, unusual thing in your freezer, Amanda?
2: I had 3 red belly piranhas.
1: Oh, yep. Wow, piranhas. You're allowed to have... I thought these are deadly fish.
2: Yeah, they can be. They are from the Amazon and deadly. But my ex-boyfriend at the time, was into like exotic pets, and he worked on the rigs and had the money for them. But really, it was
1: those riggers.
2: Yeah, I know, crazy, right? But no, he would have blamed me because I had to take care of them. And they actually, one got sick. And, of course, then they attack each other, so I had to freeze them for the evidence so he could see the bite marks, knowing that I didn't kill his
1: You were going to get an independent post-mortem, like a CSI kind of thing in it. So we go, okay, fair enough, okay.
2: Yeah.
1: Amanda, thank you very much for giving us a call. Wonder why I became an ex. Tomorrow.
3: I had a cat. He was 13 years old, almost. Passed away on us. He was 8 kilos at death, and we couldn't get him to the vet. I didn't want to part with him, so we put him in the freezer.
1: Oh, and also, 13 years, you had a great, that's a great innings with your cats as well, so they would have become a big part of your family.
3: It was. He was beautiful. His name was Splat.
1: Splat,
3: like, as in what
1: a
3: happens
1: cat.
3: When you... Splat the cat, as in what happens when you run over something.
1: Oh, okay. Oh, strange name for a cat and an image. And 8 kilos, big old freezer. We got one of those chest ones out in the garage to get old Splat in.
3: No, it was actually just one of those, like, split freezer fridge things, and we just emptied a whole shelf and popped him in there.
1: Oh, bloody hell. Is it really? Oh. But any time you're going to get your frozen peas or anything, you see old Splat there. All right, yeah, gone too soon, big fella.
3: 4 days later, we took him down to the vets and got him cremated $500 later.
1: Right.
3: Due to the fact that he was so big. Oh.
1: Market prices.
3: Yep, yep.
1: Oh, R.I.P. Splat.
3: Not to mention, we have 2 budgies currently in our freezer as well.
1: Oh, blimey, Splat didn't take them with him, did he, to the afterlife?
4: The Pharaoh.
1: If I'm going, they're coming with me.
3: They're still currently in there, Christian.
1: What?
0: Oh, why?
3: They moved up because I don't want to let them go, and it's too expensive to cremate them as well.
1: Yeah, no, yeah, it is quite a bit of money.
3: They want $200 to cremate a small budgie, so I was like, it can just live in our freezer and come move with us, which it did.
0: Oh my God.
1: So what are you waiting for, when they're going to have like some sort of sale at the crematorium? Hey, off he deals. Come on down. Everything must go, including your pets.
3: And I'm like, no, I want to. I actually go to the freezer occasionally and go, hi, Birdie.
1: Tomorrow. Thank you so much for giving us a call, mate. Thanks for sharing all your stories. They're very funny.
3: You're welcome. Bye.
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0: 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We've got a car fire on the Eastern Freeway, outbound just after Bully Road. Delays are back to Burke Road. A crash in Cranbourne North on Narre Warren Road, southbound before Thompson's Road in the left-hand lane with heavy delays back to Littlecroft Avenue, so use Berwick Cranbourne Road instead. And a crash over in Mount Evelyn on Swansea Road at York Road, heavy delays in all directions. 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I'll check Melbourne's latest traffic again in 15 minutes.
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0: I can give you no finer, greater example that's more vivid right now than a recent situation with What Are the Odds? But became a What Are the Odds? That became and begat a What Are the Odds? What are the odds? What are the odds? What are the odds? What are the odds? What are the odds? There were seven. 2 weeks ago, let's turn back time. 2 weeks ago, we have this call.
1: My mother-in-law only had boys, but always wanted a girl. And if she had a girl, she was going to call her Alison Clare. My husband and I got married, and I am Alison Clare.
0: We had that 2 weeks ago. Last Wednesday, we're replaying it like we do at the top of this feature to sort of jog your memory and go, hey, we had this. This lady was listening.
2: What are the odds? So I got into the car, your show came on. There was an Alison Clare talking about her mother-in-law who wanted to name a daughter Alison Clare. And guess what my name is?
0: Alison Clare. It didn't stop there. Who are you?
3: Alison Clare.
0: There were three, then there were four.
4: I'm Alison Clare as well, actually.
0: And then they kept calling.
5: I'm Alison Clare.
0: Number six called.
6: My name's Alison Clare.
0: I'm so exhausted. You still counting? We're just about to meet number seven, Alison Clare.
7: When I'm in trouble, my mum calls me Alison Clare.
0: Now, I don't think we're done with this at Alison Clare's. I think they're still going to be more happy to keep it open for the rest of this year. But we have stories to go to. Who we got here? Grant. Welcome to the show. What's your story of coincidence for us, Grant?
8: I just started a new job doing furniture removaling. And my first job, we loaded the house up and we went to take off. And I said to the bloke, where's the address? Because I'm driving. And he said, Melton. I said, Melton? I know Melton. I live in Melton. So we got

0: to Melton. I back up this driveway and open the back door, start unloading, and this little girl come from next door and said, "Hi, Dad." It was my daughter, Selena. I said, "Welcome. We've just moved in the new neighbours." That was my first job.
1: You're kidding.
0: No.
2: It's a big kind of U-turn in a way to get back where you started from.
0: I know. My daughter couldn't believe it. She said, "What are you doing, Dad?" I said,
2: "Dad's back early from a new job."
3: Must have been a rough first day.
2: Yeah. Grant, thank you very much. Great story. Take care, mate.
0: Thanks, mate. Bye.
2: Chris.
4: Hey, Chris, how are you going?
2: I'm good, Chris. Okay, what's your story, Chris?
4: About 5 years ago, I had a car accident. I had a guy sideswipe me. No number plate. He did a runner. I followed him as much as I could till I couldn't go anymore. Called the police. Police came down, did all what they needed to do. Insurer sent me off to a repair, and they said, obviously, I'm up for my excess. Insurer sent me off to a repair to go and get the car fixed. I pulled into the car, into the panel shop. The car that hit me is sitting in the panel shop.
2: Oh, no.
3: Incredible.
2: Wow.
3: Incredible.
2: What happens next?
4: Well, I called the police. Police came down. It took about 3 hours to get there. They did their job, got his details, passed it to the insurer. Insurer waived my excess. I have no idea what happened to him. I don't really care. I just didn't have to pay my excess.
2: Oh, my brilliant. God. Sometimes the universe just gives back. What a brilliant story. What a tow rag. I'm so glad you got that back.
4: Oh, help me out, that's for sure.
2: Chris, I'm going to give you a $250 Chemist Warehouse voucher as well.
4: Oh, fantastic. Thank you so much.
2: All right, Lydia, welcome to the show.
5: Hi, Christian. How are you?
2: I'm good, Lydia, and thanks for calling. What's your story, mate?
5: So many years ago, we wanted to go to Fiji with the family, with my parents. Lovely. And it never happened. And then many years later, my mum passed away from a GBM, and so eventually we got there and I sat on the towel and went to the water and said, "Give me a sign, Mum, I finally made it. You know, I'm sorry you couldn't get here, but we finally made it." And then I turned around and there was a little girl sitting there and I said, "What's your name?" And she said, "My name is Grace," and it was my mum's name.
2: Oh, my God, what a beautiful story.
5: Straight after, I was telling my husband that, and she was sitting behind me, and I got the goosebumps, and he couldn't believe it himself. He said, "That is unbelievable."
2: Oh, my God. You're right, that is a sign, isn't it? And what a beautiful name your mum had and that girl had as well.
5: Yeah,
2: Grace is a gorgeous name.
5: Yeah. She was a little Fijian girl, which was unbelievable, so she was very cute.
2: Oh. Thank you very much for sharing that, Lydia.
5: Thank you.
2: Take care. Bye.
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8: 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We've got a car fire on the Eastern Freeway outbound just after Bulleen Road. Delays are back to Burke Road, then a crash on the Eastern outbound on the Thompson Road entry. Left-hand lane is blocked. A crash in Micklehurm on Donnybrook Road westbound just after the Hume Freeway, and a crash in Cranbourne North on Narre Warren Road southbound before Thompson's Road in the left-hand lane, causing heavy delays back to Littlecroft Avenue. For nearly 40 years, Starlight's been creating happiness for seriously ill children. And you can too by making a regular monthly donation at starlight.org.au. I'll check Melbourne's latest traffic again in 15 minutes.
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2: I was a bin man for 10 weeks. Yeah. 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

0: 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All right, on the Time Waster today, we're asking to make a band younger. Make a band younger. Savage Kindergarten. That's where they met.
1: Silver Plus.
0: Kings of Lego.
1: Silver.
0: ABBA have all got kids. They've formed a band together. ABBA.
1: Gold.
0: Silver high chair, please.
1: Silver Plus.
0: Little Men at Work.
1: Bronze.
0: And Smashing Pumpkins into puree. It's easier to feed.
1: It is gold.
0: All right, Rio, what have you got? Make a band younger.
1: AC/DC are in year one.
0: Oh, what they got? They're in the uniforms.
1: They're ABCD. Just learning the alphabet. Pretty good.
0: Bronze.
1: Blinky Bill Withers.
0: That might be your best of the year. Blinky Bill Withers. Oh, that's gold. That's how it really made me laugh.
1: This rapper's on his way to school. Schoolio.
0: Schoolio. Yes, Silver.
1: And Slayer. What's the Gen Z version of Slayer? Slay Mama.
0: Bronze for that kind of gear. All right, what have you got then? We're looking for your make a band younger. All right, Powder Finger Painting.
1: Silver Plus.
0: Stephen, well done. Red Hot Chili Pepper Pigs.
1: Silver.
0: Not the Foo Fighters, but the Preschool Fighters.
1: Silver Plus.
0: New Toddlers on the Block.
1: Silver.

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1: Oh, gold.
0: Brilliant Word and Laura Harvey. Bon Juvi.
2: God bless.
0: You didn't put your name on that one. When you send them and put your name on, so we give you the right credit. But you, 720, well done for Bon Juvi. Tony Braxton Hicks.
1: Silver plus.
0: New ones on the way. Well done, Paula. Maroon 1.
1: Bronze.
0: Green Daycare.
1: Silver.
0: Motley Croup.
1: Gold.
0: Child Care Smith.
1: Gold.
0: Well done, Justin. Panic at the Playground.
1: Silver.
0: Wiggle Smith, not Will Smith.
1: Gold.
0: Well done, Tim Corrigan, for that one. Boys to Toddlers.
1: Silver.
0: Lincoln Playdate at the Park.
1: Silver Plus.
0: Tickleback.
1: Gold Plus.
0: That's very good. That's from Laura. Baby Gaga.
1: Silver.
0: Goo Goo Gaga Dolls.
1: Gold Plus.
0: Well done, Frederick. New Fetus on the Block.
1: Silver.
0: They're going up through the grades, so we're dialing it in, aren't we? Marcus, what about Cooties and the Blowfish?
1: Gold.
0: The Village Pimples.
1: Silver Plus.
0: Louis Lewis in the News.
1: Gold.
0: Pure Charles.
1: Gold.
0: Oh my God, that's very good, Adam. Cruel DMC.
1: Silver.
0: Limp Teething Biscuit. Special soothing biscuit you could get a little rusk.
1: Gold.
0: Boys to Infants.
1: Silver.
0: Teddy Swim School.
1: Gold. Oh,
0: very good, Lee. Not Dire Straits, Diaper Straits.
1: Silver Plus.
0: Not Wheatus, Fetus.
1: Gold.
0: Gary, that's very good. Fetus is genius. And Crueler Notes for the last one today.
1: Silver Plus.
0: All right, who is winning?
1: Not Wheatus, Fetus.
0: Well done. Very, very good. That's the Christian O'Connell Show for today. We are back tomorrow. Thank you very much for your stories about weird things you've had in your freezer. 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Look for the Christian O'Connell Show, and you'll see us there. One of the big ones we're going through tomorrow, it's the heart of what is Australian. 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But what did you say? Find out tomorrow. Thanks for joining us. 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
10: Good evening, I'm Harrison Preeb. The race is on to protect Victoria's little penguin population from bird flu. Vaccine doses have arrived with experts preparing for what's believed to be the world's largest vaccination program involving wild birds.
11: This is going to be a really challenging task, so 5,000 penguins is not a small number. But we are in breeding season, and at the Penguin Parade at the moment, about 700 penguins are coming up the beach every night.
10: That's Phillip Island Nature Park CEO Catherine Basterfield. The state government has ordered a review into the pothole compensation scheme, with thousands of Victorians left out of pocket. Secret documents revealing more than 1,800 claims for damage, and only 23 drivers were ever paid out. Road Minister Paul Hamer says they'll now look at possible changes to the current legislation.
12: The Carroll Labor government is going to be looking into this legislation, and I've asked the department to look into this legislation to see if it remains fit for purpose in the current conditions.
10: Guy Sebastian has settled an almost 9-year court battle against his former manager. It comes after Titus Day admitted multiple payments owed to the singer were never passed on. Day issuing a statement apologising to Guy and expressing regret. And the Federal Education Minister is urging students across the country not to walk out of the classroom tomorrow for a protest against One Nation. Thousands are expected to leave schools to rally against the party and its leader, Pauline Hanson.
13: Vinnie's is in urgent need of more volunteers in its retail stores across Victoria. Working at Vinnie's, you'll be helping Victorians going through tough times. So sign up to become a volunteer today.
10: St Kilda coach Ross Lyon admits that qualifying for AFL's wildcard round will be even tougher without Nazai Wanganeen-Millara. The star midfielder will miss the Saints' final two games of the regular season with a hamstring injury.
14: Well, clearly it gets bigger. It got bigger on the weekend. But in saying that, we still had a lot of opportunities. So, yeah, we're just looking for some consistency. So, it made it a bit harder, but we know availability is a KPI.
10: And Josh Hazlewood will play his first

0: Less than over a year when Australia takes on Bangladesh and Darwin starting tomorrow. Hazelwood has pipped Scott Boland for the final spot in the Aussie team. Nathan Lyon also returns, while all-rounders Beau Webster and Cam Green have also been named.
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0: Looking at a partly cloudy evening, dropping down to 10 degrees. A possible shower tomorrow, reaching 16. And Friday, 16 degrees with a shower or two. Right now, 13 degrees in the city. And life feels better with gold. Wake up on the bright side of the dial with the Christian O'Connell Show. And then head home with Melbourne's favourite drive show, Jonesy and Amanda, on Gold 104.3.
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1: Bryan Adams is bringing his Roll With The Punches tour with special guest Natalie Imbruglia to Rod Laver Arena. 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

0: 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The kid, Robbie Williams.
1: 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Zero future. 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
2: 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They're going to get a vaccine against bird flu. 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

0: Christian O'Connell's show. Yesterday evening, it was the census. Yesterday morning, on the day of the census, we counted Australia, not the way that the Bureau of Stats counted Australia. They wanted to know how many people live in your house, what exactly you do for a job, where do you go for the so-called job. We wanted to know the big things. Which way are you facing the shower? 7 questions, 3 hours, and you answered thousands of you. The results are in. There's been some very, very interesting findings.
1: Ooh.
0: It's incredibly revealing.
1: Oh, okay.
0: Well, actually, the showering stuff, very, very, very, very revealing. So Patsy has the answers. So we're going to go through a couple of them during the next 20 minutes, and we'll do a few more tomorrow, and then the final ones on Friday. We asked you 7 questions yesterday, one every 30 minutes. Why don't we start at the top with how it began yesterday morning at 6 a.m. on the show with how you shower. Are you facing the shower?
2: Well, the nation has spoken. And I can tell you, I can reveal this morning, 64% face away from the shower. Overwhelming majority, 64%. 34% face the shower. 2% rotate during their shower like a rotisserie chicken.
0: So basically there's 3 ways to do it. There's the turners, the burners, people like me that want to be waterboarded, and then the rotisserie chickens. And also some people, I noticed there were a couple of people that said it depends whether it's, and Tina on the show said this as well, whether it's a hair day, but that means you're washing your hair.
2: How does
1: that affect it?
2: Well, I guess, I don't know. I just face out the whole time, especially for, you know, you get that supercharge of water. But Joshua says, facing out, I'm not a psycho.
0: What? Who do you think is coming where you need to be see who's coming towards the shower?
1: That's not why. That's what you're obsessed. That's the lens which you put every decision is.
0: It's coming for you. I watch too many John Wick movies. It's rewired my insides. I don't think it's good for me.
1: It's why you put your socks
0: on
1: first.
0: I'm not a retired assassin. You've got to watch your inputs in life, you know. So the overwhelming majority then of Australians face the shower.
2: No, face away.
0: Oh, yeah, face away.
2: 34% face away.
0: I'm like Trump. Stop the votes.
2: Fake news. 34% face and 2% rotate. Like
0: fake shower news. Yeah. All right, so one of my favorite questions yesterday was, what's your useless superpower? Mm. And what have our listeners said? What have the bright side has said? What are people's useless superpowers?
2: Well, it's interesting. 22% say they've got perfect estimation. So stuff like exact quantities. So tasks that include always putting the right amount of milk in the saucepan or the exact number of labels that are needed. While another 22% have said unusual physical abilities, including wiggling their ears.
0: This came up a lot.
1: Mm. Really?
0: Yeah, people went in to waggle their ears.
2: Wow.
0: Yeah, it was one I kept seeing up a lot. I didn't know Australians had that really down.
1: Yeah, I didn't know that either.
0: No, I didn't.
2: The other superpower, sneezing with their eyes open.
1: Not possible.
0: I think it's actually impossible.
1: I would love to see video evidence.
0: Well, there's quite a few of these where I think we need to do a challenge. Like, I love the one from Tracy. She's the woman that said that she could work out dog sex just by looking at its face.
2: Yes.
0: I want to bring some dogs in. We have like bring your dog to work day, don't we? Like once a week. There's only about 8 or 10 dogs, lovely dogs out in the office. Mm. We should bring Tracy in to see how good she is at. Yeah. And the sneezer reckons they can do it without blinking. I actually think it's impossible.
2: Yeah.
1: We should live stream it.
0: Yes.
1: It would go viral.
0: Yes, you're right.
1: Someone sneezing on the radio.
0: Yeah.
2: 13% say they've got time awareness. So waking up at the same time every night, or knowing when the microwave's about to beep, or waking moments before the alarm, basically. Also 13% say they've got domestic superpowers. So with ironing, folding fitted sheets, or organising the Tupperware drawer.
0: I'm an envy. Again, test it out. That folding those fitted sheets. That's witchcraft to me. How are you doing that?
2: I just ravel it around my arms.
0: Yeah, that's what

0: But if I just bundle it up.
1: Yeah, you know.
0: Just bundle it like up. I don't know how anyone folds them. The only time it's neatly folded is when it arrives. When it's brand new. That's the only time it's going to look this neat and perfectly folded. You're just too busy to start doing that. But again, if someone can do that, we need to test out these superpowers. Mm.
2: Yeah, live stream again.
0: Again, you're right. You're
2: someone
0: right.
2: Someone folding a fitted sheet.
0: We're blowing up the grams and the tox. All right. And then let me play a song. We'll come back with the third one. What was the next answer, Patsy?
1: What was the next answer? It was 17% if we're still talking about superpowers. Finding or spotting things. So car parks, like you say, you've got that superpower. Or spotting animals first in the wild. Wow, that's a great superpower.
0: Yeah. All right, we'll go through the rest next.
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0: Christian O'Connell's show. Good morning, Linda. Christian, my use of superpowers is the fact that no matter what the shopping is at the checkout, I can always fill the paper shopping bag perfectly, like Tetris for adults. That's exactly what it is. Well said, it's Tetris for adults. Yesterday evening, it was the census. Yesterday morning on our show, we had our alternative one, the senseless census. Question three was a huge one. It just came out of Friday's show when Rio, a lot of talk about concussion sports at the moment. You don't hear enough about it in breakfast radio. I think a concussive moment led to some crazy talk from a deranged human.
1: I had to sign a waiver.
0: You had to sign a waiver,
1: mate. Me do it.
0: Really, when you start saying that the Palmer / Palmy, depending where you're listening, is overrated and the Schnitty is better. It's a bad day. It's actually unconstitutional.
1: It's actually a really proud day for this country because too long, schnitzel lovers have been silenced in this land, and I've created now a safe space, a time for everyone to rise up and be proud of loving a schnitzel. Don't have to live in shame anymore.
0: Australia has spoken on this big debate. Palmer or Schnitty was question three yesterday. To separate church and state, because obviously Rio and I are poles apart on this matter. Pats, what has Australia said, Palmer or Schnitty?
2: This is the reveal. 60% Palmer, Palmy, 40% for the stinking Schnitty.
0: Well done. Well
1: done.
0: Well done.
1: This undermines the entire census, this sort of results. It clearly is some sort of tampering.
0: Wow.
2: Oh, no, no, no.
0: You're a dry loser, like your food.
2: Craig Rio says, would Rio build a house and stop at the foundations? No, of course not. A plain Schnitty is incomplete. It's the foundation on which great meals are built.
0: It's the foundation of Australia.
2: Exactly.
1: It's
2: the nation was built on the Palmer.
1: I didn't know that.
0: Yeah. Fun fact. Don't look it up. Don't Google it. Just take it as read. This is huge because I'll tell you one thing. On Friday's show, people were against you. Yesterday, it started to even out. And I was worried that we might need a coalition. A chicken coalition. But is that 60-40, Pat?
2: Yeah, 60% to 40%. Absolute
0: overwhelming majority. You have to accept.
1: A slight majority.
0: You have slight 60%. You have to accept a humiliating loss.
1: No, I will refuse to accept.
0: No, no, no. This is what I call Palmer dominance. You're in Palmer land, my friend. Bow down and worship.
1: Yes. I will never graciously lose anything, Christian O'Connell.
2: No.
0: This is like Braveheart. Brave Schnitz.
1: I look forward to the next census where hopefully Australia finds its senses.
0: Divided.

0: Christian O'Connell's show. Yesterday on the show, we asked you for weird things in your freezer. There are a lot of you keep your deceased pets there.
1: For how long?
0: Dogs, cats, a bat, some rats.
1: A bat?
0: I think the rats might be for people who have big snakes.
2: Yes.
0: You know?
2: What about the bat, though? Because you're not having pet bats, are you?
0: Yeah, no, you shouldn't. You shouldn't, you know. Ozzy Osbourne's no longer alive, so one would presume that Ozzy would have had one. The other thing's keepsakes. We heard a lot about placentas, wedding cakes, kids' baby teeth. Very common. 22%. With odd drinks and food. Someone with 21 Maxibons.
2: Oh, that's living. I'm jealous.
0: And then hard to categorize these ones. Someone's got some hail, as in frozen big, you know, the like rocks of rain.
1: Oh,
2: hail. As ice cubes?
0: No, but they live in Perth. So I guess if it hails in Perth, and it was on like Christmas or Boxing Day, odd. But still to go and get it, and you're keeping rain. Heavy, solid golf balls of rain, sure. But you're keeping rain.
2: Who are you showing it to?
0: Yes. And bird seed.
1: Oh.
0: But then where do we put this? It's in a category of its own.
3: Hey, Christian, it's Jackie Gross. I had my breast implants in my freezer for 10 years. It triggered an awesome night.

0: my 50th, they got thrown around the dance floor. Let's just say it triggered a bit of a poop tsunami, but that's another story. I hope this is the best thing that you've had in your freezer that somebody's rung up about. Have an awesome day.
1: Kind of like because it's been passed around. What's that game? Is it Bop It?
2: Yes, yeah.
3: A very different version of Bop It.
2: Tell us about the boob tsunami as well, teasing us.
3: Let's have that as title of today's show, by the way. Boob tsunami.
4: Hi, Christian. It's Julia. The weirdest thing I had in my freezer was actually my mum's big toe. She fell off a ladder. Her toe come off in the ladder. And my father was away.
3: No, I can't hear any more of that.
2: Toe came off in the ladder.
3: Not just that. One of the producers, when these have been recording in, I can hear people talking in the background. You remember that thing we had a couple of weeks ago? When I can hear someone chuntering in the background.
4: So we had two axolotls in our freezer. I had a flatmate that did a little bit of Google research, and apparently when an axolotl passes away, if you freeze it, you can bring them back to life. Unfortunately, that story's not true.
2: Wow.
3: Who knew people had so much weird and wonderful things in your freezers? We've got some calls coming in. We'll go to them next.
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1: We're asking you unusual things you've had in your freezer. Looking at some of the lines here. Patricia, her husband had an eastern bearded dragon sat in there for a week.
2: Just sat in there.
1: Just sort of chilling out on a bit of own time. Lee in Sydney, microbats. Dogs had attacked it, needed to test it for disease.
3: Oh.
1: I mean, who's doing the testing there? You got a laboratory out in the garage? Amanda, welcome to the show. Good morning, Amanda.
4: Good morning, guys. How are you?
1: I'm good. And thanks for calling. So, unusual thing in your freezer, Amanda?
4: I had 3 red belly piranhas.
1: Oh, yep. Wow, piranhas.
2: You're allowed to have...
1: I thought these are deadly fish.
4: Yeah, they...

0: me for them. But really, it was
1: those riggers.
0: Because, yeah, I know, crazy, right? But right. He would have blamed me for, because I had to take care of them. So there had to be, and they actually, one got sick. And of course, then they attack each other. So I had to freeze them for the evidence so he could see the bite marks, knowing that I didn't kill his however so much.
1: You were going to get an independent post-mortem, like a CSI kind of thing in it. So we go, okay, fair enough. Okay.
0: Absolutely. Because I know he paid a lot of money for them.
1: Really?
0: And yeah, and then he left them in my care. But I mean, the water is so precise that off by the littlest bit, they just get ill because they need that. You know, ecosystem.
1: Human blood.
0: Amazon. But yeah, that's it.
1: Long way
0: but
1: from
0: no,
1: the
0: they
1: Amazon.
0: Don't. They don't bite the hand that feeds them. And
1: we're really going into it in detail.
0: Yeah. But yeah, no, that was it.
1: Lovely.
0: Great red belly.
1: Yeah. Amanda, thank you very much for giving us a call.
0: Okay. Have a great day, guys.
1: I wonder why I became an ex. Tomorrow, good morning. Sound like a keeper.
2: Good morning, Christian.
1: Good morning, tomorrow. Those riggers.
2: Hang on.
1: Hello, you all right?
3: Sorry.
1: We good?
2: Yep, we're good. I had a cat. He was 13 years old almost. Oh. Passed away on us. He was 8 kilos at death. And we couldn't get him to the vet. I didn't want to part with him. So we put him in the freezer.
1: And also, 13 years, you had a great, that's a great innings with your cats as well. So they would have become a big part of your family.
2: It was. He was beautiful. His name was Splat.
1: Splat,
2: like, as in what happens when you splat the cat, as in what happens when you run over something.
1: Oh, okay. Oh, strange name for a cat and an image. And 8 kilos, big old freezer. We got one of those chest ones out in the garage to get old Splat in.
2: No, it was actually just one of those, like, split freezer fridge things, and we just emptied a whole shelf and popped him in there.
4: Oh,
1: bloody hell. There. Is it really? But any time you're going to get your frozen peas or anything, you see old Splat there. All right, Pete, gone too soon,
2: no,
1: big fella.
2: 4 days later, we took him down to the vets and got him cremated $500 later.
1: Right.
2: Due to the fact that
4: gram.
2: He was so big.
1: Market prices.
2: Yep.
1: Oh, R.I.P. Splat.
2: Not to mention, we have 2 budgies currently in our freezer as well.
1: Oh, blimey, Splat very didn't well take them with him, did he? To the afterlife.
4: The Pharaoh.
1: If I'm going, they're coming with me.
2: They're still currently in there, Christian.
1: What?
4: Oh, why?
2: They moved up because I don't want to let them go, and it's too expensive to cremate them as well.
1: Yeah, no, yeah, it is
2: they
1: quite a bit of money.
2: They want $200 to cremate a small budgie, so
4: oh,
2: I was
4: wow.
2: like, it can just live in our freezer and come move with us, which it did.
4: Oh, my God.
1: So what, are you waiting for when they're going to have, like, some sort of sale at the crematorium? Hey, offy deals. Come on down. Everything must go, including your pets.
2: And I'm like, no, I want to. I actually go to the freezer occasionally and go, hi, birdies.
1: Tomorrow. This is amazing. Thank you so much for giving us a call, mate. Thanks for sharing all your stories. Very funny.
2: You're welcome.
1: Thank you. And listen, R.I.P. Splat. You sound like an awesome cat. I got a big 8 kilo one as well, Larry.
2: Thank you, Christian. And I listen to you every morning as well.
1: Thank you,
2: your radio show.
1: All right, bless you. Thanks a lot, tomorrow. Have a good morning.
2: Thank you. Bye.
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0: I can give you no finer, greater example that's more vivid right now than a recent situation with What Are the Odds but became a What Are the Odds that became and begat a What Are the Odds? What are the odds? What are the odds? What are the odds? What are the odds? What are the odds? There were seven. 2 weeks ago, let's turn back time. 2 weeks ago, we have this call.
1: My mother-in-law only had boys, but always wanted a girl. And if she had a girl, she was going to call her Alison Clare. My husband and I got married, and I am Alison Clare.
0: We had that 2 weeks ago. Last Wednesday, we're replaying it like we do at the top of this feature to sort of jog your memory and go, hey, we had this. This lady was listening.
2: What are the odds? So I got into the car this morning. Your show came on. There was an Alison Clare talking about her mother-in-law who wanted to name a daughter Alison Clare. And guess what my name is?
0: Alison Clare. It didn't stop there. Who are you?
3: Alison Clare. I only turned it on and heard the last caller. I didn't hear the original one. So when you kept repeating the name Alison Clare, I was like, what's going on? This is so bizarre.
0: There were three. Then there were four.
4: I'm Alison Clare as well, actually. I was actually listening to the other two Alison Clares, but I heard it a couple of days ago on the radio as well, and I listen to you all the time. And I thought, oh, what's the coincidence with that?
0: And then they kept calling.
5: I'm Alison Clare. I was listening last night on the way home from work, and I thought, this is so weird. My son got home from uni. I said, this is a really weird story on the radio, told him. And then this morning, I'm listening again. I go, what is going on?
0: Number six called.
6: My name's Alison Clare. My sister actually was listening, and she texted me, and she said, oh, my goodness, can you believe they're actually after Alison Clare.
0: I'm so exhausted. You still counting? We're just about to meet number seven, Alison Clare.
7: When I'm in trouble, my mum calls me Alison Clare. I hadn't heard about it, but my brother was absolutely insistent that I had to call because I'm an Alison Clare.
0: Now, I don't think we're done with this at Alison Clare's. I think there's still going to be more. I'm happy to keep it open for the rest of this year. But we have stories to go to. Let's go to Deb now. Good morning, Deb. What is your story for What Are the Odds? Deb?
8: Oh, hi, Christian. How are you?
0: I'm good. Morning, Deb. Welcome to the show. What are the odds, Deb?
8: Oh, look, years ago, when I was about 19, I bought a car from one of the local suburbs. And I went, about a month later, I went to one of my girlfriend's places and she said, oh, my mum and dad just bought a house, but let me show you. And so we went for a drive, and as we're getting closer and I'm looking at it and I'm thinking, oh, gosh, I got my car from around here. And she's going, really? I go, yeah, just around here. And then we pull into this street, and I said, no, you're not going to believe it. I got my car from this street. And she goes, what? Next minute she pulls up out the front, and I bought my car from the exact house that her parents had bought a little month or so afterwards. And it was just so incredible. I just thought, no, I have to ring in.
0: That is bizarre. That's perfect for What Are the Odds?
8: What are the odds?
0: What are the odds, Deb? Thank you very much for sharing, mate. Have a good day.
8: Thank you. Bye.
0: Angela? Angela?
9: Yes, I'm here.
0: Brilliant. Okay. Angela, off you go. What's your story for us?
9: Angela? Well, quite a few years ago, my husband and I decided we wanted to go and watch the Sydney Kings play basketball. So we grabbed two tickets and off we went to the arena, to the stadium. When we got to our seats and sat down, the people sitting next to us was actually the best man from our wedding, who used to live down the street from my husband as a child. And we had no idea that he was actually going to watch the basketball that night.
0: That is crazy. You could have been sat anywhere. Not just that precise game as well.
9: Yeah, exactly. It was so amazing. And we hadn't, it just popped into our heads from the blue, let's go to the basketball sort of thing. So it's not like we'd been discussing going or anything like that. So, yeah, I thought that was definitely a what are the odds.
0: 100%. A chance reunion. Believe it or not. Sounds like a right hoop. Thank you very much, Angela. Oh, no, that was yesterday's, that one.
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0: Christian O'Connell's show. Good morning, Brock. Christian, we're thinking my freezer when it was grandma.
1: Oh.
0: Let me explain. You need to. It was an old chest freezer, and one day she reached to

0: 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Oh. And then we had to put in a false floor to raise everything higher so this never happened again.
1: Oh,
0: you can't have Nana falling in a freezer. We can't.
2: We can't.
0: Brock, thank you. Christian, my youth, my friend and I did a tourist drive around the Glasshouse Mountains north of Brisbane. There were several stops around the very vast area. At each stop, whatever direction we took throughout the day, we bumped into the same family each and every time. They were the most annoying people we've ever met. thank you very much for that. All right, let's get some stories on then. What are the odds? Who we got here? Grant. Good morning, Grant.
3: Yes, good morning, Christian.
0: Welcome to the show. What's your story of coincidence for us, Grant?
3: I just started a new job doing furniture removaling, and my first job, we loaded the house up from Maribyrnong, and we went to take off, and I said to the bloke, where's the address, because I'm driving, and he said, Melton. I said, Melton, I know Melton, I live in Melton. So we got to Melton, I back up this driveway, and open the back door, start unloading, and this little girl come from next door and said, hi, Dad. It was my daughter, Selena. I said, welcome. We've just moved in the new neighbours. That was my first job.
0: You're kidding.
3: No.
0: It's a big kind of U-turn in a way to get back where you started from.
3: I know. My daughter couldn't believe it. She said, what are you doing, Dad? I said,
0: Dad's back early from a new job.
2: Must have been a rough first day.
0: Yeah. Grant, thank you very much. Great story. Take care, mate.
3: Thanks, mate. Bye.
0: Chris, good morning.
4: Hey, Christian, how are you going?
0: I'm good, Chris. Okay, what's your story, Chris?
4: About 5 years ago, I had a car accident. I had a guy sideswipe me. No number plate. He did a runner. I followed him as much as I could till I couldn't go anymore. Called the police. Police came down, did all what they needed to do. Insurer sent me off to a repair, and they said, obviously, I'm up for my excess. Insurer sent me off to a repair to go and get the car fixed. I pulled into the car, into the panel shop. The car that hit me is sitting in the panel shop.
0: Oh, no.
2: Incredible.
0: Wow.
2: Incredible.
0: What happens next?
4: Well, I called the police. Police came down. Took them about 3 hours to get there. They did their job, got his details, passed it to the insurer. Insurer waived my excess. I have no idea what happened to him. I don't really care. I just didn't have to pay my excess.
0: Oh, my
1: brilliant.
0: God. Sometimes the universe just gives back. What a brilliant story. What a tow rag. I'm so glad you got that back.
4: Help me out, that's for sure.
0: Chris, I'm going to give you a $250 Chemist Warehouse voucher as well.
4: Oh, fantastic. Thank you so much.
0: All right, thanks for your story, Chris. Have a good day. Let's squeeze one more in. Lydia, good morning. Welcome to the show.
5: Hi, Christian. How are you?
0: I'm good, Lydia, and thanks for calling. What's your story, mate?
5: So many years ago, we wanted to go to Fiji with the family, with my parents.
0: Lovely.
5: And it never happened. And then many years later, my mum passed away from a GBM, and so eventually we got there and I sat on the towel and went to the water and said, give me a sign, Mum, I finally made it. You know, I'm sorry you couldn't get here, but we finally made it. And then I turned around and there was a little girl sitting there and I said, what's your name? And she said, my name is Grace, and it was my mum's name.
0: Oh, my God, what a beautiful story.
5: Straight after I was telling my husband that, and she was sitting behind me, and I got the goosebumps, and he couldn't believe it himself. He said, that is unbelievable.
0: Oh, my God. You're right, that is a sign, isn't it? And what a beautiful name your mum had and that girl had as well.
5: Yeah,
0: Grace is a gorgeous name.
5: Yeah. She was a little Fijian girl, which was unbelievable, so she was very cute.
0: Oh. Thank you very much for sharing that, Lydia, and have a nice day.
5: Thank you.
0: Take care. Bye.
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0: Christian O'Connell Show. Good morning, Tim McGrath. My mother-in-law, she had a frangipani tree. The first flower ever produced was on the first anniversary of her passing.
1: Aww.
0: Oh, Tim, what an incredible story. Now, this show loves stories. There's no way, easy way for me to pivot from that beautiful story to this. But such is life. This is from Johnny. Christian, if my memory serves me correctly, some time ago on the show, there was an expose on strange things you've seen in hard rubbish. Expose, it feels like you, journalists would do that.
2: Yeah.
0: We're getting stories, yeah. I don't think there was any exposes going on. Anyway, I live in a rather expensive suburb. Must be nice, sir. Mm. Must be nice, Johnny. And once a year, we have a hard rubbish collection. And when we do, we always get out to have a good wander around to see what people are getting.

0: getting rid of. It's quite entertaining. Anyway, on a 5 a.m. walk this morning, I noticed this. I thought it was the packaging at first, but then I poked it with my foot. It felt a little bit weighty. I couldn't believe what we were seeing. Straight away, we thought of your show, and we've sent you this photo. They sent me a photo. It might be dark at 5 a.m., but that is very, very clear what that is. It's bright. It's pink.
1: Mm-hmm.
0: And it's...
1: It gives joy?
2: Oh.
0: It does. Free to a good home.
1: Hard rubbish indeed.
0: Hard rubbish. That is... Wow. What a country. I think that's more revealing about Australia than the Simpsons. All right, on the time waster today, we're asking to make a band younger. $250 voucher at Red Rooster. $10 whole roast chickens, Monday to Wednesday. Only at Red Rooster, Australia's favourite roast. Make a band younger. Savage Kindergarten. That's where they met.
1: Silver Plus.
0: Kings of Lego.
1: Silver.
0: ABBA have all got kids. They've formed a band together. ABBA.
1: Gold.
0: Silver high chair, please.
1: Silver Plus.
0: Little Men at Work.
1: Bronze.
0: And Smashing Pumpkins into puree. It's easier to feed.
1: It is gold.
0: All right, Rio, what have you got? Make a band younger.
1: AC/DC are in year one.
0: Oh, what they got? They're in the uniforms.
1: They're ABCD. Just learning the alphabet. Pretty good.
0: Bronze.
1: Blinky Bill Withers.
0: That might be your best of the year. Blinky Bill Withers. Oh, that's gold. That's how it really made me laugh.
1: This rapper's on his way to school. Schoolio.
0: Schoolio. Yes, Silver.
1: And Slayer. What's the Gen Z version of Slayer? Slay Mama.
0: Bronze for that kind of gear. All right, what have you got then? We're looking for your make a band younger. Don't open there, sorry.
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6: 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They're going to get a vaccine against bird flu. 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

0: Christian O'Connell's show, today's time waster, is Make a Band Younger Up for Grabs. The prize is $250 to spend at Red Rooster. All right, powder finger painting.
1: Silver plus.
0: Stephen, well done. Red Hot Chili Pepper Pigs.
1: Silver.
0: Oh, I should just mention, Higo, who's coming up in 10 minutes' time after us. Alanis Bassinet.
2: Oh, very good. Gold.
0: That is incredible. Well done. Not the Foo Fighters, but the Preschool Fighters.
1: Silver plus.
0: New Toddlers on the Block.
1: Silver.
0: Decresh Mode.
1: Oh, gold.
0: Brilliant. Well done, Laura Harvey. Bon Juvi.
1: Gold plus.
0: You didn't put your name on that one. When you send them and put your name on, so we give you the right credit. But you, 720, well done for Bon Juvi. Tony Braxton Hicks.

0: plus.
1: Newborn's on the way. Well done, Paula. Maroon 1.
0: Bronze.
1: Green Daycare.
0: Silver.
1: Motley Croup.
0: Gold.
1: Child Care Smith.
0: Gold.
1: Well done, Justin. Panic at the Playground.
0: Silver.
1: Wiggle Smith, not Will Smith.
0: Gold.
1: Well done, Tim Corrigan, for that one. Boys to Toddlers.
0: Silver.
1: Lincoln Playdate at the Park.
0: Silver Plus.
1: Tickleback.
0: Gold Plus.
1: That's very good. That's from Laura. Baby Gaga.
0: Silver.
1: Goo Goo Gaga Dolls.
0: Gold Plus.
1: Well done, Frederick. New Fetus on the Block.
0: Silver.
1: They're coming up through the grades. Are we dialing it in, aren't we? Marcus with that. Cooties in the Blowfish.
0: Gold.
1: The Village Pimples.
0: Silver Plus.
1: Louis Lewis in the News.
0: Gold.
1: Pure Charles.
0: Gold.
1: Oh my God, that's very good, Adam. Cruel DMC.
0: Silver.
1: Limp Teething Biscuit. Special little soothing biscuit you could get. A little rusk.
0: Gold.
1: Boys to Infants.
0: Silver.
1: Teddy Swim School.
0: Gold. Oh,
1: very good, Lee. Not Dire Straits, Diaper Straits.
0: Silver Plus.
1: Not Wheatus, Fetus.
0: Gold Plus.
1: Gary, that's very good. Fetus is genius. And Crawler Notes, the last one today.
0: Silver Plus.
1: All right, who is winning $250 to spend at Red Rooster?
0: Not Wheatus, Fetus.
1: Well done. Very, very good. That is Gary, your today's winner. Thank you very much for joining us. We're back tomorrow going through more of your answers for our senseless census.
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15: Wednesday is TikTok Tucker today, and today we're enjoying Travis Hurst's Jaffle.
16: Yes, we asked for your peanut butter recipes because we're doing all this thanks to Skippy today. And this, he said, is his family's go-to comfort meal. So we're making a sandwich. It is a Jaffle, as you say. Is a Jaffle the same as a toasted sandwich? Does Jaffle need to be sealed on the edges?
15: Yes.
16: So we're not doing that?
15: No.
16: All right, we've got our sandwich maker in here, sandwich press. So I've got bread. I've put Skippy smooth or creamy peanut butter on it. I've put some shredded barbecue chicken, tasty cheese, a drizzle of sweet chili sauce. And here's the essentially unusual but delicious ingredient. I've had to squash up some salt and vinegar chips on top. So these are now on our sandwich press. I'm about to turn it on. Mm-hmm. And when we return, we will be eating our satay jacket.
15: We need about 8 minutes for a perfect toasted sandwich.
16: Okay, let's do it.
15: Ryan?
17: Yep, 8 minutes.
15: Exactly?
17: Yeah, pretty much.
16: All right.
15: Okay.
16: Sandwiches are cooking.
15: It's Jonesy and Amanda driving you home for Jam Nation.

0: evil little with your bare what? Hands. You had to scrunch up some salt and vinegar chips. You said, let me make one. And we watched you scrunch it so slowly. It was watching you peel off your dermatitis.
1: I got a nice grind.
0: Anyway, we have now cooked these. I'm going to, do you want yours cut in half?
1: Yeah, please. Can you cut it into quarters?
0: No. Ryan, here's yours.
1: I'm going to go to the...
0: Tell your mum I said hi.
1: I'm going to go to the falafel joint next door.
0: All right, Brendan, here's yours. I'm Thank cutting you. That into halves.
1: Okay.
0: There you go. And this next one, obviously, is mine.
1: Hostie's Toasted Sanger.
0: Hostie's Toasted Sanger. I think it might be delicious, but it's an unusual combination of ingredients.
1: Well, when you haven't cut it through.
0: No, I haven't on mine either. Get over it.
1: Okay.
0: When I say go, we eat.
1: Chin, chin.
0: One, two, three.
1: Here we go.
0: Go.
1: Oh, my goodness.
0: That is a winner.
1: Wow.
0: Ryan?
2: Yeah, great.
1: It's like a satay sandwich.
0: The sweet chili sauce with the peanut butter obviously is a satay, but with a crunchy bit of also of the chip.
1: And I was going to say put the Skippy chunk peanut butter in there, but I think with the chips, it'd be too much crunch.
0: Mm-hmm.
1: It's the right amount. You got the creamy, you got the chips, you got the chicken, you got the sweet chili. It's all there.
0: I think that is absolutely delicious, and thank you, Travis.
1: All I'd like is a friendly face when I get my service.
0: Let's not ask for too much. But Travis has won. We need
1: to
0: tell him what he's won.
1: Travis, you've won a $500 Woolworths voucher, three cases of Skippy peanut butter, and a Skippy merch pack.
0: How good's that? We've signed the hat and probably devalued it, but there you go.
1: Maybe Trav doesn't want that. Thank you so much. And thanks to Skippy peanut butter. Slap, gonna make you
0: go yuck. I'm going to have another bite.
1: Go for it. In the meantime, there's some conjecture in the high skies.
0: I'm eating, you talk.
1: Okay, there's some conjecture in the high skies about who controls the little blind on the plane.
0: We've given it all away.
1: Well, we'll talk further about it. Coming up, it's Jonesy Demander driving you home for Jam Nation.
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5: 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It's going to be amazing.
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0: Hello there, it's Jonesy and Amanda driving you home, closing the blind on a plane. Who gets to decide? No, it's not a whip poll, it's not a pub test, nor is it water cooler chat.
1: Who gets to decide, Brendan? You.
0: No, it just works, okay? I like things in its place, and what you have opened here is a can of worms, friend. That's what you've opened. And we deposit the worms onto the table.
1: The story was sparked.
0: That's an online argument.
1: Because a woman was on a long flight. She closed the blind to sleep. As they were landing in Chicago, she had this blast of light in her face and it woke her up because the person in the middle seat leant over to open it so they could take photos out the window.
0: I'm going to contradict.

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23: 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They were complete

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1: Very random words, straight to my mind.
0: And we need you to recite those words in that order back to us to win $2,000.
1: It's Jonesy and Amanda driving you home for Jam Nation.

0: Boiling.
1: Jamie, I thought you said it so confidently.
0: No, he misheard. It's not boiling. Maybe you need to work on your diction, Brendan.
1: I enunciate very well, my friend. Old Mother Ruddle had a rough cut putt.
0: Thank you.
1: Thank you, Jamie. Well, Jamie's loss is Liv of North Clyde's gain.
0: Hello, Liv.
1: Maybe.
2: Hello.
0: Let's see if you know all these words.
1: We're good, Liv. Just relax, okay? Jamie just mucked it up. This is up to you.
0: Let's see if you've heard them all correctly. Over to you, Liv.
2: It is Munch, Lionel, Requirement, Breaker, and Oily.
0: Oily is the
3: as
0: last
3: real
0: word.
3: As any memory in your head. Now we could have total recall.
1: Liv, congratulations.
0: The last word was oily, not boiling.
1: Oily McGoily.
2: What are those words?
0: Yes, what are they, Brendan? The workings of your mind are so strange.
1: Wait, why don't we just get Gemma Ryder to pick the words one day?
0: All right, we might.
4: All right, yeah, I'm keen.
1: Actually, we'll do it on Friday. We'll give you some thought. Amanda has to have a right of reply tomorrow. Liv, this is all about you. $2,000.
2: Thank you so much. You guys are awesome.
1: Well, you're
0: unreal.
1: Awesome. I
0: Thank
1: feel
0: you,
1: terrible
0: Liv.
1: For Jamie, though. Poor Jamie.
0: Well, that's how it goes. That this is a competition, $2,000. And if you'd like to register to play, jonesyandamanda.com.au, or you can call us tomorrow at 1355-22 when it's your turn.
1: There's a new controversial kids toy out.
0: Yes. It does make me laugh, but I do wonder if it's appropriate for children. We'll play you the ad and the controversy next.
1: It's Jonesy and Amanda driving you home for Jam Nation.
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0: Instagram. Happy days. This time yesterday, Adam, $1,000 with Instagram.
4: He got $1,000 by getting the 10 questions right.
0: Wisely, and he listened to his mum, Alison.
4: His mum said, don't go for the $2,000. Don't answer the bonus question. You and I, we didn't say so, but we both thought it was a relatively easy bonus question.
0: Yeah. The Naked Chef.
4: Neither he nor his mum knew the answer.
0: Alison came round to it in the end, but maybe Jamie Oliver's fallen off the radar.
4: Well, luckily, he didn't take that chance and went home with $1,000.
0: Anyway, 10 questions, 60 seconds on the clock. You can pass if you don't know an answer. We'll come back to the question if time permits. You get all the questions right, like Adam, $1,000.
4: Yep, and as like Adam, we will offer you bonus question, double or nothing.
0: Michael is in Port Melbourne. Hello, Michael.
5: That's me. Hello.
4: That's me. How are you, Michael?
5: I'm good. How are you?
4: Very well. Have you got your listening ears on? Have you got a quiet place to answer?
5: I am, yes.
4: All righty. Well,
5: yes
4: let's see.
5: Yes.
0: Excellent. Good. Good man.
4: 10 questions, 60 seconds. Do say pass if you're not sure because we might have time to come back, okay?
5: Excellent.
4: All right,
5: you.
4: Adam, get ready because here comes the question. Oh, sorry. Sorry, Michael.
0: Maybe Michael Channel Adam.
4: Maybe Michael Channel Adam.
5: Okay. If it means I get $1,000, I'll channel Adam.
4: Let's see what we can do. Question number one. How many hours are there in a day?
5: 24.
4: Question two. What's the name of the fairy in Peter Pan?
5: Tinkerbell.
4: Question three. How many of each animal did Noah take onto the ark?
5: Two.
4: Question four. What's the capital of the Northern Territory?
5: Oh, pass.
4: Question five. Who sings the hit track Hips Don't Lie?
5: Shakira.
4: Question six. In a game of pool, what colour is the cue ball?
5: White.
4: Question seven. Which planet is closest to the sun?
5: Saturn?
4: Oh, it's Mercury.
0: Damn.
4: And I reckon you'd if you went back, you'd have known the capital of the Northern Territory is...
5: Yeah, I would have gotten there.
4: It's Darwin.
5: Darwin? Yeah.
4: Yeah.
5: Bugger.
4: Oh, bugger.
0: Oh, Michael.
4: Michael, thank you for playing.
0: Thank you for being part of it.
5: Thanks for having me.
4: Thank you.
0: Like Michael, you can play along. JonesyAndAmanda.com.au. A sign, my friend, a sign that you are heading for team success for this Sunday's Logie.
4: What's the sign?
0: It just happened.
4: Really?
0: This is the second time this has happened in as many weeks.
4: Oh, I'm intrigued.
0: Yeah, my little intrigued-faced friend. We'll talk about that next for Jam Nation.
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12: 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I lose my dad in here for hours.
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14: This is Dad's place. 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

0: Since I was a kid, we'd come to Bunnings with Dad and we'd be looking at all the things that he wanted to do next.
1: So to find a Father's Day gift should be pretty easy. It doesn't matter what your dad's into, you're going to find something here he loves.
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0: executive. Mm. And I walked in, and at that minute, Paulie said, I think we just let bygones be bygones.
1: I don't think he's worked that since. Was good.
0: I remember one time I was sitting at a table. I went there for SBS one year when I was played the journalist in Fat Pizza.
1: Right.
0: And I was sitting at a table with an actress. I won't name her.
1: Yeah.
0: But she had a real, like a droopy, one of those droopy tops. You know the tops that need the bosom tape?
1: Mm.
0: The tape had given out during entree. So I was sitting next to her. And I didn't know what to look. I didn't know if I wanted to say anything. I didn't want to say, hey, by the way, your nipples popped out. It's fairly on my, it's almost on my bread roll. It was pretty much a touch. I think I brushed my bread roll.
1: Oh, come
0: no,
1: on.
0: No, seriously.
1: Come
0: I was there.
1: Touched your bread roll.
0: Bread roll.
1: Come on. It and did. You got gluten issues.
0: It did. It brushed it. What about Molly Meldrum when he hijacked Samuel Johnson's speech?
1: When
0: what
1: Samuel won the gold for playing Molly Meldrum, that was a hugely sphincter-tightening moment for
0: I
1: everybody.
0: I was sitting front and center.
1: Oh, we were all there. It wasn't
0: yeah, but
1: just
0: I
1: you.
0: Was watching it, and I was right near the Big
1: what,
0: Auto.
1: What hit your bread roll this time?
0: The Big Auto queue was just saying, wrap it up, wrap it. And this guy's got off his cracker. Okay. These are the great and this is why people go to the ladies.
1: You know what?
0: This is why, and people will vote for you, friend.
1: People will be very relieved. On the red carpet, you're not there. You know who will be relieved?
0: I don't bring up on that.
1: Jules Lund and Jennifer Hawkins will be very relieved that you're not there rubbernecking.
2: 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Let me tell you, watch out, Jonesy. Get out of the way, mate. You perv.
3: Oh, he's photobombing.
2: My dear, what a creep.
0: You know.
4: Righto, you two. That's enough.
0: Anyway. 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
1: On Monday, it'll all be behind
0: Follow
1: us.
0: The prompts. Vote for Amanda.
1: Thank
0: I
1: you.
0: Want this so
1: okay,
0: much
1: Okay,
0: for you.
1: Okay, stop
0: And
1: it.
0: I'm not the sort of person that wants other people to get accolades. I'm a bit of a hog. I seriously want you
1: All right,
0: to
1: thank you. Just stop. You're not helping right now. You're putting too much pressure. I'm thrilled to be nominated. This is a wonderful thing.
0: I think
1: thing.
0: I'm being hugely helpful.
1: This will do. Thank you so much, Brendan. We've got, speaking of the Logies, we've got Robert Irwin on the show tomorrow. He's in my category, yes, but he's also in the Gold Logie. We'll talk to him about that one. I'll arm wrestle him over mine.
0: If you want to hear more of the show, jonesydemanda.com.au. We will be back tomorrow.
1: We'll see you then.
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2: 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They're going to get a vaccine against bird flu. 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
11: Good morning, I'm James Royce. Well, the vetting of One Nation candidates is again being questioned after a man who unsuccessfully ran for the party in WA last year described homosexuality as a mental illness. It's led to Barnaby Joyce distancing himself and the party on the ABC from Parminder Singh's views.
12: I don't want to say it, but I think we're one of the gayest parties in Australia.
13: Are you trying to come out to me, Barnaby Joyce?
12: No.
11: Two people have been killed in separate fires across New South Wales overnight. A crime scene is in place at Villawood in Sydney's west, where a woman in her 70s died after being dragged from her burning home, while a man has died and another is in a serious condition after a mobile home fire near Nowra on the state's south coast. Donald Trump has again claimed the US has total control over the Strait of Hormuz, declaring the waterway open and that he wants to keep it. It comes as Iranian military leaders threaten to drag the conflict out past the next US election. Aussie taxpayers will tip in $2.5 billion to keep the Tomago aluminium smelter running past 2028. A special treat for Aussie fans of the Jonas Brothers, with a group named as the headline halftime act for next month's NFL clash between the Rams and 49ers at the MCG. And a reminder to get that census form filled in case you didn't get around to it on Tuesday night. The ABS hasn't provided an official cut-off time yet, but those who don't complete their survey is facing a fine of $364 for every day it's late.
10: 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It's sport done differently.
11: Aussie skipper Pat Cummins says Nathan Lyon is raring to go for today's first test against Bangladesh, with the spinner making his comeback from the hamstring injury he suffered during the third Ashes test back in December.
14: It's great to have Nath back. I was even looking at some footage the other day of that Adelaide test, and I think that's the best he's bowled in years. But he's been great. You know, it's been pretty public how hard he's worked over the last 6 months or so.
11: Over to NRL, and the hokey pokey continues when it comes to James Tedesco, with the Roosters fullback now to miss tonight's clash with the Panthers. issues.

0: despite being named on Tuesday and missing last week's win over the Bulldogs with concussion. Scans have cleared Josh Schuster of any serious damage after the West Tigers playmaker was hospitalised after copping a hit to the throat during a training session. Over to AFL, and Taylor Walker remains in doubt for Adelaide's clash with Freo tomorrow night in Perth. The retiring veteran has flown west for the match, but coach Matty Nix says he could still be managed. And round one of the AFLW resumes tonight with Hawthorn up against Melbourne.
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0: Possible shower and 16 in Melbourne today, down to 10 tonight, a couple of showers, 16 tomorrow, maybe a shower 15 Saturday, 15 and partly cloudy for Sunday. Imagine if this morning's to-do list had just one thing on it, fly to Vegas, win gold 104.3's best week of your life from 9 this morning.
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0: Australia, coming back down under, looking forward to the jet lag. 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
1: Bryan Adams is bringing his Roll With The Punches tour with special guest Natalie Imbruglia to Rod Laver Arena. 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
9: Good morning, I'm James Royce. A major rescue package has been unveiled for the nation's biggest aluminium smelter, with the federal and New South Wales governments committing $2.5 billion for the plant at Tomago in the Hunter Valley. The deal will keep the smelter open past 2028, locking in more than 1,100 jobs. Two lives have been lost in separate fires across New South Wales overnight. A man has died and another is in a serious condition after a blaze gutted their mobile home near Nowra on the state's south coast, while a woman in her 70s died in hospital after being dragged from her home that went up in flames at Villawood in Sydney's west. One Nation has removed the profile of one of its failed WA candidates from its website. That's after a video emerged in which Parminder Singh branded homosexuality as a mental illness. Barnaby Joyce has told the ABC it isn't a view that he or the party shares.
10: He obviously doesn't know One Nation, because they've got a surprise for him. We have quite a large proportion of gay people and they're all the same. They don't want to be glorified. They don't want to be vilified. They just want to people accept and they go on and do a very good job.
9: And a fresh warning from ASIC, which has expressed concerns about people being lured into risky online investments through offers of cash, discounts or frequent flyer points. Commissioner Simone Constant says a lot of the time it is too good to be true.
11: Are concerned that some online brokers are targeting retail investors with complex or high-risk products without clearly disclosing the risks or conducting the checks they should.
12: If you run a small business, don't give up. 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
9: Starting with cricket, and Aussie skipper Pat Cummins is confident Scott Boland will feature in the national side again soon after he was edged out by Josh Hazlewood for the final pay spot for today's first test against Bangladesh in Darwin.
13: It's one of those ones where there's not much you can say to Scotty other than obviously there's a lot of cricket coming up. But he knows his worth and how good he is.
9: Still on cricket, and England's Joe Root has ruled out a team curfew under his captaincy, declaring they don't work. Over to AFL, and Fremantle's Murphy Reid is in doubt for tomorrow night's clash with Adelaide after copping a hit to the groin during training, while Alex Pearce will return after being managed in the loss to the D's. Over to NRL, and Sean Bloor is leaving the Storm with a second rower off to the Broncos next year, while Canberra's Jaden Brayley has signed on with the Tigers. And the Roosters have rushed Cody Ramsay back into their side to face the Panthers tonight after James Tedesco was again ruled out, while Penrith's Dylan Edwards remains a chance to return from his shoulder injury.
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9: Possible shower and 16 in Melbourne today, down to 10 tonight, a couple of showers, 16 tomorrow, maybe a shower 15 Saturday, 15 and partly cloudy for Sunday. Imagine if this morning's to-do list had just one thing on it, fly to Vegas, win Gold 104.3's best week of your life from 9 this morning.
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1: 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No hold-ups about the CBD. Clear and quiet at this stage. Looking the goods on the Princes Freeway 2 from Geelong onto the Westgate over the bridge. Same to the Monash between Eastlink and the Domain Tunnel. Works remain in Devon Meadows. Clyde Five Ways Road closed at the South Gippsland Highway. You can take the South Gippsland Highway and Berwick Cranbourne Road. Works to Clyde North. Thompson's Road closed between Berwick Cranbourne Road and Matterhorn Drive. Take Grice's Road. 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
7: 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There's reports of a crash on the Hume Freeway, citybound after Cooper Street. Already delays are back past O'Herms Road. The Western Freeway building citybound from Ferris Road to Hopkins Road. Travel time along the Western from Melton to the Ring Road currently 27 minutes. We also had a reported breakdown on the Ring Road Greensboro bound. It's just after the Calder Freeway. 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That's Melbourne's latest traffic.
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10: Morning, I'm Petrini Jones. A man and woman are in custody after a stolen Nissan Patrol was driven along the wrong way of the Ring Road onto railway tracks and then into a dam at Glenroy. The drama unfolded around 20 past two this morning. Officers found the driver hiding in the water. He was bitten by a police dog while his female passenger was arrested nearby. Well, we can expect to see more PSOs across Melbourne's major shopping strips and centres as part of Premier Ben Carroll's fresh crackdown on crime. He'll deploy another 150 protective services officers under an expansion of Operation Pulse. A secret briefing warns that scrapping the suburban rail loop may cost Victorian taxpayers more than $12 billion. The Herald Sun is reporting that it'd be the price tag for contract payouts and the money already spent on the project. Barnaby Joyce has declared One Nation as the gayest party in Australia while distancing himself from a failed West Australian candidate who declared homosexuality as a mental illness. Joyce telling the ABC it's taken freedom of speech way too far.
11: People are allowed to have views, but they've got to be within the Australian guardrails. Well, that's one of our key policies. We believe in an Australian culture that is tolerant.
10: And a special treat for Melbourne fans of the Jonas Brothers, with the group named as the headline halftime act for next month's NFL clash between the Rams and 49ers at the MCG.
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10: Team sheets for round 23 of the AFL will be released later today. Taylor Walker remains in doubt for Adelaide's clash with Frio tomorrow night in Perth. The

0: Retiring veteran has flown west for the match, but coach Matty Nix says he may still be managed. While the Saints will make a call on whether injured duo Liam Ryan and Tom DeConing line up for Saturday's must-win clash against the Tigers. Meanwhile, Josh Fraser continues to firm as the next Carlton coach. Premiership player Will Schofield, the latest to endorse him.
1: I think the job's his. This has gone past emotion and they're a genuinely good side, beating good sides as well.
0: There on Fox. And in cricket, Scott Boland has been dropped for the opening test between Australia and Bangladesh, which gets underway in Darwin this morning. Josh Hazlewood comes into the starting 11 for him. It's an ageing team too, with only one player under 30, although that's not an issue for skipper Pat Cummins.
2: It might be a little bit older, but we feel, you know, as fit and ready to go as we ever have.
0: That's Gold Sport.
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0: Cloudy, 16 the top today. Tomorrow, a shower or two, 16. Similar on Saturday. Right now, it's 10 degrees. 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

0: Elton John, I'm still standing. Good morning, it's the Christian O'Connell Show on Goal for Chemist Warehouse. 6:05. Welcome to our show, The Bright Side of the Dog. Good morning, Rio.
1: Good morning.
0: Good morning, Pats.
2: Morning, everyone.
0: Yesterday, one of my census answers became another argument within the family. I saw my 19-year-old daughter.

0: And she said, how much she put down for domestic work across a week? And I went, 10. She went, 10? 10.
1: You would do 10. I believe that.
0: Would do towards 10.
1: Towards the upper limit.
0: You know, towards 10. And I'm thinking, I wonder how many people upgraded what they do.
2: Oh, the love God did. He put 15.
0: What?
2: We had this discussion over dinner last night.
0: Yeah, it's still very heated. This was us. Yeah, you got heated.
2: And I said, and what did you put for me? And he said, 20. And I said, well.
1: And the rest.
2: Yes.
1: And the rest.
0: Not 15. Just that. What about, it's not just the actual physical chores from mum, it's the mental load and capacity.
2: 24/7.
0: Yes.
2: 24/7.
0: Mental capacity a mum has to deal with.
2: Yes. Even give them their vitamins every night. Don't forget, you know, it's like I have to do every single thing. If you added it up, it'd be like 1,000,000,000 hours.
0: Okay. If you put that down on there, they're going to go, okay. Rein it in a bit. Rein it in a bit here, Hothead. Okay. I reckon that there's still arguments, and I reckon last night this came up again.
1: Definitely.
0: Seriously, definitely. Just about what people do, and more importantly, what men put down for unpaid domestic chores. And I reckon they all upgraded that number.
1: Oh, yeah. Yeah, definitely fudging the numbers, I reckon.
0: And also, it's like, I was speaking to someone in the office here yesterday about it. They now, I'm going to start doing this from today. They're going to log it over 7 days. Pats, why don't you do that?
2: Yeah, I'm happy to do
0: why
2: that.
0: Why don't we log what yes, we do absolutely. From today of domestic work, okay?
2: Absolutely.
0: So it took me about 3 minutes to feed the cat. That's a domestic chore, isn't it?
3: Of course it is.
2: Yes, yeah.
0: They had to clean out his litter tray this morning and restock it. That was a good 7 minutes. Already I'm 10 in.
1: You're 10
0: in. Which I'll upgrade now to 1 hour done already.
1: What if you put something in the slow cooker all day? So I put a pea and ham soup in. That's 8 hours in the slow cooker.
0: That's like giving a dog your Apple Watch to build up your steps.
2: Yes. The preparation.
0: Completely, you're getting all the rings done, but really you're not doing it. No. It's not the point of it. All right, let's start, Pats, you and I, let's start logging then over the next 7 days our daily chores. Okay.

0: Backstreet Boys, everybody. Christian O'Connell's Show and Goal. Thursday morning, 12 minutes past 6. Every Friday morning on the show, around about this time, we do a thing called Double Thumbs Up. We go around the team. The things that we're enjoying at the moment. It's just been announced, Raygun. Just that name, Raygun.
1: Takes you back.
0: It's just 2 years ago, Paris Olympics, and an iconic moment for Australian sport. Do you know, I remember just Saturday morning, just casually sat down having a cup of tea and happened to be just watching it, thinking, oh, this is watching one of these Mickey Mouse demonstration events. And then saw the other country, like, bloody hell, this is high level. They know what we've got in the Australian. And then I remember going on the group chat, taking screenshots of my TV, going, guys, turn the TV on. This is, it's comical. I don't know whether it's a plan to be like this or she's doing like that kangaroo. Do you remember the kangaroo?
1: Yes, who could forget?
0: Incredible scenes. Do you remember then they didn't get anything? And then it became a global story, like Letterman, all the late night shows. It became one of the biggest stories of the Paris Olympics.
1: Definitely. Biggest story of the year, I reckon, for Australia.
0: She's getting a Netflix documentary, and it's out next month. Part of the Untold. In fact, I think Untold, which is the sports documentary, it's the second Australian one they featured. Oh. Because obviously had the Race of the Century.
1: Oh, so we got Race of the Century, the most iconic
0: Bob
1: moment.
0: Hawk, yes. And now Raygun, second season.
1: Come on, there's got to be something
0: No, I think it sells the country. I think the optics are great. In life, there's who you want to be seen as, and then there's the reality.
1: Yes.
0: Yep. We sadly in life must accept the reality. Anyway, great title. It's called Untold Raygun Breaking Badly.
1: Oh, gold plus.
0: I can't wait to see this. I'd love to know, because obviously she became public ridicule. Mm. I'd love to know where she is now. Do you remember there was a comedian that tried to do a show?
1: Yes.
0: Here it is, at the end of 2024. Comedian Steph Broadbridge was forced to cancel a planned trial performance of a comedy show, Raygun, the musical, in Sydney, after Raygun's lawyers sent letters to the show's producers demanding it not use the name Raygun or her kangaroo dance move as a part of her intellectual property.
1: Oh, yeah. Wow.
0: It's like the Nike swoosh.
1: Yes. Yeah.
0: Wow.
1: That's a real looking through the window glass moment. My God.
0: Intern Pete, morning, mate.
2: Morning, guys. How are we?
0: You know everybody. You got any contact details for Raygun?
2: Yeah, Raygun. I've got an old mobile. She did change it because I was overcalling her when she was red hot.
0: Actually, people like you hounding her.
2: I know. So we'll reach out to our friends at Netflix.
0: I would genuinely love to chat to her. Want to check in and see how are you now? Yeah. Is she part of the documentary? How does she feel about it all? Yeah. It was a wild story. I actually thought it was about 4 years ago.
1: Yeah, I thought it was.
0: I can't believe the Paris Olympics was only 2 years ago. Mm. All right, right now on the show, then, I want you to tell us what you're up to right now. If you were to take a Polaroid photo of whatever the scene is, wherever you are right now, whether you're walking the dogs, listen to the show, you're on your way to the gym, on your way to work, you're at work, whatever you're up to right now, just take a kind of mental snapshot of that and then text me. Put your name on there and where you're listening. What are you up to right now? 0475-03-1043.
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4: 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There's been a crash on the Hume Freeway city bound after Cooper Street blocking the left-hand lane. Delays are now back along the Hume Freeway to Craigieburn Road. Try the Hume Highway instead, though we did have reports of an incident on the highway city bound at Campbellfield near Marnie's Road. A crash on the Princess Freeway is city bound at the Point Cook Bend. Heavy delays there back to the Maltby Bypass and building quickly city bound. 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We'll check Melbourne's traffic again in 15 minutes.
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0: Tina Turner, the best. 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Big news, and the Jonas Brothers are coming to Australia. They were here a couple of years ago, and they're going to be doing the halftime show at the big NRL game, which is September the 11th.
1: Yes, the NFL.
0: Yeah, NFL, sorry, in a couple of weeks' time. It's going to be a huge game, that, right? A massive game. I'm not sure whether they did the research about Australian men that love American football that also love the work of the Jonas Brothers. It's kind of a decreasing circle.
1: Not a bit, lot of overlap, you'd think.
0: Now, Nickelback. Hiring someone like Nickelback, you're going to get, especially not just that, the people that can be going down, and I've got to, because I'm going to it. It's you're going to start, you're going to be starting on the frothies. It's a Friday at 10 a.m.
1: Oh, it's early. I didn't realize.
0: By the time the Jonas Boys come on, the crowd will have had a couple of hours of solid day drinking. That is a tough, I don't know what kind of coin they're getting. That's a tough gig.
1: And here come the pretzels.
0: Yeah. All right, so asking you, what are you up to right now? Christian, I think you and Patsy are wrong. You can definitely count the slow cooker to your hours because it's the equivalent of being on call.
1: Yes, great point.
0: Your movements are now limited because you've got something bubbling away in the slow cooker. You need to be around or near the home to go back and tend to it.
2: No,
0: it's like tending to a fire.
2: That's the value of a slow cooker. Mine on in the morning, leave it
0: you
2: there.
0: You forget about
2: the house.
0: It.
2: Yeah.
0: Christian, in the end, they did end up making the comedy about her. It went ahead. It was very funny. We went to see it for some Hannah. Christian currently walking the dog. Christian, I'm currently having dinner in Slough, England. Listen to you guys right now. Slough is the area they set the office, UK office.
2: Yes, yes.
0: That's Slough, Wernham Hog. It's known as that. I'm sure there are more charms to it. Not much. Christian, where am I? Oh, my. So someone sent me a photo of their frying pan with their breakfast in. You're now making me very hungry. You've got a fry there, bacon there. That's a great way to start the day. Christian, someone else has sent me a photo. You can now text me photos. Don't abuse that function. I shouldn't have to say it, but I do have to say it. You can now send me appropriate photos, only relevant to what we're talking about. Someone just sent me a photo of their ceiling fan, right? And the message came through 5 minutes later, but I already knew where their mental... their mental state by the photo of them looking up from the bed at the ceiling fan. They're trying to muster the energy to begin the day.
1: You can do it.
0: Come on. Come on. You're not going to find your mojo lying there staring up at the ceiling. It's time to get moving. Christian, passing Luna Park on my way to jail. By the way, I work there. Thank you for the by the way, Samantha, as well. Christian, I'm nursing the flu. Not sure I'm going to be able to take part in the extra time wasters. I'll try my best in 5 minutes' time. Chris, the teacher, is one of the is goated.
1: Yes.
0: So, Chris, even you're not the best, I'm sure we'll still get silvers and bronzes. And Richard wants to get an early double thumbs up for Say Nothing on SBS. That is incredible dramatisation of a brilliant book as well, set in Northern Ireland. Patsy's got the news and sport coming up next.
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5: 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A crash on the Princes Freeway citybound at the Point Cook Bend, blocking the right lane. Heavy delays now back to the Maltby Bypass on the Princes. Also a crash on the Hume Freeway citybound after Cooper Street in the right-hand lane. Queues there are back to Craigieburn Road. You could try the Hume Highway instead, but there has been a crash at Campbellfield on the highway. It's citybound just before Camp Road. Also, building on the Monash Freeway inbound now. Travel time from Eastlink to Punt Road is 27 minutes. 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
7: Morning, I'm Petrina Jones. Debate over the suburban rail loop is heating up. According to the Herald Sun, the Premier has been warned it would cost more than $12 billion to dump the project. That's despite a separate report suggesting Victoria's budget position could improve by billions if it was shelved.
2: There's been a wild chase through Melbourne's north this morning with a stolen Nissan Patrol driving the wrong way along the Ring Road, along a train line and then into a dam at Glenroy. The driver was arrested after being found hiding in the water. He was also bitten by a police dog. Today's strike by Victorian hospital doctors has been called off after a last-minute legal challenge from Spring Street. One Nation has taken down the profile of failed candidate Parminder Singh from its website. That's after he appeared on a video describing homosexuality as a mental illness. It's led to this declaration from Barnaby Joyce, who's told the ABC it's not a view shared by him or the party.
4: I don't say it, but I think we're one of the gayest parties in Australia.
2: And the corporate watchdog's concerned we're being lured into risky online investments through offers of cash, discounts or frequent flyers. 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Commissioner Simone Constant says the message is simple.
8: Don't invest in products you don't understand.
2: Gold Sport is next.
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2: We're still months away from summer, but Test cricket returns today with the opening test between Australia and Bangladesh taking place in Darwin. Despite his brilliant Ashes series, Scott Boland has been dropped in favour of Josh Hazlewood.
10: Really tough call. Again, with so much cricket come on, it's great that we've got someone like Scotty who will absolutely step in for a fair bit of it, I imagine.
2: That's skipper Pat Cummins. The opening round of the AFLW continues tonight with Hawthorn and Melbourne going head-to-head at Icon Park. Pies skipper Ruby Slusher telling Fox the standard of footy has certainly stepped up in 2026.
11: The Oz Island game's anything to go by. The standard was just incredible in that. I think Sunday night's game between Carlton and Saints, you can just see the 20,000 that were there by three-quarter time. I think we're going to continue to see it grow.
2: Meantime, team sheets for round 23 of the men's comp will be released today. And soccer superstar Lionel Messi has hinted at retirement, writing that since his father's passing, he has serious doubts about whether he can keep playing.
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2: Cloudy, 16 the top today. Tomorrow, a shower or two, 16. Similar on Saturday. Right now, it's 10 degrees. 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
0: Robbie Williams and Cardi now. Christian O'Connell Show on Gold. Robbie Williams tickets to be won next on the show.

0: Robbie Williams and Kylie Minogue, kids. Good morning, 6:37, Thursday morning. Christian O'Connell's show here on Gold. Robbie Williams tickets up for grabs right now on the show. Extra time waster. Christian, I'm going to be a whistleblower for the census in my house. It's this housework question. It's divided the country. More than the schnitty one that we had versus Palmer. My wife, Christian, put down 20 hours for housework. I don't know. Maybe she does that. I don't know.
1: Oh, that's
0: But this guy is saying, is sitting on the couch while the clothes are in the washing machine classed as housework? I'm not getting involved. Do not drag us into your domestics. We don't do politics and we don't do domestics on the show, okay? Christian, I am not going to say this to her face to face. I'll let you say it because I haven't got 9 lives, so I didn't question. But it ain't right, my friend. It isn't right.
1: We'll see.
0: Yeah, I'm not getting involved. Good morning, Christian. I was dropping off my husband just now at work. Just pulled into the road that he works at to see a guy standing by his car doing a pee.
2: Well, thanks for letting us know.
0: Well, at least we know where Carl is doing his radio show now. All right, extra time on the time waster is Make a Band Younger. Robbie Williams tickets. He's back in a couple of months' time, bringing his Britpop tour to Australia in November. All tickets are on sale now at frontiertouring.com. You can win a double pass for your younger bands. The goals we had yesterday, Tickleback from Laura, Child Carersmith. For Justin, not Will Smith, but Wiggle Smith from Tim. Goo Goo Gaga Dolls from Fred. And the winner was Gary with not Wheatus, but Fetus. All right, so we're looking for your younger bands. I'm currently writing a TV show about the younger rapper 50 Cent.
1: Uh-huh.
0: It's called 50 Adolescent. Maybe you didn't hear, maybe your headphones are a bit loose. It's called 50 Adolescent.
2: Oh, no.
0: You know, because he's 50 Cent. The younger one would be Baby Powderfinger. Baby Powderfinger, the greatest powder. Do you remember Arcade Fire?
2: I do.
0: Arcade Fire?
2: Uh-huh.
0: And what about Arcade Pacifier?
2: God.
0: Our Monkees were a great band. Did so many feel-good songs.
2: Mm-hmm.
0: But no more monkeys jumping on the bed.
2: Go blast.
0: I love that. All right, Rhea, what have you got? Younger bands.
2: Jeez, these rockers are easily offended. They're Gen ZZ Top.
0: Sorry?
2: Gen ZZ Top.
0: Yeah, no, that is good. Silver. Where's my Frank Greenwater bottle? I can't come in today. Allergies are playing up. Lactose intolerant.
2: These rockers haven't cleaned their room.
0: Oh, yeah.
2: They're the teens of the Stone Age.
0: Oh, that's very good. Gold.
2: And these old rockers, they're pretty cool, as the kids would say. They're Bucks Riz.
0: Sorry? Not Riz, Bucks Fizz, but
2: Riz is like charisma.
0: And you judge 50 Adolescent. 50 Adolescent. He's a teenager, an adolescent. 50 Cent.
2: Cool guy.
0: All right, what have you got? Make a Band Younger. Best one we get, you have to go and see the brilliant Robbie Williams live. 0475 031043.
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Crash on the Princess Freeway city bound at the Point Cook Bend has taken out the right-hand lane. Heavy delays for traffic back past the Maltby Bypass. Also a crash on the Hume Freeway city bound after Cooper Street in the right-hand lane. Queues there back to Craigie Burn Road. You could try the Hume Highway, but there has been a crash on the highway at Campbell Field, Sydney Road near Camp Road. It's causing delays for the Hume Highway as well. 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
4: I've got a pair of Robbie Williams tickets to give away after this song. John Farnham, You're the Voice, is on the Extra Time Waster. Make a band younger. We're looking for your younger bands and artists. The best one we get, you have to see the brilliant Robbie Williams live. Text yours now. We'll mark them next. 0475 03 1043.

0: Good morning, it's the Christian O'Connell Show on Gold. John Farnham, you're the voice. Robbie Williams tickets up for grabs this morning. Extra time on the Time Waster. Make a band younger. We're talking about NFL, how it's coming over to Australia in a couple of weeks' time. And quite a few of you are obviously going. Producer Tina's just come up the ground here. Mm-hmm. Scott, one of our lovely listeners, is going. And he said, Christian, you're wrong about the 10 a.m. drinking. It's earlier than that. We have tailgate parties. Pete, you should have your own tailgate party at the MCG. Tailgate Pete!
1: Timing.

0: Bernard Fanning. Wish you well. Good morning. It is 6:53. The Christian O'Connell Show on Gold. So, yes, Scott, we were just talking about the NFL. A few weeks' time it's here. Huge game at the MCG. It's on a Friday. Nothing says NFL and Australian NFL lovers than the Jonas Brothers. When you think of... When you think of Triple M, you're thinking, when are they next playing the Jonas Brothers? You think about an afternoon rush hour show there, or grill team sponsored by the Manshake. You know, when you listen to Triple M, you're never far away from mention of the Manshake and then the good old brothers. Not the Doobie Brothers, the Jonas Brothers. They scream Triple M. Mum, the footy's on. Mum, the Jonas Brothers are on. Christian, heads up then about the NFL football game at the MCG. Yeah, we have these tailgate parties in the car park there that start at 7 a.m.
1: Love that.
0: Oh. The drinking does not start as late as 10 a.m, Christian. It starts a little earlier. So, yeah, producer Tina had a great idea. Mm-hmm. Pete should go down, have his own tailgate party.
1: Oh, yes. He'd be a great host.
0: From intern Pete to tailgate Pete.
2: Oh, I love a new
0: name. The Holden down there.
2: Oh, absolutely. Yes. Do you know what? What a road trip. So maybe if there's some listeners from Sydney that want to come, we can...
0: You're not going to drive them over, are you? Because they ain't going to get to see their beloved game.
2: Oh, come on.
0: No. Driving Miss Daisy is driving the car.
2: Oh, okay. They will come.
0: I can't do that. We can't lose listeners, and we will.
1: Especially from Sydney.
0: Oh, my God. Yeah. They are rare breeds.
2: We'll find more.
0: We've got to look after another exotic endangered species. We're the biggest show in Sydney. Google it. Take my words. All right. Moves on swiftly. Okay. We're asking to make a band younger. Kitty Minaj.
1: Silver Plus.
0: What on Tanya? Kids of Leon.
1: Bronze.
0: That's on Connor. Australian Cruel to Daddy, good boy.
1: Silver Plus.
0: Oh. Tim, kids aren't dogs. Aussie Newborn.
1: Gold.
0: Oh, that's very good, Joe. You two-year-old.
1: Silver.
0: I don't, Matthew. Not Powderfinger, but Pull My Finger.
1: Gold.
0: All right, we've got a demented seal in the background. Metallica Can't Buy a House.
1: That's gold.
0: That's painful funny. Jennifer, Metallica Can't Buy a House. Adam and the Infants.
1: Silver.
0: Glenn's got that one. Not Simple Minds, Pimple Minds.
1: Gold.
0: Well done, Adam. Puggle of Mud.
1: Silver Plus.
0: Matchbox 20 Months.
1: Bronze.
0: Elvis Puberty.
1: Gold.
0: That's teacher Chris, you know, who's sick at the moment.
1: Hey.
0: He is. That's sick to come up with that. In Lynx.
1: Gold.
0: That's very good. Anthony. Not Abba, but Bubba.
1: Silver.
0: Baby Boy George.
1: Bronze.
0: Bon Jovi becomes Boncella.
1: Bronze.
0: Sophie Fontanella Spaxter.
1: What? Is that the thing in
0: there? Yeah, in the head that closes up. Yes.
1: Gold.
0: Deep knowledge there. Come in. Very impressive. Do you know what they used to call the young Roy Orbison?
1: What?
0: Boy Orbison.
1: Oh, silver.
0: No, that's gold. Don't mark down for simplicity. This show's built on it. Kitty Rascal.
1: Gold.
0: Well done, Adam. That's very good. Searching for Bobby Fischer and Paykel. That's a time waster a couple of days ago or even a week ago.
1: That's a bronze.
0: And Tina Maternal.
1: Oh, gold.
0: Well done, Michelle. All right, who is off to go and see Robbie Williams?
1: Adam with Pimple Minds.
0: Well done, Adam. You're today's winner. Brand new time waste this morning at 8:30. It is online movies.
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17: 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Reports of a crash on the Ring Road, Altona bound, now just before the Tullamarine Freeway. A crash on the Princess Freeway, city bound at the Point Cook Bend, still has the right lane closed with heavy delays. A crash on the Hume Freeway, city bound after Cooper Street, also blocking the right-hand lane. Try the Hume Highway instead, but there are delays along the Hume Highway at Campbellfield with a crash just just before Camp Road. Also, an incident now on the Monash Freeway, citybound before Eastlink, and queues there are back to Heatherton Road. Get the model year 26.5 Ford Ranger Black Edition from 53K. 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
0: Morning, I'm Petrina Jones. More high-vis patrols are on the way for Melbourne shopping centres and strips, with Spring Street to roll out another 150 PSOs as part of an expansion of Operation Pulse. The Premier has been warned that dumping the suburban rail loop could leave Victorian taxpayers on the hook for more than $12 billion. The Herald Sun's reporting that's the figure Ben Carroll has received in a secret briefing about the project. Victorian doctors have postponed today's industrial action at our hospitals after a legal intervention from the state government, which questioned the validity of the strike notice. That's outraged the doctors' union, which says its members have been waiting more than a year for a new pay deal. Barnaby Joyce has distanced himself from a failed One Nation candidate in WA, who's appeared in a clip branding homosexuality as a mental illness. Joyce telling the ABC it's not a view he shares.
3: He obviously doesn't know One Nation, because they've got a surprise for him. We have quite a large proportion of gay people and they're all the same. They don't want to be glorified. They don't want to be vilified. They just want to people accept, and they go on and do a very good job.
0: Two people have been arrested after a stolen Nissan Patrol was driven the wrong way along the Ring Road, onto train tracks and into a dam at Glenroy this morning. And the Jonas Brothers have been unveiled as the halftime act for next month's NFL clash in Melbourne between the Rams and 49ers. Gold Sport is next.
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0: Team sheets for round 23 of the AFL will be released later today. Taylor Walker remains in doubt for Adelaide's clash with Frio tomorrow night in Perth. The retiring veteran has flown west for the match, but coach Manny Nix says he may still be managed. While the Saints will make a call on whether injured duo Liam Ryan and Tom DeConing line up for Saturday's must-win clash against the Tigers. Meanwhile, Josh Fraser continues to firm as the next Carlton coach. Premiership player Will Schofield, the latest to endorse him.
4: I think the job's his. This has gone past emotion, and they're a genuinely good side, beating good sides as well.
0: There on Fox. And in cricket, Scott Boland has been dropped for the opening test between Australia and Bangladesh, which gets underway in Darwin this morning. Josh Hazlewood comes into the starting 11 for him. It's an ageing team too, with only one player under 30, although that's not an issue for skipper Pat Cummins.
5: It might be a little bit older, but we feel, you know, as fit and ready to go as we ever have.
0: That's Gold Sport.
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0: Cloudy, 16 the top today. Tomorrow, a shower or two, 16. Similar on Saturday. Right now, it's 10 degrees. 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
9: 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Welcome to the Christian O'Connell Show on Gold. Have you well this morning? Kenny Loggins kicks us off with Footloose. Coming up next, your tombstone text. 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Imagine now that is your tombstone. 0475 03 1043.

0: Kenny Loggins, Footloose, good morning. Welcome to the Christian O'Connell Show. Thursday morning on Gold for Chemist Warehouse. It's 10 minutes past 7. All right, time now for Tombstone Text. Your tombstone is the text message that's right now at the top of your phone. No matter what it says, whatever it says, that's it. So send it on to us on 0475031043. Intern Pete, what does it say? Your one, mate. What is your tombstone?
1: Oh, mine's a really fresh one. It says wrong number. Yeah.
0: Cool story.
1: I can elaborate. You asked me.
0: And that was a standard on that show. That's why I had to go.
1: Yes. You asked me earlier on this morning to reach out to Raygun in regards to her new Netflix series.
0: Yeah.
1: I did. I let her know. Hey, Christian was just talking about you on the show.
0: Raygun's throwing you off the set with a classic wrong number.
1: No, she's
0: Who's
1: not.
0: Who's going to win in this battle of minds? Raygun versus intern Pete.
1: Turns out it's not the wrong number. It was Ray Martin by mistake. So
2: easily confused.
0: Yeah. Confused.
2: Raygun Martin.
1: Yes. Ray Martin now has a request for Raygun, so we'll leave that right there.
0: Maybe Ray Martin now is on his way in for a big interview thinking, bloody hell, they're making a Netflix documentary about me.
1: Oh, yes. Now I'm thinking about the context. Oh, no.
0: When are Netflix doing the Ray Martin story?
1: I'm so sorry. Anyway.
0: I'd watch that. Definitely watch that. Patsy, what's your tombstone text?
3: Yes, I'm talking to the zookeeper. So we had careers night at school and it was brilliant actually, and they had a big contingent of alumni, former students there who have gone on to brilliant careers, and the kids could talk to them about their vocation and whether it might be something
0: that they're still doing.
3: Yeah, isn't it great? Anyway, one of the students was or is a zookeeper.
0: Oh, that's amazing.
3: But no one was talking to her. So everyone was flocking to, like, there was a lawyer there was a cameraman, there was another teacher, but no one was at her stand. And I took pity on her. I felt really sorry for her.
0: Oh, good on you, Pat. She got such a big heart doing that.
3: No, well, she was just sitting
0: there.
3: No, I
0: do. Whenever you see people and there's no one there, your heart aches for it.
3: And she'd set up her stand. She had all these amazing photos, you know, feeding elephants and caring for silverbacks, and what an amazing career she must have. Anyway, so I went up and struck a conversation.

0: And I said, oh, no one is talking to you. I can't believe.
1: And when do you start, Pats?
0: No, you must have the most amazing
1: job. We're recruiting.
0: Job.
1: Well, I can begin at 9:30.
0: And she said, I don't think anyone's interested in what I do. And I said, I'm interested in what you do. Anyway, and then the family texted me, said, where are you? We need to hear it. For this talk, there was a talk that I was meant to be in with the family. And I said, I'm talking to the zookeeper, who is very interesting and has the most amazing job.
1: Good on you, Pats.
2: What does your daughter Audie want to do? Has she got any inspiration?
0: Oh, look, it varies from day to day. It could be joining the circus to, you know, being president of the United States, Rio. We'll wait and see.
1: That is the best word, encouraging. Do you remember when you were a kid, you actually thought you could do anything?
0: Oh, yeah.
2: Yeah.
1: You really thought. And then as you get, like, older and older, the funnel sadly gets smaller. Because you know, you think, I could do anything. And a spaceman. You could. If you put your mind to it, you could be a spaceman. Middleweight champion boxer of the world. If you put your mind to it, you really could. And then as you go through life, you realise suddenly it narrows.
2: Yes.
1: And then suddenly you're sat on the couch thinking, maybe I could eat this entire block of cheese.
2: And you can.
1: And you can.
2: You set your mind to it.
1: You put your mind to it. Those are your goals. Rio, what's Tombstone text for you?
2: Mine is, please complete your phishing training. PHISHING.
1: Oh, yes. Spamming. Oh, no. You got caught out.
2: No, I got caught out. The shame, because I pride myself on being one of the few technologically literate people on this team. And I have got busted and tricked by the company.
1: Actually, a very good idea. More companies are doing this now, setting their own traps internally to see if you're smart enough.
2: Now, I don't think I've ever been scammed, but I have now been scammed
1: by the company.
2: By the company who tricked me with the email said, oh, please confirm if you're going to keep using this software. Oh. And I thought, well, yeah, I use it for work. So I clicked confirm.
1: Without checking that there's been any typos.
2: Yes.
1: Oh, check that domain name. Does it exist?
2: And now the
1: ask your line manager.
0: I've done it too. Don't feel bad. But you feel like there's a trap door that's going to, like, swallow you up when you do it, and you realise, don't you?
2: Yes, it's like big alarms. You are being scammed. And now
1: I reckon alarms should go off around the office and a giant foam finger points at you.
2: Well, they pretty much do. Now I've got siphoned off.
1: Are you going to go
2: and
1: do some training?
2: I've got to do this, like, extra detention training. Like, I've got to stay back
1: You've
2: from school.
1: You've got to repeat the IT year.
2: Yes.
1: Dan, Dan, Dan. All right, send us yours then. What is your tombstone text? 0475 031043. It's the text message that's on top of your phone right now. Send it over to us. 0475 031043.
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4: 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Some heavy delays before the Maltby bypass citybound on the Princess Freeway. There's been a crash just near the Point Cook Bend, still taking out the right lane. Still delays on the Hume Freeway citybound as well, with a crash just after Cooper Street in the right-hand lane. Also a crash at Campbell Field on the Hume Highway citybound before Camp Road. There's a breakdown on the Eastern Freeway, citybound before Doncaster Road. That's in the left-hand lane, but queues there are back to Springvale Road. If a new Volkswagen's been sitting on your wish list for a while, now might be your time. 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That's Melbourne's latest traffic.
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18: 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Thursday morning on Gold. Good morning. Kim is out now. Young Hearts Run Free.

0: Kim is out, Young Hearts run free. 7:25, Thursday morning, Christian O'Connell, Sean Gold. You can send over to us right now a text message right on top of your inbox. Imagine that now. Whatever it says is your tombstone. Send them over to us, 0475031043. The one that's on mine is, are you bringing protection?
1: Excuse me?
0: Nothing. Well, it is exciting, but not like that. It genuinely does say that. This weekend, I'm doing a book signing at Southland.
2: Yeah, right. What's going on?
0: Westfield. It's a very unique meet and greet. Why is he in a back room undressed? Meet the author. No, if you've ever been to Southland, sometimes the SJs are there. I did a book signing there 4 years ago when my last book came up, but sadly, it was the COVID era. We were in between. Was it five we went through?
2: Yeah, a lot of
0: hell. Oh, God. Someone to bring it back up. But the sad thing about it was, it was a great turnout. Everyone had to be wearing masks.
2: Yeah.
0: Do you remember how hard it was to talk to people and they're wearing a mask?
2: Yeah. Especially
0: it's really hard.
1: Glasses as well.
0: Yeah, and then it used to get steamed up.
1: Yes.
0: Do you remember the steaming and defogging we had to do? Anyway, don't want to drag us down a dark old memory lane. So I am really excited about a book signing. Last one I did was Everyone Wears Masks. No masks!
1: Oh,
0: we are
1: great.
0: Unmasked. Mm. So come say hi. I'm signing a new book, Unscript, at a brilliant bookshop. One of my daughters used to work there, actually, called Cook and Young. If you know Southland Westfield, it's up on the second floor, about three doors down. I used to spend virtually every weekend at that Southland Westfield with my daughters. Three doors down from the AFL store. I know it's opposite the food court. Imagine that's what J.K. Rowling used to do back in the day. Come see me. I'm opposite the food court, up on the second floor. I'll be there midday at Southland this Saturday. Christian Tombstone texts, I'm outside. This is the most common one I get in the morning because I guess it's people carpooling, isn't it? Mm. I'm outside. Where are you? If you're not out in a minute, I'm just going. I fixed the sauce. Tastes better. I think they added salt, pepper, maybe normally something like that. Bit of milk. Sugar?
1: No. Yes.
0: If it's a tomato
1: sugar.
0: One? Sauce talk. Come on.
2: No, sugar really helps with the tomato sauce.
0: Yeah, it does. What does it do? Is it, does it balance out the tartness?
1: The acidity? Is it something to do with
2: the acidity. Mm.

0: at the pub tonight. Don't bother getting the necks. I've already grabbed them. Is that someone saying don't buy beers? I've got the long necks.
1: Really?
0: Was it chicken necks? Is that something you put in food?
1: You can buy chicken necks.
0: You can get my chicken necks, can't you? I don't know why I looked at you, Rio. I don't have this. Please don't cancel me. I actually couldn't admit, I was looking at the wall.
1: We're more chicken feet people. But
0: oh,
1: sure.
0: Right. Okay. Yes. Yeah. Maybe you should go to a doctor today. That comes from Adam. Have you had enough water? Is literally my one, Christian, I guess. Guess it could be on my tombstone if I don't start hydrating more. And then Natalie simply says, the side eye.
2: Oh.
0: Someone's given Natalie the side eye. There's someone on this team who does deadly side eye.
1: Mm-hmm.
2: It's she not knows. Bad. I know. My husband hates it.
0: When they came up with this side eye emoji, they model it on. I won't name names. All I will say is the news is coming up next with Pats.
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4: 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Still heavy delays along the Princes Freeway. There's been a crash city bound at the Point Cook Bend that's blocked the right lane. Queues are well back past the Maltby Bypass now. The Hume Freeway still has a crash being cleared from the city bound lanes near Cooper Street. Plus a breakdown on the Ring Road is Altona bound just before the Tullamarine Freeway with speed dropped to 40 km. And getting reports of a crash at Coburg Bell Street westbound before Sydney Road. 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That's Melbourne's latest traffic.
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6: Morning, I'm Petrini Jones. A man and woman are in custody after a stolen Nissan Patrol was driven along the wrong way of the Ring Road onto railway tracks and then into a dam at Glenroy. The drama unfolded around 20 past two this morning. Officers found the driver hiding in the water. He was bitten by a police dog while his female passenger was arrested nearby. Well, we can expect to see more PSOs across Melbourne's major shopping strips and centres as part of Premier Ben Carroll's fresh crackdown on crime. He'll deploy another 150 protective services officers under an expansion of Operation Pulse. A secret briefing warns that scrapping the suburban rail loop may cost Victorian taxpayers more than $12 billion. The Herald Sun is reporting that it'd be the price tag for contract payouts and the money already spent on the project. Barnaby Joyce has declared One Nation as the gayest party in Australia while distancing himself from a failed West Australian candidate who declared homosexuality as a mental illness. Joyce telling the ABC it's taken freedom of speech way too far.
7: People are allowed to have views, but they've got to be within the Australian guardrails. Well, that's one of our key policies. We believe in an Australian culture that is tolerant.
6: And a special treat for Melbourne fans of the Jonas Brothers, with the group named as the headline halftime act for next month's NFL clash between the Rams and 49ers at the MCG.
8: If you run a small business, don't give up. 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Speak to your business angels today.
6: We're still months away from summer, but Test cricket returns today with the opening test between Australia and Bangladesh taking place in Darwin. Despite his brilliant Ashes series, Scott Boland has been dropped in favour of Josh Hazlewood.
9: Really tough call. Again, with so much cricket come on, it's great that we've got someone like Scotty who will absolutely step in for a fair bit of it, I imagine.
6: That's skipper Pat Cummins. The opening round of the AFLW continues tonight with Hawthorn and Melbourne going head-to-head at Icon Park. Pies skipper Ruby Slusher telling Fox the standard of footy has certainly stepped up in 2026.
10: The Oz Island game's anything to go by. The standard was just incredible in that. I think Sunday night's game between Carlton and Saints, you can just see the 20,000 that were there by three-quarter time. I think we're going to continue to see it grow.
6: Meantime, team sheets for round 23 of the men's comp will be released today. And soccer superstar Lionel Messi has hinted at retirement, writing that since his father's passing, he has serious doubts about whether he can keep playing.
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1: Cloudy, 16 the top today. Tomorrow, a shower to 16, similar on Saturday. Right now, it's 10 degrees. And if Vegas is the dream, today is your last chance to win Gold 104.3's Best Week of Your Life. 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

0: Bon Jovi, You Give Love a Bad Name, 25 to 8. Good morning, it's to Christian O'Connell, Sean God. Christian, most recent text message I sent to my husband simply says, cheetah. Mm-hmm. 3 exclamation marks. Now, I'm guessing, Carly, that isn't about anything horrific, because I don't believe that's a one-word situation.
1: That's true, you're copping a lot.
0: You don't
1: more.
0: Just go, God damn it. You know what you are? A cheetah. Exclamation mark, exclamation mark, exclamation mark. You know this big long mega text message you get sometimes? Send. Send. Poo, poo, poo, poo, poo, poo, poo emoji. Lawyer. Where's the lawyer emoji? Where's I get half emoji? Where's the putting a heart in a blender emoji? I don't think it's simply one word. I mean, it might be someone cheating at some of that. Is it someone cheating on the census saying, I did 500 hours of domestic chores last week alone? All right, coming up now on the show.

0: Tell me you're Australian without telling me you're Australian. There are two things that happened this week on the show that made me think this is a unique thing to being Australian. One, the lady who called the show the other day, lovely chat with her, who studies owls. And she's, and I said, yeah, we've got quite a few in England, you know, called barn owls and tawny owls. And she goes, we have powerful owls. And I said, yeah, I bet you do. And because you've got a lot of powerful, scary animals here. And I said, what are they called? She went, no, they're called powerful owls. Only in Australia would you call an owl. You go, that's it's an owl, but we need to beef it up a bit. How about we use the pronoun powerful owl? That's not an owl, mate. You can shove your barn owl and a tawny owl. I'll show you our powerful owl. It's not just an owl, mate. It's a powerful owl. And the other thing was the guy who could remember his wife's phone number by the ordering St. Kilda players' shirt numbers. It's actually a really good mnemonic. I still think that's a genius way of remembering things. Whatever works, sir. Whatever works. So tell me you're Australian without telling me you're Australian. Mine would be, I've eaten sausage and a bread while holding a paint roll I haven't paid for yet.
1: Classic.
0: Patsy, what's yours? Tell me you're an Australian without telling me you're Australian.
2: Wearing moccasins to the school pickup.
0: Oh, the chemists.
2: Yeah. Oh, no, I wouldn't go that far.
0: Oh, no, right. Okay.
2: Definitely the school pickup because, you know, it's dumb o'clock at like 4 o'clock and I figure, hey, I've earned the right to wear my slippers to the bus stop.
0: Yes, I agree. Pete, what's yours, intern Pete?
3: Yeah, you have to go back to the 90s for this one. Every Australian knows you're Australian if you watched a VHS video at the start when it came up with on the screen, have you got what you paid for? And as a family, you'd all go, have you got what you paid for? Agree with me, Patsy? You're closest to my age on this one.
2: Oh, we just fast-forwarded that because we're speaking of it. But yes, I remember it.
3: Yeah,
2: well,
3: but you can still say it's so nice and slow, even though it was being fast-forwarded.
0: Patsy, he's trying to get a little bit of a call and response thing going. Please help him out.
3: I was hoping that one would land.
0: He's not had a great hour, Patsy. Please give him a win.
2: He's all right. Yeah. He's doing okay. Yes, Pete, I remember, and I remember saying it.
0: You probably did it, Patsy.
3: That sounded good.
0: Well, that's better.
2: Patsy,
0: you know that zookeeper you were talking about? Oh, mate.
3: Okay, I'm going to go now.
0: No. Come on.
3: Come on.
0: Wait, we all used to do it.
1: Yeah, we used to sit
0: have
1: around.
0: Have you got what you pay for? It's the saint of the century. We all used to say it.
3: You know what? I'll go one better. I'll tell you, I'm so crazy when it comes to that because I remember the script. I'm sorry, it was sounding wild. Have you ever brought or rented a videotape that wasn't quite right? It may have been a legal or inferior copy, which you paid good money for. I had a very weird childhood, just so you know. I would just remember.
0: No, Pete, we had exactly the same one in the UK. For some reason, they were telling you, you will end up serving at least a life sentence if this copy of Short Circuit is dodgy.
3: Oh,
0: you have the same. You want to see Steve Guttenberg, you go to the cinema, okay? You don't pirate Steve Guttenberg.
1: And then in the 2000s, it was the, you wouldn't steal a car.
0: Yeah.
1: You wouldn't steal a book.
0: As if there are people this morning on B-Wing going, what are you in for? Well, at a dodgy copy of Short Circuit 2. What kind of psycho are you?
2: Maybe it was the FBI ones as well.
0: That's
2: remember
0: right.
2: With the badge?
0: Yeah.
2: It's like, oh, for heaven's sake.
3: Would you say the second part of the break has gotten a bit better now?
0: Well done, mate. Well done. All right, send us yours on 0475-031043. Tell me you're an Australian without telling me you're Australian. 0475-031043.
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5: 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Hurry into Spotlight while stocks last. 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Sale ends Tuesday, 18th August 2026. Some heavy delays coming in from the west this morning. There's been a crash on the Princess Freeway at the Point Cook Bend. The right-hand lane has been closed for some time. It's just being cleared, but the queues are back through the Maltby Bypass. We're getting reports of a crash at Atwood on Mickleham Road. It's in the city-bound lanes just near Barrymore Road. Also a breakdown on the Ring Road Altona-bound just before the Tulla Freeway, and a crash reported in Coburg on Bell Street at the Sydney Road intersection. New Maximus Pink Lemonade, the perfect balance of pink and lemonade. New Maximus Pink Lemonade. Try it first at your local BP or IGA today. We'll check Melbourne's traffic again in 15 minutes.
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0: The Weeknd, Blinding Lights. Pete, I've got a present for you, mate.
1: Oh, okay.
0: Sit back, reminisce. It's going a little time travelling to the 90s.
2: Have you ever bought or rented a videotape that wasn't quite right? It may have been a pirate copy. Video piracy is a major problem in Australia. If you buy or rent a tape which you believe is not the genuine article, please phone this toll-free number for advice.
0: Oh, chilling.
1: Oh, God, I'll be honest with you. I wanted that job growing up. I was like, oh, maybe one day they'll want a replacement person. Like, that would be my dream.
0: Yeah, those kind of voiceover artists, they've got those big sort of public announcement, PDA sort of their voices. Like, they're certain, like, lived-in authority voice, aren't they?
1: Yeah.
0: Have you ever those? Do you remember this one as well, guys?
3: Yes.
0: This dramatic music. Yes.
3: You wouldn't steal a car. Great fact from this. An anti-piracy ad that stole music. So this music is stolen.
0: Are you kidding?
3: No, I'm not kidding you. This music is stolen. I think it was a German DJ. Ripped it to use it for this ad and he settled for thousands later.
0: Armand Van Helden.
3: I'm not sure.
0: Derude? They didn't rip off Derude, did they?
3: It has got a bit of sandstorm about it, doesn't it?
1: So did they have to pay royalties in the end or what?
3: They had to settle with them because they stole the music.
0: No way. I didn't know this was on the Hot 100.
1: That's crazy. Wow.
0: All right, this morning on the show then, tell me you're an Australian without telling me you're Australian. Natalie's got this one. I have two pairs of Uggs, home Uggs and going out Uggs.
3: Yes.
0: Wearing shorts all year long, 100%. That's from Ash. Using a wheelie bin as your wickets for a game of cricket. That's from Aaron. I say good morning to every magpie I see to avoid being swooped and attacked.
3: You say something, don't you? You have a little phrase.
0: Good morning, Mr. Magpie.
3: That's right.
0: Never been attacked by any of them. 100% record. I'm a friend of

0: Magpies. I don't mean the football team. Learned to drive in a Kingswood.
1: Oh, yes. Having on the stick.
0: Having an instant coffee with a Tim Tam Slam. Now, earlier on, we were going to be doing on the show. I'm not sure if we're going to do it after 8. We've got to go through the alternative census results from the other day as well. But I didn't realise, producer Caitlin was telling me this, Patsy, but women's dresses having pockets is a big deal.
1: Oh, my God.
0: I wish more of them would, because I'm often left handling my wife's like lippy or phone or charger or anything like that, because she hasn't got any pockets on what she's wearing. It drives me nuts. I then have to be like a pack mule.
2: A human handbag.
0: Yes. Walking along beside her with all the various accoutrements a lady needs.
1: It's just the best thing. I bought a dress the other day. I didn't realise that it had pockets. Wore it for the first time the other night. And I said to Chris, oh, my God. He's like, what the hell's happened? I said, I've got pockets in the side of my dress. It was like a new revelation.
0: Sometimes you don't know what to do in life with your hands.
2: Yes.
0: No, no, seriously, that's why guys love, we love our jeans.
1: Yeah.
0: Someone to put your hands.
2: Right. I never thought of that.
0: It just
2: makes you
0: feel safe or something, doesn't it?
2: Yeah.
0: Even when you don't, God, you ever see a load of dads who stood around sometimes to try and get some sort of psychological safety there. All the dads would have their hands tucked in their jean pockets at the front.
2: Half of buying a beer is just so you have something to hold.
0: Yes, with your hands.
2: Yeah, it's not even to drink it. It's just, it's there.
0: I remember whenever I used to watch the former UK PM, Boris Johnson, that guy clearly didn't know what to do with his hands. Whenever he was doing a speech, it was like no one had trained him what to do with his hands. They weren't connected to what he was saying. The hands were like being controlled by somebody else.
2: Like a marionette.
0: Yes. So why don't more dresses have pockets? I always thought because it would be worried that you ruin the shape.
1: Yeah, maybe. I don't know. I just think every single dress should have pockets. I think they're amazing. You can put a tissue in there. You can put a lipstick in there, a hair tie. More dresses, more clothes should have pockets.
0: The alternative is that you wear those belts tradies have. You know, various pockets.
1: Nice.
0: Got one for the tape measure, one for some pliers and a screwdriver. That would look great with any dress or skirt.
1: Yeah,
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3: 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Still some heavy delays city bound from the Maltby bypass on the Princes Freeway. There was a crash at the Point Cook Bend. Lanes have reopened, but the delays remain. There's a breakdown on the Ring Road Altona bound near the Tulla Freeway. A crash on the Monash Freeway outbound after Eastlink. The Monash also a heavy run inbound now from Eastlink to Punt Road. Your travel time is 33 minutes. 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That's Melbourne's latest traffic.
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6: Morning, I'm Katrina Jones. Debate over the suburban rail loop is heating up. According to the Herald Sun, the Premier has been warned it would cost more than $12 billion to dump the project. That's despite a separate report suggesting Victoria's budget position could improve by billions if it was shelved. There's been a wild chase through Melbourne's north this morning with a stolen Nissan patrol driving the wrong way along the Ring Road, along a train line and then into a dam at Glenroy. The driver was arrested after being found hiding in the water. He was also bitten by a police dog. Today's strike by Victorian hospital doctors has been called off after a last-minute legal challenge from Spring Street. One Nation has taken down the profile of failed candidate Parminder Singh from its website. That's after he appeared on a video describing homosexuality as a mental illness. It's led to this declaration from Barnaby Joyce, who's told the ABC it's not a view shared by him or the party.
7: I don't want to say it, but I think we're one of the gayest parties in Australia.
6: And the corporate watchdog's concerned we're being lured into risky online investments through offers of cash, discounts or frequent flyers. ASIC has investigated 9 providers who offer services or high-risk products without warning their customers about the potential risks. Commissioner Simone Constant says the message is simple.
8: Don't invest in products you don't understand.
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6: Team sheets for round 23 of the AFL will be released later today. Taylor Walker remains in doubt for Adelaide's clash with Frio tomorrow night in Perth. The retiring veteran has flown west for the match, but coach Manny Nix says he may still be managed. While the Saints will make a call on whether injured duo Liam Ryan and Tom DeConing line up for Saturday's must-win clash against the Tigers. Meanwhile, Josh Fraser continues to firm as the next Carlton coach. Premiership player Will Schofield, the latest to endorse him.
9: I think the job's his. This has gone past emotion and they're a genuinely good side, beating good sides as well.
6: There on Fox. And in cricket, Scott Boland has been dropped for the opening test between Australia and Bangladesh, which gets underway in Darwin this morning. Josh Hazlewood comes into the starting 11 for him. It's an ageing team too, with only one player under 30, although that's not an issue for skipper Pat Cummins.
10: It might be a little bit older, but we feel, you know, as fit and ready to go as we ever have.
6: That's Gold Sport.
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6: Cloudy, 16 the top today. Tomorrow, a shower or two, 16. Similar on Saturday. Right now, it's 10 degrees. 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
13: Hey, good morning. Welcome to the Christian O'Connell Show. Thursday morning on Gold, the bright side of the dial. 5 minutes past eight. Coming up this hour, then, brand new Time Waster. You can win $250 to spend at the Red Rooster. And right now, we're looking for your stories. It is back. It is this week's The Wrong. What story have you got for us? Anything to do with The Wrong? Call us now, 13 55 22. We're taking your stories next.

0: Good morning, it's the Christian O'Connell Show. Thursday morning on guard, 8:08, the Chemist Warehouse, Queen Radio Gaga. Lines are open now for this week's gripping installment of The Wrong. Your stories, anything to do with the theme of The Wrong. So far, we've had stories about Rio when he pantsied the wrong person. Leone going to the airport on the wrong day. Me when I filmed the wrong kid. Tony moving into the wrong house. Doesn't sound great when you set out like that.
1: It
0: feels like it's an intervention. First step is admitting it. Ian fixed a wrong toilet. Do you mean Ian the plumber going and fixing the wrong toilet? Shelley, I've told this story to so many people. Shelley pushed the wrong person into the pool. Thought it was a sister. It really wasn't. Richard saw someone giving a wet willy to the wrong person on the train. Melissa caught the wrong criminal, used the wrong keys, the wrong kitchen tiles, the wrong chicken mince. So many great stories. And now the wrong song for Rio to take on to do a theme tune for this.

0: some of the stories we've had over the last 2 weeks.
1: Our son was doing a triathlon. My husband took some photos, posted them on Facebook. It was not our son. It was some random.
2: My parents were retiling their bathroom. The tiler tiled the entire bathroom. I came home and said, hang on, this doesn't seem right. The code on the back of the sample tile was wrong. The company had to then pay to get the tiler to come back and redo the entire thing.
3: My husband was looking to buy a car online. So I'm watching the online auction. I pushed on the button to make sure that that's how you put in a bid, and I accidentally bought the wrong car.
0: Oh, God, I forgot about that one. Intern Pete, what's your story about the wrong?
4: Well, I would go to my mates. We had a shared Airbnb, about 3 weeks ago, and we all had to transfer $200 each, which is fair. Go three ways. It was a pretty cheapo one. I transferred $2,000. And my friend is holding me hostage at the moment. So not only wrong, but he's wrong as well.
0: What? And you're still trying to get your money back?
4: Well, yeah, it's just mates being mates, like, oh, will you get it back? Will you not? And I'm like, it's a lot of money. $1,800 is mine. So that would be great.
5: Obviously, I need that to eat.
0: Obviously, got some of that money left over from the old cash cock.
4: You're absolutely right. Can we do a special shout out to the airlines that had a bit of a wrong moment in
0: Wrong flight path, Sydney Airport. Yeah. Blimey, that was lucky.
4: Archie, just a special shout out, yeah.
0: Rio, the wrong.
5: A few weeks ago, I got on the tram and up ahead in the carriage, I saw, my mate Tom's over there. I'll go over to him, funny opening bit, and pretend I'm an officer asking for tickets. So I go over, excuse me, sir, do you have a valid ticket? Turns around, that's not Tom.
0: Oh, no.
5: That's not Tom. And he's got headphones.
0: Excuse me.
5: I was like, sorry. I start to explain myself, and he takes it out again.
0: You have
5: again.
0: To explain the bit.
5: He takes the headphones. He didn't hear me do the first explanation.
0: No.
5: So I had to explain it. No. I thought you were, and I was pretending to be.
0: And suddenly it's like an hour ago on the show when Pete was trying to do that call and response with Patsy.
4: Oh, yeah.
0: Oh. But Caitlin's got one about the wrong. What's yours, Mac?
6: Very similar to Rio's. This literally happened a couple of weeks ago. And I am not a person that gets embarrassed, but I have never felt more embarrassed.
0: It'd be good if you could just a little bit of that, you know?
5: Shame.
6: It's never, good, isn't it? You know, never just the
0: right,
6: shame.
0: Right appropriate amount sometimes.
6: I was at the airport coming back from Sydney, and I saw a guy near the Qantas lounge that looked like my cousin. For me, I was like, that's Kurt, without a doubt. I didn't have my glasses on.
0: Producer Caitlin, who is a bogan, would have a cousin called Kurt.
5: Cousin Kurt.
0: Cousin Kurt.
6: We actually call
0: him, he's got Bin Chang.
6: We call him Kurt the Blurt. Because he was always... Anyway, this context.
0: If you know, you know. Kurt the Blurt.
6: He's
0: a blurter.
6: This guy, and I didn't have my glasses on, and I confidently walked...

0: up to him, put my hands out in front of me to grab him, and I was like, "Oi, fart ass, what are you doing here?"
1: Oh no.
2: Oh, and he already told us it was in the lounge. Fancy.
0: The guy literally was not having any of it. He just said, "Excuse me." And I said, "Oh my, I'm so, oh, God, I seriously thought you were my cousin."
2: Not Kurt the Blurter. Like, do you know him? The Blurter.
0: He was like, "Okay," and walked away.
3: That's a fair response.
2: No, it is.
3: What do you expect him to say?
2: That's the dignified. He's the dignified one, this story.
0: If someone did that to me, I would be like, "Oh, no worries. Like, that's so fine, you know, blah, blah, blah." No, he just was like, "Okay," and walked away.
2: Oh. Yeah, because he thinks you're some crazy loon.
3: And he's right.
2: We got it. The lounge drop there. I'm going to pick that up from the floor. Okay. What's your story about the wrong? Give us a call, 13 55 22. Yeah, we are playing Five. Keep on moving. What a bank.

0: Bang of five, keep on moving. Good morning, Christian O'Connell's show on Gold. 17 minutes past eight, your story's about the wrong. This is from Shane. Christian, I went up to, behind a bloke and squeezed his butt, thinking it was my mate at a festival. It wasn't old Kurt the Blurt, was it? And wrong bloke.
1: Oh, wrong Kurt. Yeah.
0: Wrong butt.
2: We've all been there.
0: Christian, wrong funeral director. You can't just give me those three words. You're going to have to say more. You please say more. Christian, the wrong. I'm a cleaner. Cleaned the wrong house once. Finished a job before I realised I got a phone call from the client going, where the hell are you? Well, yeah, I just cleaned your place.
2: Lucky person, though. How good.
1: Yeah, bonus.
0: Yeah, what a gift. Let's go to Bridget now. Morning, Bridget.
3: Hi, Christian. How are you?
0: I'm good. And Bridget, what's your story for us today about the wrong?
3: Oh, this is wrong.

0: wrong that just went wronger and wrongest. So I was in my mid-20s. I went to England with a girlfriend for a holiday, and I found these boots that were absolutely amazing, and they cost a bomb. If I remember correctly, they cost half of my week's salary, and I thought, stuff it, I'm here once, I'm going to buy them. I wore them once when I was over there, packed them up, brought them home, and I pulled them out one day, and I put them on, and I went, something's really wrong here. They don't look right. So I pulled them off. They were two different sizes. And I went, oh, no. You're joking. Are you serious? Like, it's worse. And then I had a really close look at them. They were two different colours. And I went, oh my God, I'm devastated. And I went, okay, what can I do? What can I do? What can I do? So I found a bootmaker. Now, I'm talking a serious bootmaker that actually makes shoes in the city. And I raced them into him and I said, look, can you colour match these? I can deal with the size, but I can't deal with the colour.
1: Go to Bunnings and get some paint or something.
0: No.
1: Colour match?
0: Yes. He said, I can fix it for you. So I went and picked them up and they were the darkest brown I've ever seen. They were beautiful leather and suede boots. They were really expensive. The suede was as hard as cardboard and I just cried. I had the biggest fight with him, took them home, cried for days, and then the worst part of it, I threw them in the bin.
2: Oh no.
1: And you can't take them back. Well, you can. It's just a 21-hour flight to go and return them.
0: Exactly.
1: Oh, my God, what a story. Bridget, thank you very much.
0: Thanks. Have a good day.
1: And you. All right, what is your story about the wrong 13-55-22?
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5: 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Still delays city bound on the Prince's Freeway with a crash near the Point Cook Bend. Lanes are just reopening to traffic, but the queues go back past the Maltby bypass to Snides Road along the Prince's Freeway. Western Freeway, heavy inbound through Rockbank. Travel time from Melton to the Ring Road is sitting at 38 minutes. And congested now through Port Melbourne and South Melbourne, the West Gate toward the Burnley Tunnel. More power, less emissions. 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
12: 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Who the hell is doing Scattergories right now? 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Someone of that all Nova. 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Is the answer pretzel? Is it pretzel? Can you check, please? Have a great day. All right, your story's about the wrong coming up next. 13:55:22. That's after Ice House.

0: Ice House Crazy, Gold 104.3, Christian O'Connell Show, 8:29. Christian, I went to the wrong funeral once. It was for my friend, Victor. There was two happening on the same street.
1: Oh.
0: And I walked into the wrong one. I thought, hang on a minute. I don't know Victor. I had so many Chinese friends. I still ended up crying because he sounded like a lovely fellow.
2: Victor Wang.
0: So sweet. Okay, let's go. We've got time for two stories for Patsy's News and then the time waste this morning on the show. River. Good morning, River.
3: Good morning, guys. We got off at the wrong country.
1: Oh.
0: How can that happen?
3: We were flying from Australia to Budapest in Hungary, yeah. And we accidentally got off in Bucharest in Romania.
1: Oh, no.
0: So close, but yet so far. Was this your first time in Europe? Or?
3: It was my first time out of Australia without family. And the funny thing was me and my ex, we broke up 2 weeks before the trip. So we were bickering about whose fault everything was.
0: Well, that sounds like the perfect ground to have a long-running marriage.
3: And, Lukey, if you're listening, it's still your fault.
0: Oh, my God. So what happened? How long did you have to be there before you could change and get on the...
3: When we figured out our bags weren't coming out and nothing made sense.
0: Well, they were, just in a different country.
3: Nothing was making any sense. We got stranded there for about 8 hours.
0: Oh, no. River, great story. Going to send you a prize. Thanks for calling. Great name as well.
3: No worries. Thank you.
0: All right. Russell. Good morning, Russell.
4: Yes, Christian. Yeah, I'm the land surveyor and I surveyed the wrong block and probably caused a family murder, I'm thinking.
0: No. So, what happened? You've got to tell us.
4: We were surveying a little country block in a little country town and turned up the block and looked like a scene from Deliverance. And so we were a bit anxious.
0: Oh, you near Patsy? Oh, as we call it, the place beyond the trees.
4: Yeah. And we knocked on the door and the guy came out and we said, look, we're the surveyors here to survey the block and subdivide it. And then the look on the guy's face was, my brother, he's done that to me.
0: Straight into a story. Wow.
4: And he pushed past us, jumped in the car and roared off. And we thought, something's wrong. Checked our file or wrong address. So packed the gear up, jumped in the car and just bolted as quick as we could before he came back. So,
0: incredible story, Russell. Oh, Russell, that is some story. Russell, I'm going to give you a $250 voucher for Chemist Warehouse.
4: Thank you very much.
0: Amazing story. Thank you very much, Russell.
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8: 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Sale ends Sunday. Only at Freedom. In West Melbourne, there's been a crash on Footscray Road outbound at the Tulla Freeway overpass blocking three lanes. Still heavy delays from Werribee along the Princes Freeway. There was an earlier crash at the Point Cook Bend that had the right lane closed. Traffic is still slow from the Maltby bypass. There's now been a crash on CityLink on the Footscray Road citybound entry ramp, plus a crash reported in Surry Hills on Canterbury Road eastbound at Warrigal Road. Thinking hybrid? 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We'll check Melbourne's traffic again in 15 minutes.
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10: Morning, I'm Petrina Jones. More high-vis patrols are on the way for Melbourne shopping centres and strips, with Spring Street to roll out another 150 PSOs as part of an expansion of Operation Pulse. The Premier has been warned that dumping the suburban rail loop could leave Victorian taxpayers on the hook for more than $12 billion. The Herald Sun's reporting that's the figure Ben Carroll has received in a secret briefing about the project. Victorian doctors have postponed today's industrial action at our hospitals after a legal intervention from the state government, which questioned the validity of the strike notice. That's outraged the doctors' union, which says its members have been waiting more than a year for a new pay deal. Barnaby Joyce has distanced himself from a failed One Nation candidate in WA who's appeared in a clip branding homosexuality as a mental illness. Joyce telling the ABC it's not a view he shares.
2: He obviously doesn't know One Nation because we've got a surprise for him. We have quite a large proportion of gay people and they're all the same. They don't want to be glorified. They don't want to be vilified. They just want to people accept and they go on and do a very good job.
10: Two people have been arrested after a stolen Nissan Patrol was driven the wrong way along the Ring Road onto train tracks and into a dam at Glenroy this morning. And the Jonas Brothers have been unveiled as the halftime act for next month's NFL clash in Melbourne between the Rams and 49ers. Gold Sport is next.
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10: We're still months away from summer, but Test cricket returns today with the opening test between Australia and Bangladesh taking place in Darwin. Despite his brilliant Ashes series, Scott Boland has been dropped in favour of Josh Hazlewood.
12: Really tough call. Again, with so much cricket come on, it's great that we've got someone like Scotty who will absolutely step in for a fair bit of it, I imagine.
10: That's skipper Pat Cummins. The opening round of the AFLW continues tonight with Hawthorn and Melbourne going head-to-head at Icon Park. Pies skipper Ruby Slusher telling Fox the standard of footy has certainly stepped up in 2026.
13: The Oz Island game's anything to go by. The standard was just incredible in that. I think Sunday night's game between Carlton and Saints, you can just see the 20,000 that were there by three-quarter time. I think we're going to continue to see it grow.
10: Meantime, team sheets for round 23 of the men's comp will be released today. And soccer superstar Lionel Messi has hinted at retirement, writing that since his father's passing, he has serious doubts about whether he can keep playing.
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10: Cloudy, 16 the top today. Tomorrow, a shower or two, 16. Similar on Saturday. Right now, it's 10 degrees. And if Vegas is the dream, today is your last chance to win Gold 104.3's Best Week of Your Life. 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

0: U2 Pride in the Name of Love, 8:43, Christian O'Connell's show on God. Christian, why don't you get Rio to adapt all the small things into all the wrong things?
1: Wait, what's wrong with the current opener? Thank you very much.
0: Where do we begin? Two words, wrong boots. Pride for days. Thank you, Richard. That's a great idea. Time for today's Time Waster now. Once more, what a grand prize. $250 to spend at the Red Rooster. Whole roast chickens of just $10. That's Australia's favourite roast, only at Red Rooster. Today, we're looking for your online movies. Uh-oh, what has Wallace been up to?
2: What has he been up
0: looking
2: to?
0: At some dodgy sites. Oh. Wallace and Gromit, the wrong browsers.
1: Silver Plus.
0: OnlyFans Labyrinth.
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0: Buffering the Vampire Slayer.
1: Gold.
0: When Harry Met Siri.
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3: You ready to use that one?
0: Okay, sorry, what have you got, Rio?
1: Oh, no, Dr. Seuss has been tricked.
0: Oh, no.
1: It's Catfish in the Hat.
0: Oh, very good. Timely as well for you as well. Gold.
1: There's a naughty robot slagging you off in the comments section.
0: Oh, what?
1: It's trolley. Yeah,
0: you're trolling us with that, Bronze.
1: Oh, no, what have they done to those poor astronauts' pictures? It's deepfake impact.
0: Gold. All right, what have you got? 0475-03-1043.
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5: 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At West Melbourne, there's been a crash on Footscray Road outbound at the Tulla Freeway overpass. It's blocked three lanes on Footscray Road. A crash on the Monash Freeway outbound at Warragul Road, closing the left-hand lane. Travelling inbound on the Monash, travel time from Eastlink to Pump Road is sitting at 38 minutes. Still a slow run inbound from Werribee on the Princes Freeway after an earlier crash at the Point Cook Bend. Lanes have reopened. Afterpay Day sale at Freedom won't last long. 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Sale ends Sunday only at Freedom. We'll check Melbourne's traffic again in 15 minutes.
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8: It is bird flu. 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They're going to get a vaccine against bird flu. 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
1: John Mellencamp, Jack and Diane, Christian O'Connell's show on Gold, 5 to 9. Best in show today. Yeah, we're time wasters for online movies. We have $250 to spend at Red Rooster. A whole roast chicken, just 10 bucks. That's Australia's favourite roast, only at Red Rooster. Rio, are you ready to mark?
2: Oh, yeah.
1: Let's go online to the information superhighway. Much chimu about nothing.
2: Silver.
1: Well done, Christopher. We bought a Zoom.
2: Silver Plus.
1: Well done, Joe. Catfished on a hot tin roof.
2: Gold.
1: Well done, Connor. I am spam.
2: Gold.
1: Little Photoshop of horrors.
2: Silver.
1: YouTubey-doo.
2: Oh, gold.
1: Well done, Mitch. Please delete my American browsing history.
2: Gold.
1: The hills have Wi-Fis.
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2: Silver Plus.
1: Well done, Michelle. Zumanji.
2: Gold.
1: TikTokenheimer.
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1: Marley and Meta.
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1: Silence of the Spam.
2: Gold.
1: Robin Hood, Prince of Nigerian Thieves.
2: Gold.
1: Well done, Joe. Charlotte's Webinar.
2: Silver.
1: And Saving Private Browsing.
2: Gold.
1: Who is the winner today, winning all the delicious Red Rooster?
2: YouTubey-doo, Mitchell.
1: All right, Mitchell, well done. You're today's winner. We're back tomorrow. Tomorrow we'll be going through all the final answers to our alternative census we did on the show, the senseless census. You can find out what did everyone say, what phone numbers can they still recite from memory. Bunnings snags, we settle it once and for all. Onions on top or underneath. Who was your first celebrity crush and why? And what was your favourite age? All that, plus a people's playlist and double thumbs up. We're back tomorrow. Thank you very much for joining us.
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10: 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A crash in West Melbourne has closed three outbound lanes of Footscray Road just near the Tulla Freeway overpass. Heavy outbound delays along the Monash Freeway with a crash at Warrigal Road closing the left lane. Still slow on the Princess Freeway inbound past the Point Cook Bend after an earlier crash. Lanes reopen. A couple of crashes at Truganina, both on Doherty's Road eastbound. One's near Morris Road, another near Foundation Road. And at Hampton Park, reports of a crash on South Gippsland Freeway, citybound near Pound Road. 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
13: Good morning, I'm John Michael. The state government is ramping up its crackdown on crime, with more PSOs set to be rolled out across Melbourne. An additional 150 high-vis officers will hit major shopping strips and centres as an expansion of Operation Pulse. Local chef Tanee, whose restaurant has been targeted by thugs seven times in 3 years, has welcomed the news.
14: Definitely, we want someone to look after us. You know, more police would be good.
13: That's on Nine there. A doctor's strike in our public hospitals has been postponed today. It comes following a legal threat by the state government. Doctors were planning to walk off the job for 3.5 hours. However, a rally protesting against One Nation will go ahead today. Thousands of students are set to meet at the State Library from 2 p.m. opposing Pauline Hanson's political views. Felix Hughes from the National Union of Students defending the decision to hold the rally on a school day rather than a weekend.
15: Because

0: we need to get as much attention to this as possible. We need to mobilize. This is worth it. This is worth leaving our university class for. Something like this that is such a threat to students as the rise of One Nation.
1: One of the big four banks warns that interest rates could remain high for some time to come. The CEO of Westpac says mortgage holders could be waiting until 2028 to start seeing the cash rate come down. He's blaming weak productivity. And viral Aussie breakdancer Raygun is telling her story in a new Netflix doco, which drops next month. A trailer for Breaking Badly is out this morning as Rachel Gunn tells her side of the infamous Paris Olympic performance.
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1: To Gold Sport now, and Aussie skipper Pat Cummins says Nathan Lyon's ready to go for today's first test against Bangladesh in Darwin, with the spinner making his comeback from that hamstring strain that he suffered during the third Ashes test back in December.
3: It's great to have Nath back. I was even looking at some footage the other day of that Adelaide test, and I think that's the best he's bowled in years.
1: And the opening round of the AFLW continues tonight at Icon Park with the Hawks up against the D's, while team sheets for round 23 of the men's comp will be released later today.
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1: Cloudy today, getting up to 16. A shower or two tomorrow with a top of 16 again, and a bit of drizzle and 15 on Saturday. Right now, it's 11 degrees in the city, and wake up on the bright side of the dial with the Christian O'Connell Show, then head home with Melbourne's favourite drive show, Jonesy and Amanda, on Gold 104.3.
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8: Good morning, Melbourne. This is Higo. Now, if I could just have your attention for a moment, I've got some pretty big news. Today, are you listening? Are you listening to me? And that's the equivalent of a teacher saying, hey, hey, hey, eyes this way. Today is the very last day that you can get into the Gold Class Lounge for the best week of your life in Vegas. You know all about it by now. The helicopter flight over the Las Vegas Strip at night with all the shiny lights and you just being a rock star. The spending money, staying at Caesar's Palace, this is a trip you'll never ever forget. Coming up in this non-stop at 9, where we go commercial free right through to 10, I'm going to play Dire Straits' Walk of Life in less than 25 minutes. Straight after that, you can call me to get into the Gold Class Lounge. Look, I'm sorry about the ship horn, but I needed to get your attention. This is a big day here. Tomorrow, we find a winner for the best week of your life. Now, here's Huey Lewis and the news.

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0: 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Wind down with Jonesy and Amanda for the drive home. This is Gold in your non-stop at 9, commercial-free right through to 10. In less than 4 minutes, I'm going to play you a Dire Straits song. And it's one that nearly didn't make it onto their Brothers in Arms album. Mark Knopfler didn't like the intro to it. And their manager at the time, Ed Bicknell, said, no, this is great. You've got to include it. And it went on to be one of their biggest singles. Straight after Ed Sheeran, here at Gold.
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1: 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Hey, Jackie, why are you so desperate to get to Vegas?
2: I just want to get the heck out of Australia. No, I don't. I love Australia, but I just want a holiday. I need a holiday.
1: And you reckon a week in Vegas would be just the trick?
2: Unbelievable. What? Absolutely mind-blowing.
1: What's your favourite thing that we've added to this list of activities to do?
2: Oh, gosh. As much as I'm terrified of helicopters and heights, I have to go to helicopter ride.
1: It's something that you've never experienced before and you will never, ever forget. Jackie, you are in the Gold Class Lounge for the best week of your life in Vegas.
2: No way.
1: Yes way.
2: Holy heck. I better bite my tongue.
1: Jackie, you don't have to wait long. Tomorrow morning we find a winner. You've just snuck in.
2: Oh, my God. Mate, that's freaking awesome. That is so cool. Now I've got to have a heartbeat out my chest till tomorrow morning.
1: Breathe, Jackie, breathe, and good luck for tomorrow. Nice to talk to you.
2: Mate, thank you.
1: I think that means there's only 4 spots left in this Gold Class Lounge. Make one of them yours after 10. The best week in your life in Vegas. Now, Vance Joy, Riptide, and you're non-stop at 9 on Gold.
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0: 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Wake up with the Christian O'Connell Show. Wind down with Jonesy and Amanda for the drive home. This is Gold. And this morning for the At Work Time Waster, Christian wanted you to make online movies. Now, I caught wind of this and I thought, what about Indiana Jones in the Temple of Doom scrolling? No? Well, here's what you came up with.
1: Catfished on a hot tin roof.
2: Gold.
1: Well done, Connor. I am Spam.
2: Gold.
1: YouTubey-doo.
2: Oh, gold.
1: Well done, Mitch. 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
1: Silence of the Spam.
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1: Robin Hood, Prince of Nigerian Thieves.
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4: 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The Westgate still hosting brake lights, city bound from atop the bridge into the Burnley following peak. The Monash also staying to recover city bound between Eastlink and Warragul Road. That's following an earlier crash that was outbound at Warragul Road, but city bound was slowing for look. All lanes outbound at Warragul Road have reopened. Crews remain though in Strathtullow following a crash. Greggs Road blocked east of Exford Road. Take the Western Freeway. 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
7: Good morning, I'm John Michael. The Premier has unveiled his latest plan to tackle crime across Melbourne. Ben Carroll today injecting $150 million into retail safety by deploying additional PSOs at shopping centres and strips. He says it's all about owners and shoppers feeling safe.
8: To go to places Victorians need and want them. High crime spots. Community safety is our highest priority.
7: Meanwhile, it's been revealed that scrapping the suburban rail loop could cost the state $12 billion. Secret documents show that would be the price tag for contract payouts and the money already spent. Thousands of students will meet at the State Library from 2 p.m. today for a rally against One Nation and Pauline Hanson's policies. Felix Hughes from the National Union of Students rubbishing claims that teachers were behind the protest.
9: That's ridiculous. No, that's not correct. I am a university student. The National Union of Students is run for university students. And this protest was first intended for university students.
7: That's on Nine there. Caroline Levitt is leaving the White House. Donald Trump's top spokesperson has quit the job after recently welcoming a baby. The 28-year-old says her focus at the moment is being a mum. And the LA Lakers basketball team has been sold. The NBA franchise going for a record $17 billion Australian dollars to a Trump associate and former Disney chief.
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7: To Gold Sport now, and Aussie cricket skipper Pat Cummins is confident Scott Boland will feature in the national side again soon. It's after he was edged out by Josh Hazlewood for the final bowling spot for today's first test against Bangladesh in Darwin.
10: It's one of those ones where there's not much you can say to Scotty other than obviously there's a lot of cricket coming up, but he knows his worth and how good he is.
7: That match gets underway in around half an hour's time. Team sheets for round 23 of the AFL will be released later today, while the opening round of the AFLW continues tonight at Icon Park, with the D's and the Hawks going head-to-head. And Lucas Herrington's transfer to EPL side Hull City has now been made official. The $33 million purchase, making the 18-year-old Socceroo the most expensive Aussie player of all time.
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7: Cloudy today, getting up to 16, and a shower or 2 and 16 again tomorrow. Right now, it is 12 degrees in Richmond, and wake up on the bright side of the dial with the Christian O'Connell Show, then head home with Melbourne's favourite drive show, Jonesy and Amanda, on Gold 104.3.
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0: G'day Melbourne, this is Higo and today is your very last chance to get in the Gold Class Lounge for the best week of your life in Vegas. Chris, you are too early though.
12: Oh, don't say that. I've been trying for weeks.
0: Well, everyone has and I can understand it. What is it about this trip that's really piqued your interest?
12: Definitely the Eagles. We saw them when they were out in Australia last. And I keep saying to my husband, I would travel to America to see them again. And when that came up, I just went, I'm going to get onto this. So,
0: yeah, well, especially because it's free.
12: I know. Yes, even better.
0: And Vegas is